0: Yeah, one, two, check this out.
1: There's level to this.
2: Yeah. Let's go.
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0: Hi, VVA. This is your girl, Melanie. I wish you nothing but the best on this beautiful day as you add another chapter onto your life. I wish you nothing but the sponsor that you got long when I come on show nyahago. Bago beats for the MC gigs. Bago beats for the TV gigs. I wish you nothing but the best. Go to Lumu Jolo Wahago only on another level. Wacharangwana kalinyale leo. Dizakatel, ching ching, party guy, the red hot party wanak. I love you.
1: Hey, we gon' party like it's your birthday. 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It's a birthday today. 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
5: We are building a country where we are together. Mm. Like sport, we are a team. We are Team Botswana. Mm. Each one of us has a role to play. Different roles, varied roles, but very important roles nonetheless. And so each one of us must play their role and work together with the next person to raise the profile of the country.
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1: You know yourself.
0: So, say jealousy. 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

0: The Football Experience, episode 5 from UB Stadium, the home of UB Hawks. And we'll be talking to Hassan Ian Stoffel. Hassan, welcome.
1: Wolf, thank you for having me.
0: First things first, man. You have so many nicknames. Tell me about them.
1: It's not really nicknames, but I think whenever you interact with someone, they'll give you a name. And if they're not scared, or if it's a polite one, they would actually call you with it. So back home, my mother called me Moha. Up to this day, I don't know what Moha means. In the space of football, I didn't really get a nickname.
0: Okay.
1: So I think people generally just thought Hassan was a nickname,
0: yeah,
1: or even Ian was a nickname.
0: Yeah.
1: But you know, those are my official names.
0: The Ian name is synonymous with the former president. Where did this name come from?
1: My late dad was in the army. I believe that during that time, the former president was in charge at the BDF.
0: Yeah.
1: So I think that name came from that that space. My dad named me Ian. So that's my second name.
0: You actually grew up in Zola. Take us through your childhood.
1: Yeah, being born in a different country and then coming to Botswana as a toddler. I was born in Katutura, Windhoek. So Katutura is a township. When it comes to where I stayed or where I grew up in Old Naledi, I think I've lived there for a greater part of my life.
0: Yes.
1: And Old Naledi, or Zola as it's called, you know, has all sorts of individuals that you can think of. So my mother was a very strict person, very strict, you know. Even, you know, playing in the streets was, you couldn't do it, you know. At 5 o'clock, you make sure you're in the house, you know. After school, you go play outside, and the moment she's supposed to come in, she'll find you in the house. So we grew up in that kind of background.
0: Yeah.
1: And, you know, having to also go to a different setting in terms of school, you know, right from nursery, preschool, primary and secondary at an Islamic school.
0: Yeah.
1: At Al Noor School.
0: Yeah.
1: It molded us, myself and my brother, into individuals who, you know, who are under the guidance of a strict mother. And, you know, we are Muslims also. So we tried from a young age to be good examples in the society. You know, going to the same school for, I think, over 13 years
0: yeah.
1: also, it really gives you a lot in terms of background and also the religion. I mean, I've spoken a lot about my mom right now. You know, we are basically the boys from the hood.
0: And I'm actually told that you, that the high school there, you used to take all the sporting trophies out.
1: Not necessarily all, but I remember well, my childhood friend Juma was
0: yeah.
1: a very athletic
0: yeah.
1: person, and I was not the best of athletes, but
0: yeah.
1: you know, I really liked sports,
0: yeah.
1: you know. But I remember when I was doing standard six, it's not easy to become a sports boy of the year
0: yeah.
1: when there are standard sevens
0: yeah.
1: ahead of you. So consecutively, I was a sports boy of the year during my standard six and my standard seven period. Being involved in all these sports, you know, be it football, be it cricket, be it softball.
0: So what's like cricket, eh?
1: Yeah, you know. Unfortunately, with cricket, most of the times, this is the other thing I don't like about cricket.
0: Yeah.
1: You know? If you're not the top player or the best batsman,
0: yeah.
1: sometimes you won't even get to bat. So you just get to field. So I was sometimes just an outfield player,
0: yeah.
1: you know. The sport that I really liked the most was football.
0: Mm.
1: But, you know, it comes with terms. So I just wanted to be involved in sport. You know, I remember I was not fully developed in terms of being a football player.
0: Yeah.
1: You know, I started late.
0: Yeah.
1: You know, after seeing my peers when we were playing inter-school competitions, 9 years old.
0: Mm.
1: That's when I was like playing inter-school competitions. But as time went on, when I was 12 years old, I got to interact with other guys who were playing in the Gaborone League, you know,
0: yeah.
1: BFA competition. So that's when now I was like, oh, okay, there's actually football outside school. So let me go for that training session.
0: Mm-hmm.
1: So I remember I started off going to Gaborone United. I got there and it didn't take me long before I left because I just felt I was not the part. It was right there. I mean,
0: yeah.
1: Coach Paul Meezy,
0: yeah.
1: you know.
0: Yeah.
1: At that time, they were training by Bokamo, so
0: yeah.
1: junior secondary
0: yeah.
1: school. So after some time, I was like, you know what? Either these guys are too good and you'll never play, so we'll look for another place. So my peers were playing for Township Rollers. So now we used to go to Mamasire, yeah, go for football. After some time, you know, there was an exodus, you know, all these players from Township Rollers went to Muchiri Center Chiefs. So we then went to play at Muchiri Center Chiefs.
0: Where were they training?
1: At this time, Muchiri Center Chiefs was based at Grand Palm. Their development was based at G West, so in the same area as Mamasire. Yeah, so when we get to Center Chiefs, we get promoted to the reserve team, which was Sikwane United.
0: I see.
1: It was coached by a gentleman called Menten, popularly known as Wizo. That time, now I was about to finish my high school.
0: Yeah.
1: I remember I went for a trip in South Africa.
0: Mm.
1: And this trip was one of those trips that was advertised in the Sokaladu. Our coach saw it together with his management and administrators and they're like, you know what, we should go for this tournament. There was a prize money to it, you know.
0: Yes.
1: We went to South Africa. We went to Winterfield. You know, Winterfield was like the deep end, deep end. You know, where there was nothing. Where you'd see a light 400 meters away. The next one would be after another 400 meters. So we got there and we were not happy with the arrangement.
0: Yeah.
1: We end up coming back the following day. When coming back from South Africa, then I was like, I don't want this team.
0: Yeah.
1: I think now it's City Paula.
0: Yeah.
1: That's the team. Yeah, it happens that I then decide, okay, let me go for trials. And then I find myself at Notwane.
0: You went to Notwane, yeah?
1: That time it was coach Opa Gowa. You know, I was a defender. You know, he liked my height. Opa Gowa was like, you know what, I'm going to work with you and make sure that you get in the National Under 20. It didn't work out because during that time, it was then 2013, around August, I was starting my university here at University of Botswana. And I went through all the stages of the trials and, you know, Opa Gowa was happy with it. And then on the last day, it happened that they did not sign me, you know. But I continued training.
0: Yeah.
1: And that was the same time around the gentleman called Kealeboga Mogapi.
0: Gift.
1: Kealeboga Gift Mogapi.
0: Let's talk about that now. Because there you were, you're despondent that you did not make it into the first team, but you still continued to train. What actually attracted you, especially with this character, Mogapi, in there?
1: Actually, it was even before Mogapi, because Opa Kwa, I really liked, because he really got me involved, you know, like completely a different approach, you know. And I was really enjoying the place, you know. We had players like Spetu Mahube, you know, those are not many legends, and others who are coming through the ranks, like, you know, like Tumi Malebati, like Atlego Mabua, those players, you know. And it was a good environment. I mean, not forgetting the legendary Tepiso Molwantwa, you know.
0: So
1: we were learning a lot from these players in terms of football wise. Like I mentioned, I was starting university, and guess what? December of that year, it was the end of the semester, and I didn't do well at school.
0: Oh yeah,
1: you know, I didn't do well at school, and you know, my mother was furious. I didn't know where to start, you know, to tell her.
0: So this school is actually this school, UB, yeah?
1: Yeah, so it's UB, and I'm doing my first year, basically my first semester, and I didn't do well, you know, because I was training the schedule. And, you know, as time went on, Notwane was now training twice a day after, you know, your Gift Mogapis came in. So the schedule was quite intense, you know. Over the weekends, we'd travel with the team. If it wasn't going far, you know, like Lobats, I would go with the team and coming back, you know. So it was like a weekly routine, daily routine. So you can imagine. So I lost so much time. I didn't manage my time right.
0: Yeah.
1: But, you know, that January, I was like, you know what? You don't have an option. There's nothing you're choosing here.
0: Yeah.
1: Go to school.
0: Go to school.
1: You know, so the following year, August, I went back to school and I knew exactly what my problem was. So I stopped playing football. And then after stopped playing football, that's when now I was like, you know what, I'm feeling lost to the game because I completely stopped. I didn't like social football, so I was not involved in that. I then sat down and I was like, what can I do? I went back again to Paul Meezy.
0: To Paul Meezy, yeah.
1: I went back to Paul Meezy, you know, to say, coach, you know, I want to start coaching. How do I do it? And as time went on, I thought the environment was not the right one for me in terms of also time, you know.
0: Yes.
1: So I looked for a place where I could spend less time at, you know. So I went to a local NGO at Owner Lady and, you know, we started these programs. And, you know, as time went on, we had the GGDL, the Greater Gaborone Development League, where it was about 52 teams, you know, over the, from under 13, 15, right up to 17, under 17.
0: Yeah.
1: You know, I did that for about a year and a half. And then after that, I was like, okay, where do I go from here? That's when I joined the ladies team at the University of Botswana. Yeah. And I was there for a good 4.5 years. Yeah. That was coaching for about 5 to 6 years, you know. During that time, I'm doing my licenses with the BFA.
0: With the BFA, yeah.
1: Okay, with admin, it's not a license, but just, you know, coaching courses, you know. And mind you, I'm doing my business admin degree at UB. And I'm, you know, I really wanted to do something related to sport and, you know, not being advised well at the beginning and a half. And then after that, I was like, okay, where do I go from here? That's when I joined the ladies team at the University of Botswana. Yeah. And I was there for a good 4.5 years. Yeah. That was coaching for about 5 to 6 years, you know. During that time, I'm doing my licenses with the BFA.
0: With the BFA, yeah.
1: Okay, with admin, it's not a license, but just, you know, coaching courses, you know. And mind you, I'm doing my business admin degree at UB. And I'm, you know, I really wanted to do something related to sport. And, you know, not being advised well at the beginning, they'll be like, no, you're

0: It's a combination of both business and sports. Yeah. And, you know, after graduating, after some time, I was like, you know what, let me go and do my master's in sports.
1: And that's what you're doing currently?
0: You know, I'm halfway through right now. You never know. I mean, you keep learning. So currently, I'm doing a lot of admin now at UV Hawks, the general manager. So basically, I'm just doing a lot with the football operations.
1: Yes. Let's go back a bit. The Mohapi saga. What happened? What can you remember about that guy?
0: Not necessarily about him, but honestly speaking, we were exposed to things that we never knew could happen. There comes a gentleman who everyone gave so much trust to. And, you know, he brought in quite a number of professionals. You know, he brought in coach Simon Ngomane
1: from South Africa.
0: Yeah, you know, he was director of coaching at SAFA. Yeah. So you can imagine the caliber of a coaching person he is or a coach he is. He brought in other players who are well known. You know, before like Benedict Vilakazi, you know, he brought Manuel Wangwenya. So it was quite an exciting project for everyone who was involved. Till a point where now the finance part was not.
1: was great.
0: Yeah, I mean, there was no finances coming through, you know. The story ended that way, you know. He ended up leaving the team and the team was back to the owners. I don't know if the team was bought or if it wasn't bought.
1: Yeah.
0: But those were the stories around Kealeboha Mokapi's time.
1: No, there's something again, you know, during your UB days here at the UB Stadium. And this was during the time Zebras was actually qualifying for the AFCON, the maiden appearance at the AFCON, that historic moment. What do you remember about that time?
0: But actually, I mean, when we look across here, it brings back good memories, you know. We had a very good team that had a long-term vision, long-term plan from the time of Ben Koff. May his soul rest in peace. That was the 2012 campaign.
1: Yeah,
0: I mean, I got involved at the voluntary level.
1: Oh, what were you doing?
0: I was a fan, Molf, you know. I was a fan. I mean, I'm going to say this, but it's not good, and children should go to school. I could miss a Friday just to come and watch the team play. And the team is only going to play at 3 o'clock, and I would knock off at school at 12.
1: Yeah, I remember those games, huh?
0: But I would make sure that I don't go to school, you know, to be part of the team, you know. I remember Moni Sogopolo was the kit manager.
1: Yeah.
0: You know, there was the likes of Kenneth Mogae as assistant coach and, you know, our legendary Stanley Tosuan. Yeah. I was so young and they allowed me to be with the team. They allowed me to access the players' rooms. They allowed me to be there in the changing room. You know, I became part of them, you know.
1: But where's Angus? What are you doing there?
0: Coach Stanley Soswani can do an interview for this one. He can do an interview for this one to mention exactly what was it. But I mean, it wasn't anything that was bad, but you know, it was something that, I mean, it really gave me exposure, you know. And every time I'm at a game and I see ball boys running around, I'm just like, if these guys can do whatever they like here and just continue doing it, I mean, I'm not saying I've made it, but they can even do better things than where I am.
1: I'm told you used to carry this file.
0: What file, Morph?
1: I don't know. That's why I need to understand. Eh?
0: No, there was a bag.
1: There
0: was a bag, and this bag belonged to Madala.
1: Yeah.
0: Madala Stanley Soswani.
1: Yeah. So it's a file with
0: you? No, it was his bag, just like any other bag.
1: Oh, I see.
0: So I could carry it sometimes.
1: Mm-hmm.
0: Yeah.
1: The other things now, in football, you've seen it at the national team. Even now, you're with UB Hawks. How intense is that, and how much do you believe in those things?
0: My personal opinion is my personal opinion.
1: Yeah.
0: Honestly, if someone believes in this thing, I don't believe in it.
1: Mm.
0: If someone believes in it, it's part of psychology. Let them do it.
1: Yeah.
0: If it doesn't distract the team, if it doesn't distract anyone within the team, let them do it.
1: Mm.
0: If it's not against the rules, they can do it. Let them do it. If it helps them, let it help. So in terms of seeing it at games or in spaces where I have been, that's up to the people who do it.
1: You know, what's your advice or what's your thoughts on people who wants to choose sports over formal employment or education?
0: Yeah, I mean, it's not a tricky one. We have a lot of cases, a lot of real life examples where players are given professional contracts and are earning on a monthly basis. Those are the lucky few.
1: Yeah.
0: And then we have a lot who have signed those contracts and they're not getting a puller from it. Even at the highest level in Botswana football, even at the national team, you can't make a living from those bonuses.
1: Yeah.
0: You can't make a living from them. Yes, if they're giving it to you on a monthly basis, then you can survive.
1: Yeah.
0: But football is not forever. not everyone wants to be a coach, not everyone wants to be an administrator. Mm. You know, there are many, many opportunities

out there that you have to go towards, you know. Yeah. So doing a certificate and whether HR, doing a diploma in whatever program that you want to do, you know, go for it. Go for it. And if sports is giving you a letter, then you're fortunate. Use that to even get more.

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1: Trata la mandata
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1: Dumelang Botswana, hello world. This is Magdalene Angel Mudibane, Miss Botswana 2026, and you're listening to Beats from Heaven with the one and only Mr. T on Yaron FM. And today's message is an encouragement to say, believe in yourself and love yourself. May the Lord be with you. May God strengthen you. May the Lord protect you in all your endeavors. Thank you.
2: Before I spoke a word,

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Let it sink.

0: persistent lover you are.
1: There is no world you can. Running after me.
2: Jesus, you love me too.

0: No step you will take just to make sure I am safe.
1: No one who keeps.
0: Nothing is too much for you. Sometimes I think we're quick to forget how much God loves us. I think challenges sometimes can just come and just blind us of just, and we forget that just a few months ago we were staged with a challenge that seemed like it won't even move, and we forget. A few months after that, we've forgotten what God did, and now we are living in disbelief, and we're like, how do we get past this? Forgetting that God that took you through those moments is still here. His love is not a one-time thing.
2: It's never ending. Never end. It's not a, I love you, I'm not doing it again.
3: No, it's not that kind of love.
2: It's not giving up.
0: You know, it might be in our nature to give up, but God's nature, it is not in his nature to give up. When he loves you, he loves you completely.
2: Completely, endlessly, till the end. That's why we're forever changing his love.
0: You know, that's why a guy will come to the father and say, give me what belongs to me, let me go. And the guy will go and splurge, and you know,
3: and
0: he already, just think about it. He already said, give me what belongs to me. The father said, oh yeah, okay, go and collect what belongs to you. So imagine in your mind of mind, what's the guy coming back to?
3: There's nothing left for you.
0: But when the guy came back, where did the father find those other things that he said, the fattest of cow. As in, where did the father, if he had gotten or taken all that was due to him,
2: there was nothing else.
0: That's to tell you that, oh, Gabahadabahaya.
2: There's much more.
0: All we're sharing with you, you know,
3: it just took me back to one of my favorite scriptures, Jeremiah 31 verse 3. You know, I love the Message translation. It says, he said,
0: I will never quit loving you. Never will. He says, love and more love.

Simple and straight to the point. Her name is Boaho Fenju, right here on Yaron FM. Ari, it's going to be all right. I love that. She's a multi-award-winning gospel artist. She won, I watched her won 4 awards in one night. I believe that was 2023 Gospel Music Awards here in Gaborone. What a beautiful song, man. Welcome and good morning to Beats from Heaven, episode number 305. Wow, what a beautiful journey. Mr. T is my name. I have a guest later on, Apostle Maulana from Rockland. Remember, we hosted his guest a couple of Sundays back, and now we're hosting him. We're going to be talking everything about deliverance. I want the fire out. What exactly is supposed to be going on? And just as usual, uncomfortable topics all the way until 10 a.m. Stay tuned, and thank you for joining. Sihamba manje.

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from heaven with Mr. T.

0: the one and only Mr. Tepole Sole simply saying, I will wait on you. Interesting. That's one of the hardest things for me. That's one of the toughest parts of this faith with God, Christianity, if you will. One of the hardest things is the waiting process. And at some point, almost all of us, if not all of us, will go through that in one way or the other. There are things God will answer in your life swiftly. 10 seconds. You can say amen right now, and the same day you get your prayer a request. And then there's dio tseding tseleng gore modimo batla gore o gore a go fry pele. You understand? He has to bake you, he has to grill you first. He has to cook you and prepare your character before he can give them to you. And Mr. Tepole Sole is simply saying, I will wait. 10 minutes to go and we're getting straight into our Bible study segment. Don't move a muscle.
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3: Totodi Colbeck, ya boile ma. 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Kana go phakela. Hey, but anyway, sleep can wait. 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Why? 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

0: It's gonna be okay one day. His name is KJ Kilo. Analyst Summer Mizey on this one. Taken off of his 2020 album, or EP rather, titled Botsero. This song is called Hotla Siyama. Similar to what Boago Fenju preached to us, Khantele, it's gonna be alright. Hotla Siyama. Always remember that in your ear. I don't care what situation you're going through right now. Don't lose hope. Okay? It sounds cliche. You hear this all the time. Mihela. What choice do you have? What choice do you have? Hold on to hope. It's exactly 6:40 a.m. this morning. Good morning. Hello, Ora Joenang. This is episode number 305 of Beats from Heaven, and we're getting straight into our Bible study segment called The Daily Dose. Enjoy.
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0: I love this topic that we're about to discuss right now. I really, really, really do. We are talking about how to stop thoughts from festering more. You've probably heard this time and time again, Baruti especially, maybe psychologists, counselors, talking about how you are what you think. Proverbs chapter 23 verse 7 makes it clear, as he thinks in his heart, anyone, as he thinks in his heart, so is he. The question then becomes, right, now that I know, my life is either great or messed up because of the thoughts that incubate in my head, what do I do? What do I do now? Now that I know that I'm always thinking thoughts of anxiety and fear, and that's why my life is like this. Now that I know that I'm always thinking thoughts of anger, that's why my life is like this. How do I change it? What do I do now? Your question is a great one, and we are going to address it right now. 2 Corinthians chapter 10 from verse 5. 2 Corinthians chapter 10 from verse 5. We're going to back it up a little bit so that I can give you proper context, and you might learn something that will boggle you or that will blow your mind, okay? Not that that is the aim. The aim is not to blow your mind. The aim is to show you something that you can use. Moshong Yone, we love to practicalize our faith, not just to talk about great things and how mighty certain scriptures or certain preachers are, but to do. Okay, we're in the King James Version, 2 Corinthians. I'm going to start from verse 3. I'm going to start from verse 3, okay? Why is my Bible taking long to load? Internet. Right. 2 Corinthians chapter 10. So, verse 3 says, "For though we live in the world, we do not wage war the way the world does." This is the NIV, actually. "The weapons we fight are not the weapons of the world. On the contrary, they have divine power to demolish strongholds." Okay? Verse number five. "We demolish arguments and every pretension that sets itself up against the knowledge of God, and we take captive every thought and make it obedient to Christ." I like that. But let me try another version and see what we will get. I want to try the King James. Right. In the King James Version, it says, "For though we live in the world, we do not wage..." This is the NIV. These online Bibles are trickier. Just give me 2 seconds. Okay. King James Version. There we go. "For though we walk in the flesh..." 2 Corinthians chapter 10 from verse 3. "For though we walk in the flesh, we do not war after the flesh." Verse 4, "For the weapons of our warfare are not carnal, but mighty through the pulling to mighty through God to the pulling down of strongholds." Verse 5, "Casting down imaginations and every high thing that exalteth itself against the knowledge of God, and bringing into captivity every thought to the obedience of Christ." I want to teach you a trick that I learned from Pastor Creflo Dollar from World Changers Ministries International. I want you to learn gore ha a certain thought etla motlhaloganyo ya gago. Remember, to think something isn't a sin, neither is it disobedience. Something can come into your mind because of any factor. you can read, you can watch the news and something scary, you see something scary that's said, but if you don't want to breed fear in your heart from those thoughts and make it a habit, this is what you do. Or any other sin or sinful thing or negative thing that festers in your mind, this is what you do. I want you to do this trick with me, wherever you are, sitting or standing or whatever. Do this trick with me. I want you to count from 1 up to 20, starting now, in your head. Don't say it. Count in your head. Or 1, 2, 3, in your head. Count per second. 3, 2, 1, and count. 1, 2, 3. Agree, you're counting. For in your head. Don't say it out loud. Okay, you're counting. You're counting. You're counting. You're counting. Now say your name. Say your name. After you said your name, what happened to the counting? It stopped. Dagger. Hey. This is a trick. I want to show you how powerful it is and how it's in line with the scripture we just read. Anytime you think something, your words, if words come out of your mouth that are in a different direction, those thoughts are blocked. Whatever thought was coming. It doesn't matter what it is. While you are thinking something, the moment you speak out of your mouth verbally, you are blocking those thoughts. Every single time something negative, something sinful comes into your mind, or ish, or whatever, out of your mouth, find the closest thing to scripture or something positive and say it. Anything at all. Why? Because as you've just experienced from this experiment, your words can block thoughts. That's the trick I wanted to show. Every single time something negative, something sinful comes into your mind, or ish, or whatever, out of your mouth, find the closest thing to scripture. Or something positive and say it. Anything at all. Why? Because as you've just experienced from this experiment, your words can block thoughts. That's the trick I wanted to show you this morning. I don't know.

0: all the time. Kantilo bona motho yo tselang a habitual life of whatever it is that you are thinking. Every single time when evil comes into your mind, use your words to stop the evil. That is all I have for you in today's Daily Dose. I want you to physically, verbally, and literally practice what you've just learned. And don't just make it a habit. God bless you. Remember to catch the Heavenly Update at 7:05 a.m. That's news in and around the Christian spaces, as well as the gospel music industry.
1: You don't serve a dead God. 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He's the same yesterday. He's the same today. He's the same forever.

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0: Arikene Kilo G together with Loli Rasina on this one. The song is simply titled Halimpotsa, and it's a statement. Ke tla re ke Jesu Halimpotsa tshepo yaka. Wow, absolutely amazing, beautiful gospel afrobeat hip hop song right here on Yarona FM. It's 7:04 on the dot, or 7:05, and we're getting straight into the heavenly update. You might find this a little bit funny, you might find it a little bit controversial, but it is true, and I want to talk about it. Pastor Tony Spell, remember that name, Pastor Tony Spell.
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0: So I want to just quickly highlight this controversial story that's been flooding certain parts of social media. Maybe it didn't really make it to where you are, Wanema Africa, but I want to talk about it. A pastor from Louisiana by the name Tony Spell, Pastor Tony Spell, was arrested after assaulting a man who allegedly was hurling threats and insults and promising to kill his family. I believe he's a 64-year-old pastor. When it goes to Itzikwa, he was just minding his business. Alimo alahajara tinga kwe. Asevisa dibasa tsa kereke. And then this, I don't know if he was a madman. I don't know if he was on drugs. I don't know if he was drunk. This weird man starts coming to him and promising to sexually assault his family, made up mostly of women and children, and that one day when he travels again, he's going to come there and murder all of them. He then immediately rushed over to where the guy was. Abamunela, what you call, abamunela, what you call the laying on of hands, the physical laying on of hands. He laid hands on him. He started throwing punches, slaps, kicks. He beat him up. He was a much younger guy. So what are this pastor? The anointing upon his spiritual father is working. Anyway, let's hear him narrate the story himself.
2: The individual across the street, one of the men across the street, is walking up and down the shoulder parallel with the bus, which is about 100 yards to my south right now, or 100 yards to my east. And while this individual is walking up and down the shoulder of the road, he's shouting vulgarities, profanities, and very nasty words towards my person, toward myself. And while I'm working on this particular bus, he said, Tony, I'm quoting him. He said, Tony, I'm going to rape your wife. I'm going to rape all of your grandchildren. And he said, the next time you go out of town, I'm going to kill them. And what the F are you going to do about it? End quote. This has gone on for years now. Behind me are several witnesses who can attest to what was said. They have video. They have made numerous complaints to the police and the sheriff.
0: So if you look at social media videos circulating, you clearly see Jorge. This was captured actually on camera. Jorge, there were some security cameras in the neighborhood around. And yeah, the pastor ran over across the street to where this guy was. Aba Monela. Monela Monelo. He tithed to the man. Anyway, the reason I want to talk about this case is to say, Pastor Tony Spell was taken into custody by the police, and long story short, he was released less than a week later. It appears the police had to do a thorough investigation on why he was beating up this guy, because it was just weird seeing a 64-year-old pastor beat up a young man in his, I think, 20s or 30s. But anyway, I want to talk about this because we tend to forget that pastors are human beings. I'm sure there are many people across social media saying, no matter what happens, this man is a pastor. He should be leading by example, blah, blah, blah, blah, blah. Hey, the Bible says when someone smites you on your left cheek, give them the right cheek. Jalo, jalo, jalo, jalo. First and foremost, pastors are humans. Second of all, this man was defending not just himself, but his family, right? I don't know much about what the Constitution of America says about that. But when pastors act, let me say out of character, though that's not an example of our character. And when pastors do things that humanly make sense, we need to stop casting their office towards them. Yeah, pastor, don't do that. You need to wait and put yourself in their shoes and ask yourself exactly what would you have done in the same situation. Now, personally, Hela, I take my hat off to this pastor. But I want to take my hats off to the pastor for protecting his wife and kids. I can only imagine if at the very threat of the life or the lives of his family members, imagine what he would have done if this man had walked into the house or broken into the house and threatened them physically. So I want to encourage every pastor or born. Your office or your title of preacher, pastor, apostle, bishop, reverend, it doesn't mean you must tolerate nonsense. It does not. It does not mean you must tolerate nonsense from anyone in any form, whether physical nonsense, whether threatening lives or whatever. It's perfectly legal, biblically and otherwise, to defend your loved ones and yourself. I'm encouraging pastors, defend yourselves, defend your loved ones. And at the end of the day, don't allow nonsense to take place in the name of lay hands on the sick. The Bible says in Mark chapter 10, sorry, in Mark 16, from verse 15 to verse 17, it says, one of the signs of those that believe, they shall drink things and it shall not hurt them. They shall lay hands on the sick and they shall be made well. This pastor laid hands on that sick guy. Mark, was he made well?
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0: There is a question of the day coming through at exactly 7:18. You know how we do. But in the meantime, I'm glad, Jorge, this video that the pastor was seen, not just beating up the guy, there was also evidence of the words and the threats that were given from him. So because of that evidence, because of the camera footage, I guess that's how Pastor Tony Spell was released from prison. Once more, congratulations for laying hands on the sick. Hey, if you're a pastor, listen to me right now. And you, how 1 hour to go, hi, Gary, someone's life is being threatened. Lay hands on the sick. And don't worry. Now I get lots of video, I get content creator, I get dance a phone, and make sure that there's evidence of why you are doing that. Kopano Khabi, happy belated birthday, my brother. He was turning, I believe, 22 yesterday. Simply saying, evidence. Say hamba manje.
3: We sing praise be to the one that saved.

0: I'm sure by now you can recognize that voice. Hore ho pela mang. This is Ezra Neethings. Stretch your hand out to me, Lord. I'll never forget the day Ezra came through to the Beats from Heaven studio, to the RNFM studio, back in 2020. Yes. That was just as COVID was beginning. I think it was a year before Danko came out. Was it 2 years before Danko came out? And ever since then, he's just been building and building and building and doing exceptionally well in everything that he touches. Shout out to Ezra, man, doing absolutely amazing things. I think he's still in South Africa as we speak. Yeah, he should be still in the SA right now for a gig. I saw that on social media. 7:19 is the time. Question of the day. This one is going to be personal to you. I got usually all the kinds of things. Today, I want you to ask yourself this question. I want you to answer it. It's a rhetorical question that I want you to ask yourself. And then we are going to talk to Pastor Blessing Dennis Kaelo about the topic. Why, or rather, let me put it this way. Is it possible for you, with your current financial level, right, whatever your salary is, your income is it possible for you in not the longest space of time, khoro o age? Is it possible khoro o age? I know usually how to work our real estate and the desire to own land and to own houses and to own buildings. We think of owning them in Gaborone. You know, you want something that costs millions. Obata ploto ya 50 by 50, ko block 10, kana ko G-Norte, kana ko Khale Hill, Khale View, and or one of these latest flats that are being built, or apartment buildings, which usually cost millions or somewhere close there. But like I'm saying, my question is, with the current salary that you earn, less than $10,000, is it possible to build, to save, and to contribute towards you owning something soon? Is that possible at all? That is the question that we're handling. I'm going to be showing you literal examples as to whether this is true or false, that you yourself can build a home one day. Doesn't have to be a mansion, doesn't have to be a big mall, but for you to stop renting and to own something that you can call home. We're going to handle that in just a moment. And if you have a comment, the WhatsApp line is wide open.
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0: 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Yaron FM, Live the Music. What a beautiful song. Definitely in my top five by V ever. Important is definitely up there, together with songs like Letlhale, together with songs like Abathanda Nayo. The list is endless, man. This man has built himself such a legacy. I'll never forget, in 2019, I had met V before, 2010, just after high school. I met him at Cast's album launch called Lizard Lounge. But the day that I'll never forget, spending time with V, 2019, we were at some rehearsals, because V na perform ko rally ngayer. So we linked up ko, what's this mall called? Northgate Mall. And then the team went all the way to V's house. My first time seeing, spending the whole day with V and going to his house and riding in his car. And you know, the man bumps his music the whole time. So I'll never forget the moment that stopped, that sparked for me. We got into the yard. There was this Golf 7, a blue. There was this other BM, a dark blue. There was the Mercedes-Benz, what you call it, G-Wagon. There was the, I was just looking at all his cars and the, I think a double story, a swimming pool. I saw his dogs, I met his children. I'm looking at V's house, I'm looking at all these cars. And I'm saying to myself, this life, kaho opela house kwasa, over the years. Huh? I'm not trying to judge many other artists, but let's be honest. The artist, the mobile tsana, and other types of entrepreneurs, though they may not have had the same level of hits and success and fame as V, I don't think everyone manages their assets and their money well. I think that's one of the things that stand out about him. Over and above having all the music and all the hits and the catalog, I think there's something about financial management that we are missing in the entertainment industry. You can't tell me what the artist, every time or they get sick, they need to raise funds from the same fans who buy their music and buy their tickets. I looked at that house. I said, this man built this from singing Takutak, from singing Kidi, from singing No Safa. There's something that we're missing that this man is doing right. Speaking of building, the question of the day today is, your current financial income, can you not build something, even if it takes you 2 years, even if it takes you 5 years? Is it or is it not possible? There is a pastor who I will say counts as a content creator, Pastor Blessing Dennis Kailo, the father to Depay, the comedian. Pastor Dennis has this movement, should I say, or this hashtag that he's popular for. Real estate, and he always writes at the end, hashtag 700 bricks. And he shows testimonies of people who've taken his advice, who've taken his counsel, especially in rural parts of Botswana. They find land, they take some time again to save, they put foundation, they take some time again, batsenya up to window level, and batsenya up to roof level, and then they send him a message and say, Muruti, this is the house that I've built, with the advice that you gave me, step by step. 3 years. And he says, hashtag 700 bricks. And I asked him why. He says, why he calls it 700 bricks, Ari, that's the number of bricks he used to build a certain bachelor pad, Northeast District. Yes. So I met up with him. He came to Gaborone. He's a traveling, he works for the immigration department, I believe. So he travels a lot. So now today, Gaborone for a Bible study session. And I was so honored to be able to talk to him and ask him more about the movement, hashtag 700 bricks. Arut. Pastor Dennis, how are you?
1: I'm good, my brother and you.
0: I'm awesome. First of all, I just want to appreciate the work that you're doing, both with the word session and even the content that you do on social media.
1: Yes, thank you, sir. Yeah. Thank you, sir. Yes.
0: Why the name 700 Bricks and what's the campaign about?
1: Okay. 700 Bricks was inspired by a studio pad that I built in Nkanga. Sitere 700 bricks to complete. So the way it was done and how quickly it was done inspired me to share it with Botswana and anybody here, because it went to South Africa, Zambia, Zimbabwe, Namibia, to say, hey guys, don't give up, because one thing six people give up. But say like building yourself a house, you need a lot of money. Then 700 bricks can build you a studio pad, not just a one room, but a room with a shower and a toilet inside. Kanabata. It can give you the comfort.
2: Complete.
1: So which means even if you are not working, you can have that comfort. You don't need lots of money to build a big house. You just need as little as 700 bricks, and then just say two window frames, two door frames, this thing can hardly 6 or 8. You're done. Anybody can do it. Then one thing that I learned, Kihor, people have not because they're not able to, but because they don't know what to do. Yes.
0: So, in other words, let's go back to the bare minimum. Yes. If someone is just working an average job in Botswana, how much money would it cost, even if it's not central town, to get them a piece of land and then proceed to build? Let's start with the land first.
1: Okay.
0: How much can someone as little as raise to get a piece of land?
1: Okay. I always encourage people who are land in Botswana, depending where the place is. But I always say, go to places, don't just look at your home village. Look at places selling where the plot are cheaper. Because there are places you can find ploska 10,000. Places you can find ploska 15,000. Then buy those plots and then build something. You start 700 bricks. Studio pad in your sale. Kana, build a bachelor pad. Then the money you will raise from those two, that's what you will use now to buy a plot in a place of your heart, your desire. Then Oboa had the house of your dreams. Yes. So the idea, 700 bricks, start small and grow big. Yes.
0: So you're from Nkange?
1: I'm from Nkange.
0: So now when it comes to the house itself, I mean, let's say you're just a bachelor, young man, no wife, no children. Just for a room in a shower and toilet. What should be the budget roughly? Now we've got the land. We've spent the 20,000 or the 15,000, we've got the land. How much is a minimum budget just to have a house so I can say, oh, at least I have a roof over my head, whether any toilet I can play or what?
1: Okay. To somebody like me who loves luxury, 50,000 will do. So when I say 50,000, I'm talking about kotsenya ceiling, kotsenya detaile habasi, kotsenya detaile molikumeng, moshawareng, all those nice, beautiful things. But for somebody who doesn't want all the nice, beautiful stuff, 45,000 would do.
0: Okay.
1: Yeah.
0: What kind of house can that get me?
1: That is a one room, self-contained, in a shower, a toilet, the same one is on a guest house.
0: And occasionally, as you post your content, I notice you speak into, you speak positivity into the home, the family. What can you tell young people, those who are not yet, who have not yet started families, what can you tell them about the wisdom they need to start a family, the marriage side, the parenting side? I see you touch a lot about that.
1: Okay. What I can say, Kihore, be somebody who has a purpose, who lives a purpose-driven life. Don't just drift along. Don't live a scattered life. Have a vision. Know what you want in life. If you can have a vision and then you live a purpose-driven life, then you are going to achieve your goals. Because goals, you set on the onset, in the very beginning.
0: For
1: this is something that I want to achieve. Then we say somebody successful. What is success? Success is the achievement of a predetermined goal. So as a young person, if you have goals that you've set for yourself, then you're going to achieve them. Yes.
0: And the young people, you know, they have all this stuff. Like you were saying, Kantele Hore, Barata Hore, Mujolo Hore. And all that stuff. What is the problem and how is it solved? People's hearts are being dashed to pieces, but they want to have a godly marriage.
1: That's good. You see, Tota, trying to live life or deny the reality of God, that is where people go wrong. God is real, whether they like it or not. So that God who created you, is the same God who gives you principles that you have to live by. Those principles, that is where success in relationships is. Like we said, if you don't live according to godly principles, you are going to walk according to your feelings, and your feelings will lead you astray.
2: Yes, sir.
1: That is where hate is, that is where frustration is, that is where depression is, when you live according to your feelings. But when you live according to the instructions of God, when you live according to the principles of God, they are going to guide you and protect you. Yes, sir.
0: Thank you so much, Muriti, for the wisdom. I can't wait to host you one day in studio. Next time, maybe when you're in Khaburon on a Sunday morning, can come by the studio so that we chop up these Bible verses.
1: Amen. Thank you so much. I'll quickly do that.
0: Yes, sir.
1: Thank you so much, Mark.
0: That is Pastor Blessing Dennis Schuyler, as you've just heard. That was a beautiful word session that we had here in Khaburoni. And like he said, man, hashtag 700 bricks. I want you to physically, literally get out a pen and paper or notebook and start planning your departure from renting. Renting is not the will of God for you. It can be allowed temporarily because of your current situation. I want you to know today, God doesn't want you to rent forever. Neither does he want you to start your family in renting. I'm telling you this, what I'm giving you literal and scriptural advice. The Bible says a good man leaves an inheritance for his children's children. He's talking about mostly things like land, property, which what we call fixed assets. So I'm now going to give you in 7 minutes, I'm going to give you literal. I'm just going to read through social media and show you price ranges of land. We're going to start with land. The bricks thing will come after you own yourself a piece of land, okay? I'm going to give you different villages around the country. I don't know gore onthedi tselo ko kae. Gongwe go se ruwe, gongwe go go Francis Town, gongwe go Palape, Mahalape, Silibe Pikwe, Lerala kae kae kae. I'm going to give you maybe 10 villages in Botswana and show you the ranges of the prices of land in that area, and then you can start your journey towards land ownership. Yes, after these two songs, we'll get straight into it. And I know you already know who this one is. The one and only, The Truth. Simply saying, J-I-F-E, Jesus is for everybody. Ewina.
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Here on FM, Live the Music. Her name is formerly known as One Day, and she's now known as Anike. Anike. The song is called Come My Way, featuring Toyin as well as Tay, right here on Yaron FM, Live the Music. Remember, Anike is still a member of Reach Records, one of the leading urban gospel record labels on the planet. And she's doing amazing things, man. Absolutely love that song. 7:48, I promised to give you just a taste, just a hint, just some examples. So that you too, if you'd like to jump in on this 700 bricks bandwagon, you can be able to do so. Land in Botswana. So here's the thing. And I'm telling you something that I studied go school. Okay? The first thing you must know about real estate regarding land and many other things. The closer something is to the large population, to the busy populations, the closer something is to the middle of the city, the more expensive it becomes. Why? Because demand helps drive prices. The more something is in demand, the usually the higher the price goes, because as human beings, we tend to charge more to take advantage of the multitudes who want this thing, right? Now, when you're in the center of Francistown, the center of Gabs, the center of maybe Palape, the center of Joburg, the center of Harare, the center where most of the population is concentrated, demand obviously is up. So when a piece of land or any form of real estate is there, you can expect, that's why you see when you look at diplot Mokaburuni, you can expect 450,000, 350,000, even a small piece of land right in the center. Imagine you buy a plot just next to African Mall there. You can expect it to be what? So any price, it's well above 200,000. Just the land, well above 200,000. Now, the further away something goes from the city center, from the dense population, the lower the price will go. Why? When no one wants something, the price lowers itself. Because what? Now desperation sets in. So in order to salvage whatever customers you can find, the price lowers down. I repeat, whenever there's less demand for something, the price goes down. Whoever wants it can take it. What does that mean about land? That means the further away you are from the busy streets of whether Gaborone, Francistown, Joburg, Cape Town, Windhoek, now the land prices go lower. So if you get outside of the periphery of Gaborone, or you get on the periphery of even greater Gaborone, you will find some of the lowest land prices ever. I'm going to give examples. Okay? I'm going to name villages. I'm going to name them. And then I'm going to say, I'm just going to search here. I'm online right now. And I'm going to say the name of a village. And then I'm going to show you a plot that's being sold. I'm not going to say the details, because I'm not trying to advertise. I'm just giving you an example of a post. As we speak, I'm looking right now. I'm looking at a plot in Atishia. Atishia ke mo khatleng hale on your way to Dibete, along the A1. I'm reading an advertisement that says Atishia plot for sale 35,000. I'm not going to tell you who's selling it. That's up to you to drive over to Atishia and move around and find. Okay, I'm looking at an advert right now. Lishibite is not far from Atishia. It's also along the A1. Lishibite is, I think, King. It's a 30-minute drive from Atishia.

0: I'm not sure, but it's near the area, that side. 23,000, right? Now let's head over to the Gawana. I'm just searching randomly on the internet. I'm not even digging deep. I'm just searching randomly on the internet. The Gawana, near the Khotla, 35,000. Go the Gawana, I get. Pitani, 75,000. This is a 40 by 40. Okay? Dikhawana, 40 by 40, 50,000. Okay? Maloba, a close friend of mine from church, Maloba, I mean like 3 years ago, just that I didn't have the money at the time, banna ko Suping, and they're from Suping. Suping kya Molepole hali. Tata, you can say it's, one can argue that it's within Molepole, but it's just five kilometers outside of that right turn, one of the first right turns you see as you enter Moleps. My friend's grandmother, Nariki, saw two plots for 35,000 each, or you could buy them at in one, because she was subdividing them to sell separately. But it was, I can't remember the size. I think the two individual sizes were now 30 by 25 or something like that. Yes. If I had the money at the time, this was, I think, 2021, I'm not sure. 2022, actually, yes. I was going to acquire that land. So I want you to stop thinking of land in Gaborone, because this is something I say all the time. Some of the neighborhoods we see today that are well built, they used to be sekgwa. They used to be almost like rural land. They used to be village looking. A great example would be, depending on how far you go into the past, Bomogoditsane, Botlokweng, Boodi, right? 30, 40, 50 years ago, places like Odi, places like Metsimotlhabe, there was hardly any urbanization, any development. They were bushes. What does that mean? That means today the areas that are bushes, may within the periphery of where we are, whether Gaborone, whichever part of Botswana you want to talk about, one day, as development spreads, this is basic economics and basic town planning, as and DVS, development studies, as developments spread from Gaborone, when people want to build malls and people want to build schools and universities and whatever, obviously you don't build in the center because there's no space. You build going outwards. That is why the latest malls that you see, they're not in the center of the town. So what is that to say? That is to say, go somewhere now where the land is cheap and it's rural and it's a bit far from town. In 10 years, Manane will arrive there. Developments will arrive there. In 20 years, when your children are in high school, those places are going to appreciate in price. So case in point, and I'm going to close with this. When you go to Atishia, where land costs sometimes as little as 25,000, there's a time coming when Atishia will be more modern and more urban than today. Okanyata Atishia uru hauka kwa nating. Kahora honeng ahoneng. Watar. Ehey. Soon enough, the tables will turn and developments will spread up to there. So go and buy land in those villages where there's nothing today. And soon enough, whether it's 10, 20 years, whatever, it could even end up being sooner than that, you will not regret it, because what? Developments will reach that area. And even the cost of what you've built, or the price, and if you want to rent out the property, whatever it is, it will appreciate. The point is, in this entire question of the day, the point that we're making is you can own land. We're now on 3.7. You can own land if you discipline yourself to save. Sometimes you may have to take out a loan. That's not always a bad thing. And you just build step by step without rushing yourself. That is the answer of the question of the day. Yes, indeed, you can buy land. It may not be in Gaborone, it may not be in Francistown, may not be in Mahalap, it may be just in the outskirts, but do it nonetheless. That is our question of the day. Catch Apostle E.H. Maulana from Rockland. He's coming through 8:05 right after the news. We're playing one song and we're getting into this question about deliverance.
1: Advocate to Maboko.
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1: Case challenging appointments to the Public Service Bargaining Council Secretariat postponed. And World Health Organization begins a trial of potential Ebola treatments in the DRC.
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1: 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Good morning. The High Court in Maung has postponed the case challenging appointments to the Public Service Bargaining Council Secretariat after a dispute over documents. The Manual Workers Union argued that the Directorate of Public Service Management filed papers not served on them. Bupeu President Martin Khabubaki said parties agreed to the delay to allow applicants time to study the additional documents. He maintained the appointments were lawful and urged that the matter be decided on a complete record. Deputy Permanent Secretary in the Ministry of Higher Education, Yolinda Baletloa, has urged young entrepreneurs and innovators to prioritize their mental health amid tough economic conditions. Speaking at the launch of an innovation ecosystem at the University of Botswana on Friday morning, Baletloa raised concern over rising suicide cases, particularly among young men. She noted that the pressures of entrepreneurship and innovation can strain mental well-being as economic challenges deepen. Baletloa encouraged young business owners to build resilience and seek support while navigating the difficult journey of growing their enterprises.
3: Business is hard. We're seeing high numbers of suicides amongst the youth where things are not working. It's important that as you're an entrepreneur, as you're an inventor, you should also have a lifestyle that will help you renew yourself in terms of your mental health, in terms of your physical health. I urge you as entrepreneurs that as you're greening, as you're coming up with ideas, as you're looking into growing scalability and so forth, also make sure that you're taking care of yourself mentally, physically, and emotionally.
1: And finally, the World Health Organization has announced that a trial of potential treatments for the Bundigyo species of Ebola virus has begun in the Democratic Republic of Congo. World Health Organization Chief Tedros Adhanom Ghebreyesus confirmed that the first patient has been enrolled. The global health body reports more than 1,400 cases and 438 deaths have been confirmed in the country. There are currently no approved vaccines or treatment for this highly infectious strain of the disease. And a recap of our stories at this hour. Case challenging appointments to the Public Service Bargaining Council Secretariat postponed. And World Health Organization begins a trial of potential Ebola treatment in the DRC.
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1: And our weather forecast for today: Gaborone is enjoying sunny skies with light winds and a pleasant 21 degrees Celsius. Up north, Maung is warm and sunny with light winds at 27 degrees Celsius. Francistown is also basking in sunshine with light winds and a high of 24 degrees Celsius. And over in Kasane, expect plenty of sunshine, a gentle breeze and a warm 28 degrees Celsius. And across the borders, Johannesburg is bright and sunny with light winds at 18 degrees Celsius. Cape Town stays sunny too with a refreshing moderate breeze at 15 degrees Celsius. Harare enjoys sunny skies and light winds at a comfortable 23 degrees Celsius. Meanwhile, Windhoek and Lusaka are both sunny with a gentle breeze and temperatures of 22 and 25 degrees Celsius. 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
4: I really like that advice. Kifila gore. It's very, very important for the mental health wabatu in these economic times.
5: Yeah.
4: What do you do to protect your mental health?
5: Well,
1: I do daily affirmations.
4: Your answer sounds like you're not doing enough.
1: Yeah, I feel like Kuri is helping. Kuri, I feel like I can do more.
4: Mm-hmm.
1: You know, but I do daily affirmations and just always keep my mind in check and just always believe that things can and will get better.
4: I love that. Mm. I love that.
1: Because otherwise, there's nothing else we can do about
4: for sure
1: these situations that we're in. And what do you do?
4: I do many things to take care of my mental health. Primarily, I go to a very, very good church. The church I go to is one of the main aspects of how I protect my mental health. I pray.
1: Mm-hmm.
4: And I only foster positivity in my soul. Only. There's nothing you can say to me that allow me to be negative. And I keep away from certain people.
1: Yeah.
4: Completely. There are people who are dangerous to your mental health. I keep away from them.
1: Okay. Nice.
4: And lastly, I don't dabble in any form of substance abuse. Any.
1: That is probably the worst thing you can do, right?
4: Yeah, I don't abuse any substance whatsoever.
1: Because it doesn't even solve anything. I mean, we're having an economic
4: crisis.
1: And you're indulging in something that is going to strain that even more.
4: I don't overeat. I don't drink alcohol. I don't take any form of drugs. I hardly even take medication. I mean, occasionally, maybe I'll be feeling some pain somewhere. I'm also a painkiller.
1: Mm.
4: But other than that, I stay away from substance abuse.
1: All right.
4: Mm. 8:06 is the time. Coming through next is Minister Michael Mahendere featuring the UFIC choir, Makanaka Mambo Jeso. Just before we get into this discussion with Apostle Maulana from Rockland Church. Sihamba manje.
0: Sapa face, sapa face. Unemi. Retsenamos chicho. Mr. T and Lady Ruth. Beats from heaven. Sunday mornings from 6 to

0: Music all the way from Zim, fresh out of Zim. Minister Michael Mahendere, together with the UFIC choir. Makanaka Mambo Jesu is the name of the song. It means Jesus, you are good, you are beautiful. This is a live track. At exactly 8:12 a.m., I'm here to welcome from Rockland Family International Church, the founder himself, the apostle, E.H. Maulana. Welcome to the studio, sir.
1: Welcome, welcome.
0: How are you this morning, sir?
1: Very well.
0: Hey.
1: Very well. Good to see you.
0: Good to see you too, sir.
1: Yeah.
0: So good to see you.
1: Good morning to your listeners.
0: Yes, sir. Yes, sir. Just give us a brief introduction. Who is Apostle Maulana?
1: I'm just a man. It's a servant of the Lord. The founder of Rockland Family International Church.
0: Yes, sir.
1: Yeah, founded here in 2015 in Botswana.
0: Yes, sir.
1: And we're just doing ministry across Botswana and now launching out to South Africa, Cape Town, Joburg, and then with plans for going overseas, yeah.
0: That is absolutely great news. That is absolutely great news.
1: Yeah.
0: There's Rockland in Molepole, I understand.
1: That's right. That's
0: absolutely
1: right.
0: Amazing.
1: That's right.
0: First things first, that was a great conference we had a couple of days ago.
1: Thank you.
0: With Evangelist Trymore. I attended the grand finale ko Rockland in Block the Industrial, and it was beautiful.
1: That was amazing, yeah.
0: It was beautiful.
1: He's gifted.
0: Ah, lovely.
1: That was amazing.
0: Lovely stuff. So before we get into the topic for today, which is deliverance, just give Botswana a background of who or what is an apostle. When they hear the different titles we have in church, one is a pastor, one is a bishop, one is an evangelist. Who is an apostle?
1: All right. So an apostle is part of what the Bible calls a fivefold ministry.
0: Yes, sir.
1: So there is the pastor, an apostle, teacher, evangelist, and prophet.
0: Mm-hmm.
1: So the Bible talks about these as gifts that Jesus Christ himself gave to the church.
0: Mm-hmm.
1: So he says when he went up on high, he gave gifts unto men. He gave them apostles, prophets, teachers, evangelists, and pastors. So an evangelist is one who evangelizes, basically goes around and spreads the word. He doesn't teach a lot, he just evangelizes.
0: Mm-hmm.
1: A pastor is the one who pastors the flock, that is through shepherding. So he takes care of you, it's like mom and daddy. And then a prophet is one who hears from God and tells you what God is saying. He doesn't take people to God. He takes what God says to the people. That's right. And then a teacher is one for expounding and teaching the word of God. And then we then have an apostle. An apostle basically is one sent. That's what it means to be an apostle. So this is the person who is sent, and he's not only sent to evangelize and to pastor. He is a person who has most of the fivefold gift ministries. He's able to evangelize, he's able to pastor, he's able to prophesy, he is a prophet, he's able to teach. So an apostle is a person who has all the fivefold gifts operating in his life.
0: Wow.
1: That's now an apostolic ministry, and has to do with setting up churches and setting up structures, basically establishing the kingdom of God, as we saw the 12 apostles. So the whole church is built upon the work of the very first apostles who went out and started the church for the kingdom.
0: Lovely, lovely. Well put. And I want to now ask, in terms of your calling, how did you figure out your calling as an apostle of God?
1: Well, basically, I would say my calling was way back when I was in Zim.
0: Yes, sir.
1: And I was one of the times in the mountains in a place called Chitungwiza.
0: Yes, sir.
1: And I was just praying. I was still young, and then I had a voice, and God showed me a vision going to a dry place, a land that he called Botswana. Then I didn't even know there was Botswana.
0: All right.
1: I was still young. So then God said to me, I'm going to send you to that place. It's a desert, but the power of God is going to hit the place, and the dry places are going to become very rich. So fast forward in 98, I then got a calling, and God said to me, I want you to go. And then in 2004, that was the first time that I came to start a church. I was 23 years old.
0: Wow.
1: Then I came here to start the church.
0: Absolutely, absolutely. Yes. So now let's get into the meat of the topic.
1: Yeah.
0: We know that the gospel has gone global. for centuries.
1: Yeah.
0: And now, with the advent of both TV and the internet and social media, people watch their different preachers on TV. You know, the late prophet T.B. Joshua, he's one known for TV ministry. Pastor Chris Oyakhilome, Prophet Makandiwa, yeah. we see them on TV. And oftentimes, one of the things that captures people's attention a lot is out. People are rolling right. on the floor. People are vomiting sometimes.
1: That's right, yeah.
0: And personally,
1: screaming.
0: I've even heard a lot of people who said after they were, after their demons were driven out of them, their lives did change.
1: Yeah.
0: You know, people get set free from addictions, you name it.
1: Yeah, yeah.
0: Exactly what is deliverance? What do we mean when we say I'm being delivered?
1: So the word deliverance simply means to be delivered. And you're being delivered from your enemies. That means that demons are not the only enemy, mm-hmm. though they are the first perpetrators that enter into a person's life.
0: Okay.
1: There are other things like sin.
0: Yes, sir.
1: There are other things. So you figure out that salvation is part of deliverance because you are being saved from a condemned afterlife. Deliverance has to do with salvation. Deliverance has to do with healing. Deliverance has to do with being set free from demonic oppression, demonic affliction. So that's what deliverance is. It's basically when God sends his power using whoever, whether himself or a man of God or a brother and a sister around you.
0: Yes.
1: And then ministers the power of God to deliver you from an affliction that has been holding you back. The general sense in the church is that deliverance only happens when there are demonic spirits involved. But you can also get delivered from a mindset, a negative mindset,
0: yes.
1: a poverty mindset. You can get delivered from hatred. Some of those things have demons in them. Some that doesn't have demons in them. So deliverance basically is when your enemy, whatever form it is, is delivered from you and you are saved from that.
0: You're
1: that
0: set free.
1: Becomes deliverance. The children of Israel were delivered from Pharaoh, to be set free into their promised land.
0: He who the Son sets free is free indeed. I like that.
1: Anything that is holding you back.
0: I like that. So in the first place, what is it that attracts demons into me? Let's say I'm just a regular human being and all of a sudden I notice, this life of mine that I'm living, there must be demonic involvement. What causes me to get there?
1: All right. So basically what happens with opening doors for demonic spirits in one's life is that we need to understand that we all have a fallen nature. We are children of wrath or we are children of sin. From Adam, we are all born as rebellious. You figure out that a mother doesn't teach their child to be rebellious. You actually spend most of your time controlling them to be right. So there's a fallen nature inside of us that just makes us, let's use the word, fallen.
0: Yes.
1: So because of that, in our bodies, we have a natural fallen state.
0: Yes.
1: And this natural fallen state attracts a lot of things inside us. So you find that there are lusts, there are various different kinds of addictions that a person naturally has as a fallen state. Now, when a person has that, that is dealt with by the cross. The Bible says you must take the old man and crucify the old man. Demons take advantage of your fallen state. So basically, they take advantage of your desires. So if your eyes are not controlled and there's lust in your eyes, the demons are going to take advantage of that. And then a demon of lust then enters you. But demonic infestation in a person's life starts off when you exalt and you don't put into bondage or you don't put into control your natural desires in your own life. For example, if you are prone to just wanting to drink or lie or something like that, then you attract the same demon that does that. So there are demons that exercise or that specialize in all those different things. So they'll then enter into your life and attack you. And then they hold you bondage in that thing. So you're not only now having a fallen state, you are now demon influenced in that thing from a demon,
0: which now empowers the same habits that you've been. So basically, exactly. What the demon amplifies what I've already been doing in my life.
1: That's right. It amplifies, and you become worse. Then we start using the English word that we say I've got a habitual sin or I am addicted. At the end of the day, most addictions are demonic.
0: Okay.
1: Yeah. So if you find yourself in a place where you have something that you find it very difficult to control, and it almost seems as if to say something takes over from you, then you just know that there is a spirit behind this.
0: Aha.
1: And when we talk about spirits, we're talking about human beings that used to be on earth, that got disembodied. And these human beings were what the Bible calls Nephilims, or the giants of old.
0: Yes.
1: These bodies, these human beings, these giants, when they died, their spirits started wandering all over. And then those are the same ones now that we call demoni or diabola. So they are the ones that are demons, or what we call unclean spirits.
0: Unclean spirits.
1: So those used to be half gods because they were made from angels and human beings.
0: Yes, sir.
1: So those are now the spirits that we're talking about. Those fallen angels, the kids, which are the Nephilims. Their spirit is what we call demon spirits or demonic spirits. So they are basically spirits that are roaming around the whole earth looking for bodies to enter into and live in. So all of these angels, or rather, no, not angels, the Nephilims.
0: Yes.
1: When they were alive on earth, they specialized in one thing. So if that Nephilim was a drunkard.
0: Yes.
1: When his spirit is now roaming, he's a drunkard spirit, or he's a spirit of alcoholism. When that particular Nephilim enters into you, you're going to find yourself that you're going to be wanting to drink excessively. Exactly. So that's what basically is happening in the spiritual realm when you are demon possessed, or rather demon influenced.
0: There are two Bible scriptures I just want us to touch on very briefly. The first one is about the sons of Sceva. So the Bible talks about these gentlemen who used to watch Apostle Paul and say, hey, this man is powerful. So he's driving out demons, exorcising people. I think we can make money if we, you know, copy what he does. And then they attempted to drive out a spirit from a man who was, you know, deranged.
1: That's right.
0: And long story short, the man locked them into the house and he assaulted them half to death, and they left there naked and bleeding.
1: Yeah.
0: Why were they unable to cast out that spirit?
1: It's about spiritual principles where a demon knows you have authority over it.
0: Aha.
1: So that's why the demon spoke to the seven sons of Sceva and said, Paul, I know. The Jesus you're talking about, I know. But who are you? You don't have authority over me. Exorcism or casting out a demon is a right that was given to the church. And mind you, I'm not saying to the pastor. I'm not saying to the apostle, to the church. You shall cast out demons. As long as you're a disciple of God, you have authority over your life to be able to cast out demons. So now the demons are looking at you and saying, by what name, by what authority are you trying to make me go out of my house? So who are you? So I'm going to beat you up. So you find that the seven sons of Sceva ran out naked and all that because the demon was like, get out of here.
0: There's no authority over
1: There's no authority for you to come and tell me just to move out of my house.
0: So it's the equivalent of me putting on a fake police uniform.
1: Exactly.
0: And I go over to one of the most notorious thieves. And he already knows the police because he's been arrested before. And he doesn't know who I am.
1: Yeah.
0: And he says, you can't arrest me. I know a real cop from a fake one.
1: Exactly.
0: And then I get cast out.
1: Exactly. He beats you up.
0: Now, quickly, there's Matthew chapter 12, verse 43.
1: Yeah, yeah.
0: Jesus says that when an unclean spirit leaves a man, roams around, going around to dry places, looking for somewhere to rest. And when it finds none, it'll come back. And if it finds that this house that it left one time, there's no change, there's no order, it says it goes back into the man and it brings back seven spirits that are worse than himself. As a human being who maybe has gone through some sort of deliverance before, how do I ensure that I don't fall under this scripture? How do I ensure that my... Because we've seen a lot of people in the church who come, you know, fly by night, come to church, I just want help, and then they leave. The next time they come, if they ever do again, usually it's much worse.
1: Yeah.
0: How do we ensure that a person who's been delivered stays delivered?
1: So the first principle is to make sure that, number one, you just don't go around looking for deliverance unless you are ready for it. If you listen to that scripture,
0: that's Jesus a quotable.
1: Exactly. If you listen to that, Jesus is talking about a wicked generation and saying this wicked generation. And when he talks about a wicked generation, he's talking that it's seven times worse than how it was. So if you go around and try to get delivered and you're not ready for that, when the demon leaves you, that means that it's going to go and it's going to come with it seven more. So that means when you came for deliverance and you are not ready for that deliverance, the demons are going to go. So when you go for the deliverance, it happens. But the demons will leave. They'll go into the wilderness in the dry areas, get seven, and the Bible says more wicked than that itself. One, which means there are ranks of wickedness, demons. Then they come back and your case, your situation is worse than how it was in the first. So that means that a lot of people are now worse simply by going to church and experiencing come out. And then by the time they come out of church now, physically, they are not cleaning their house. They are not putting their house in order. There is no word. There is no Holy Spirit inside. There is no control of their own lives.
0: No mentorship.
1: Exactly. They're keeping on opening doors. So actually, the Bible says the demons will find the house not in disorder, but they'll find it clean. Because when exorcism, when deliverance takes place, you are left clean. So when they come, they see the house is actually clean. They say, the Bible says, they don't get back in.
0: They can't get back in.
1: They go back and get their friends. And they say, we found a house with more rooms. So they all come in. They take over. One is in the bedroom. One is in the lounge. That's a human being. So a human being has capacity to get even what we experienced in the Bible, a legion. That's like 6,000 demons.
0: It's an army.
1: Exactly. So that's the situation that is happening when a person... The first little demon is cast out of you, but then you don't put your house in order. You don't close the doors that made that demon get in first. So your situation is now worse. And then you start walking around saying either this church is a fake or the church I went to is fake or this thing doesn't work because you're not putting your house in order. And the order there has to do with the word of God, which is something that a whole lot of Christians are very lazy to do. Putting the word of God inside you and putting the Holy Spirit inside you. So you just want to be delivered from the curse that makes you not handle money. But you're not willing to put the word of God inside you. And to start working and focusing and focusing on the Holy Spirit and saying, God, what are you saying in my life, and protecting yourself? You still want to go back to the very same lifestyle that you're doing.
0: Just before.
1: Yeah, your situation is going to be worse.
0: Wow.
1: Yeah.
0: And I'm sure another element which would assist this process, especially if someone is new to God, is having spiritual authority over you.
1: Yes.
0: In form of a mentor, a pastor, a shepherd.
1: Definitely.
0: Please tell us, what is exactly, in this era where everyone is questioning the church and focusing more on the scandals that we hear than actually wanting to know what God says himself and if indeed the church is God's idea, how important is it to them to have a shepherd, to have a pastor over their life?
1: Yeah, it's very, very important, because just like a baby when you are born. So let's take, for example, when somebody's born again. So that means you are a baby. First Peter talks about that. It says, as newborn babies desire the pure, fresh word or milk of the word.
0: Milk of the word,
1: which is able to make you grow thereby. So when you get born again, you are exactly that, born again. You are a new baby. You're going to need to learn to walk. So it's a spiritual dimension that you spend the rest of your life not knowing there's a spiritual world out there. So you need to be aligned with a person who has walked that journey before. A person who tells you, this is how you fortify your spirit, man. This is how you pray. This is how you are able to overcome the certain things that were challenges in your life. So it's very, very important for you to have a spiritual father or a spiritual mentor, let's put it that way, so that they're able to lead you. Paul says it in the book of Corinthians, and he says, follow me as I follow Christ. So you need a man that you're going to have to follow. And that's why Jesus sent out the disciples and the apostles. He says, go and make disciples of nations, baptizing them and all that. So we have a mandate to make sure that we make disciples. And for you to be discipled, you need to find a person who's willing to disciple you. Exactly.
0: When evangelist Trimore was here the other Sunday, he spoke about his own mentor, who happens to be your mentor.
1: Yes.
0: We spoke a little bit about Prophet Emmanuel Makandiwa.
1: That's right.
0: UFIC Church.
1: Yes.
0: Tell us about the role that he's played in your life and what it's like to be a mentee of the prophet.
1: That's right. So there was a time when I was born again before, as a teenager. And then certain events took place in my life in my late 20s. And then I totally, let me use the word, rebelled. because of what had happened in the church. I got hurt in the church. Let's put it that way. So I then backslid, went back to nightclubbing and crazy life and whatever that you want, you can mention it. I was into drugs, I was into gold, I was into anything that is illegal. I liked it. It tickled my fancy.
0: Okay.
1: And it was a way of rebelling because the whole church thing had rejected me. So I then met Prophet Emmanuel Makandiwa. And then he's the man who then, let me use the word, led me to be born again again. Not that there's anything like that.
0: Yes.
1: But I then found myself again. And he made me to realize I have a calling. He made me to realize that I have a future, that there are people out there who needs me, that God has called me to nations, and I need to go back there. So he basically took me, dusted me up, and then told me, I need you to do your work. And he's a man that I respected very much, so I had to be accountable to him. So his words, his teaching, and an example of him doing the will of God over his life was an example for me also to say, I must also do the example of the will of God in my life. So that's how my relationship with my spiritual father ended up being. So in other words, I call him my spiritual father because he birthed me. Paul talks about this in the book of Galatians. He says, my children, the ones that I labor in birth until Christ is formed inside
0: formed in you.
1: So you need a man sometimes who births you, who who fights for you in the midst of a world that is also demanding attention from you. There's different things that are wanting to take over, including demonic spirits, including principalities and powers that are also wanting to use you in their own domain. God sends you a man who's willing to speak into your life until Christ is birthed inside you. So as Paul says, you have many mentors, but very few fathers. And in the Lord, I have become your father. That's how Prophet Emmanuel Makandiwa is. He's more than a mentor to me. He's a father because the life I'm now living, I was birthed by the man into Christ. So I am now, let me use the word, I'm a product of Prophet Emmanuel Makandiwa.
0: Lovely.
1: And that being the word mainly that he's preaching to me.
0: Yes,
1: word that he preaches every day on the pulpit, the things that he speaks about, those are an authority figure in my life. I see it as the word of God. So therefore, I become birthed from the words that he's speaking about.
0: Yes, sir. I think it was a couple of weeks back. I don't know if it's 4 weeks or so. I follow you online.
1: That's good.
0: I noticed you were at UFIC at some point recently.
1: All right. Well, not recently, but yeah, I do go.
0: Oh, you do go occasionally?
1: Yes, yes, yes.
0: What is the service like? I've never been able to visit, but I will one day.
1: Yeah.
0: I've tuned in over the internet.
1: All right.
0: One of the sermons I remember him speaking about, he speaks a lot about purity. Yeah. There was a time he was teaching about purity. Basically, after I watched the video, he was talking about what you shouldn't really overthink this thing called holiness. You mustn't overthink it.
1: That's right. That's
0: right. And don't be sin conscious.
1: Yes.
0: It's like if you tell a child, let's say there's something there that they shouldn't do.
1: Yeah.
0: And 10 times you keep saying they shouldn't do it. When you haven't told them what to do, they end up doing that thing because you're making them conscious of the bad thing.
1: Exactly.
0: And he speaks about how he's been married well over 2 decades. And he has never had an affair with his wife. And it reminds us that purity is possible.
1: Very much possible.
0: If we don't overthink it.
1: Exactly.
0: If we don't think a lot and go wild.
1: That's grace, yeah.
0: So now we are here in Botswana. There is Rockland Family International Church. Please take us over the journey. How many years has it been since its inception? And where are we going in the next couple of decades?
1: Yeah, so we started out, I came here with my wife and my family in 2015.
0: Okay.
1: So like I said, I've been here before in Botswana and I started a particular church.
0: Yes, sir.
1: And then I left that church and then went my ways and met my father in 2010.
0: Okay.
1: And then I joined UFIC. And I started serving in the church in Harare. I was actually the main architect that was doing all the architectural projects.
0: Wow.
1: And I'm still doing all the work that my father is doing.
0: Okay.
1: So I became his personal architect for all the buildings, all the churches, all the stuff that was happening. So I basically said, I'm taking my gift that God has given me and I'm sowing it into the house of God and I'm serving with that. I'm serving my father. And then when it came now to about 2014, my father started speaking to me about about my calling,
0: okay,
1: and everything. And then 2015, I then set out, and then I left, and then I came to establish Rockland International Family Ministries here in Botswana.
0: Yes, sir.
1: Why Rockland? Rockland was a way of saying, because God said to me, I'm sending you back to Botswana.
0: Okay.
1: And when I send you, you will not be moved.
0: Uh-huh.
1: I'm planting you on solid ground.
0: Uh-huh.
1: I'm making you a wise builder, and uh-huh, you are building on solid ground. And every person that's going to be born in your ministry, and every person who's going to follow in your ministry, is also as if going to be established on the rock.
2: Mm-hmm.
1: Nothing is going to move them. You have people that have started businesses and fell off, people that had started relationships and things didn't work out well. But the moment they come under the grace that I'm giving you, it's as if to say they are going to be building their lives upon the rock. And when the winds come, they will not
0: be shaken.
1: Be shaken.
2: Mm.
1: So that's the whole concept when we talk about Rockland Family International Church. We're talking about building our lives upon the rock, who is Jesus Christ. Not a man. It's not even about me. I don't even make the focus on me. I take the responsibility that God has called me.
0: Yes, sir.
1: But in our church, the word of God is number one. We have deliverances, yes. We have prophecies, yes, because I have a prophetic gift over my life also.
0: Yes, sir.
1: We have all these other gifts that are very much in operation in the church, healing, yes, and all that. But the first important thing that we put in the forefront is the word of God. Because, as you know, when the Bible is talking about the man, the wise man who built his life on the rock, it's saying he who built that. Then Jesus says, "The rock is the word."
0: It's the word.
1: The words that I speak.
0: Yes, sir.
1: So,
0: yes, sir.
1: So Rockland has to do with building your life on the word of God, because that's the ultimate rock, which is Jesus Christ. Jesus is the word.
0: Wow.
1: So we put in front the teaching of the word, and we have a grace of the revelation of the word of God, like no other. Crazy way, in a crazy way. Yeah.
0: Yes, sir.
1: There are a lot of churches there that teach the word, which is how it's supposed to be.
0: Wow.
1: So that's who we are. And so because we are an international ministry, we're setting out right now to be establishing ministries all over.
0: Yes, sir.
1: So we've just been recently registered last year in South Africa.
0: Yes, sir.
1: So right now we're making plans to set up in Cape Town.
0: Yes, sir.
1: In Joburg. And after that, we have projects for Australia, Dubai, yes, and also in the States. So those are all places where we are trying to really spread our wings to and spread out the rock of Christ everywhere.
0: No limitations.
1: No limitations. Yeah. When that rock starts growing, that's it.
0: I like it. Upon this rock I shall build my church.
1: Exactly.
0: And the gates of hell shall not prevail against
1: you. You got it.
0: It's 8:39 exactly. You're still on Beats from Heaven. This is episode number 305. We are here with Apostle E.H. Maulana, Rockland Family International Church. He's the founder. If you have any questions, the WhatsApp line is wide open. I want him to give us an invite to the church. Currently, we have Molepole and we have Gaborone. Anyone who's in those two areas, where can they find Rockland International Church?
1: All right, so here in Gabs, we are in Block 3 Industrial.
0: Yes, sir.
1: This is just close to Sifalana.
0: Yes, sir.
1: So if you know the ministry that used to be called CRC, old building, that's where we took over. That's where we are, the old CRC building. But that's basically along the line where there's GE, I think it's Gaborone Electronics.
0: Yes, sir.
1: At
0: yes,
1: Swana, sir. That whole line, just close to Sifalana. That's where we are in Gaborone.
0: Awesome.
1: And then in Molepolole, we are in whereby Lemepede or Lepedi Lodge, one of the names there.
0: Yes, sir.
1: I think they recently changed their name.
0: Yes, sir.
1: But that's where we are in Moleps. Yeah, and it's headed by Prophet Ara.
0: Oh, okay.
1: He's the resident pastor in Moleps.
0: Lovely.
1: Right. So we had a ministry also out in Kasane, where we are also just trying to reset up ourselves and get a different venue.
0: Uh-huh.
1: We're also doing outreaches in Ramotswa.
0: Uh-huh.
1: So we've got also a team that is doing work in Ramotswa. So we've got all the different outreaches happening in all those areas.
0: Lovely, lovely.
1: Yeah.
0: If you'd like to know more about the ministry, and maybe you are somewhere far from both Gaborone and Moleps, you can head over to social media. Simply search Rockland Family International Church, Facebook. There's several pages under there. You can also search as well. I believe your page is called Maulana. Right?
1: Yes. My personal page is Maulana,
0: yes,
1: M-A-U-L-A-N-A, Maulana.
0: And then they go to your page, you always share church.
1: There's the church pages and stuff like that.
0: Lovely stuff.
1: Different churches, yeah.
0: As you can see, Motswana, that is what we call apostolic mandate. Remember an apostle? So there's a I don't want to say abbreviation, but something that I was taught to easily understand the fivefold.
1: Yeah.
0: The evangelist gathers.
1: That's right.
0: Right? Mm-hmm. The teacher grounds.
1: That's right.
0: The pastor guides.
1: Yeah.
0: The prophet guards and the apostle governs.
1: That's right.
0: So as we see you commissioning prophets, commissioning teachers, commissioning pastors, I believe that is what apostles are set out to do, so that the other four fivefold ministries can come out.
1: That's right.
0: Of the apostolic.
1: That's right.
0: I love seeing that.
1: That's right.
0: I can't wait. One day when I'm in Cape Town on holiday, and I'll know what. Okay, Sunday mornings. Can I leave Rockland family? Go Cape Town.
1: Oh yeah. All the way in Kapa.
0: I'm sure as well as Zim is in the works one day.
1: Honestly speaking, I haven't had a mandate from God yet to establish Rockland family. I think they're good. They've UFIC.
0: They have UFI all over. Yes.
1: There's other very good churches everywhere. FM, okay. All the other churches, Celebration Church.
0: Okay.
1: Different
0: okay.
1: good churches, ministries all over in Zim.
0: Lovely.
1: Not to say I'm here because there are no good churches.
0: Yes, sir.
1: But
0: yes, sir.
1: That's
0: yes,
1: the
0: sir.
1: Mandate where God has called me.
0: Oh, okay. Okay.
1: So everywhere else we're going, I kind of like be led by the Holy Spirit. If you look at the apostles in the book of Acts,
0: yes,
1: the
0: sir.
1: Holy Spirit will forbid them from getting into Asia Minor,
0: yes,
1: and
0: sir.
1: Say, go this way, don't go this way. So basically, it's all being led by the Holy Spirit where we're going.
0: I love to hear that. I mean, even Paul himself, Paul and all the disciples, there were places they wanted to preach.
1: Yeah.
0: And God says, no, I've got a map for you. Just go along the map and you'll see your results.
1: He's king. He's Lord. We follow
0: lovely.
1: Him. Yeah.
0: Lovely. It's exactly 8:43. So what time does church service start, more Block 3 Industrial?
1: We start at 9:30
0: yes,
1: and
0: sir.
1: Finish at 11:30.
0: Yes, sir.
1: All right, so just short services, about two and a half hours.
0: Yes, sir.
1: And if the Holy Spirit decides to pitch up, then he pitches up, but we also don't take it for long.
0: Yes, sir.
1: Most of the time, by 12 o'clock, we are done.
0: Yes, sir.
1: And then we have, so that's 9 to about, let's just say 9 to 12.
0: Yes, sir.
1: And then on Tuesdays, we are 6:30 to 8:30.
0: Yes, sir.
1: That's here in Gaborone.
0: Yes, sir.
1: Yes.
0: Lovely stuff. Apostle, it's a pleasure.
1: Thank you so much.
0: I will definitely be looking forward to part two of this. There's so many topics that we can chew on, that we can feast on.
1: Yes.
0: Yes, sir.
1: We're available.
0: I'll definitely reach out to your team for a part two, because the work is plenty.
1: There's a lot of work to do, yes.
0: Yes, sir.
1: Yes.
0: Have a great Sunday. See you next time.
1: Thank you so much.
0: Yes,
1: and grace to all the hearers,
0: yes,
1: to the whole Botswanas out there. May the grace of God be with you.
0: Yes, sir.
1: And the Holy Spirit of God. And may you be delivered.
0: Yes, sir.
1: From the works of darkness and from demonic infestation.
0: Yes, sir. Thank you so much.
1: It says, for this purpose was the Son of God made manifest, that he might undo the works of evil.
0: Of the devil.
1: Yeah.
0: Ah, lovely stuff.
1: Grace.
0: At exactly 8:44, coming through, we have some Ezra Neethings for you. Coming through as well, we've got some song taken from House Open Worship. We have Mukhokolo Sahela wa Gospel. Let's go see. Rahan.
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0: the one and only Theophilus Sunday. I feel like this man lives this thing. This man lives this thing. Theophilus Sunday. 20 minutes, 30 minutes, 1 hour even. This one is called Earthen Vessel. Earthen Vessel by Theophilus Sunday. Wow, man. Wow. I wonder how he does it. The time is exactly 8:59. We're getting into the 9 a.m. news. And then shortly after that, after some music, we're going to hear from Tsepo Jennifer Sitikia. She's a member of Royal Assembly Church. We're going to be talking a little bit about... So I want to talk about that ministry that they have. And they've been doing very well in helping build families more lahateng. Stay tuned.
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2: Case challenging appointments to the Public Service Bargaining Council, Secretariat postponed. And a World Health Organization begins a trial of potential Ebola treatments in the DRC.
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2: 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Good morning. The High Court in Maung has postponed the case challenging appointments to the Public Service Bargaining Council Secretariat after a dispute over documents. The Manual Workers Union argued that the Directorate of Public Service Management filed papers not served on them. WPU President Martin Khabobake said parties agreed to delay to the delay to allow applicants time to study the additional documents. He maintained the appointments were lawful and urged that the matter be decided on a complete record. Deputy Permanent Secretary in the Ministry of Higher Education, Yolinda Baletloa, has urged young entrepreneurs and innovators to prioritize their mental health amid tough economic conditions. Speaking at the launch of an innovation ecosystem at the University of Botswana on Friday morning, Baletloa raised concern over rising suicide cases, particularly among young men. She noted that the pressures of entrepreneurship and innovation can strain mental health well-being as economic challenges deepen. Baletloa encouraged young business owners to build resilience and seek support while navigating the difficult journey of growing their enterprises.
3: Business is hard. We're seeing high numbers of suicides amongst the youth where things are not working. It's important that as you're an entrepreneur, as you're an inventor, you should also have a lifestyle that will help you renew yourself in terms of your mental health, in terms of your physical health. I urge you as entrepreneurs that as you're greening, as you're coming up with ideas, as you are looking into growing scalability and so forth, also make sure that you're taking care of yourself mentally, physically, and emotionally.
2: And finally, the World Health Organization has announced that a trial of potential treatments for the Bundigyo species of Ebola virus has begun in the Democratic Republic of Congo. World Health Organization Chief Tedros Adhanom Ghebreyesus confirmed that the first patient has been enrolled. The global health body reports more than 1,400 cases and 438 deaths have been confirmed in the country. There are currently no approved vaccines or treatments for this highly infectious strain of the disease. And a recap of our stories at this hour. Case challenging appointments to the Public Service Bargaining Council Secretariat postponed. And World Health Organization begins trial of potential Ebola treatment in the DRC.
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2: And our weather forecast for today, Khabarone is enjoying sunny skies with light winds and a pleasant 21 degrees Celsius. Heading up north, Maung is warm and sunny with light winds at 27 degrees Celsius. Francistown is also basking in sunshine with light winds and a high of 24 degrees Celsius. Over in Kasani, expect plenty of sunshine, a gentle breeze, and a warm 28 degrees Celsius. And across the borders, Johannesburg is bright and sunny with light winds at 18 degrees Celsius. Cape Town stays sunny too with a refreshing moderate breeze and 15 degrees Celsius. Harare enjoys sunny skies and light winds with a comfortable 23 degrees Celsius. And Windhoek and Lusaka are both sunny with a gentle breeze and temperatures of 22 and 25 degrees Celsius. 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
5: The good news is I have managed to secure 500 million for the construction of the church. Yeah! Now let's go to the bad news now. Can you go to the bad news? The bad news is that money, 500 million, is still in your pocket.

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This is Raina Joy Banks, and you're tuned into Beats from Heaven with my brother, Mr. T, right here on Yorona FM.

0: She's a titan in gospel music. You must see. She's a titan. Sinach, a.k.a. Osinachi Josephs. Simply saying, great are you, Lord. Right here on Yarna FM, live the music. Just before that, Neke Zala, I Know Who I Am, one of our favorites. Wow. Wow. She's a titan indeed. She's a titan indeed. Sinach. Osinachi. Hey. Wow. What a powerhouse, man. What a powerhouse. She's now a global name in gospel music. She's done great things on the Billboard Hot 100. She spent more weeks back-to-back than Chris Brown. She overtook him a few years back. We can say so much about Sinach music. Stuff that you may not even believe is the truth. 9:19 is the time. This is still Beats from Heaven, episode number 305. You're joined by Mr. T. And in just under 10 minutes, we're going to get into wedding day. I had a chat with, this was live on TikTok, Tsepo Jennifer Sitikia, Freddie's wife. She's married to a man called Freddie. They're both from Royal Assembly International Church. And it was a pre-recorded interview talking about how the church helps build families. And they do a stellar job. You can see it anytime you visit. As well as her own personal growth since her and Freddie tied the knot. That is our guest for today's wedding day, coming through in just about 10 minutes. You're going to be mightily blessed by what she has to say.
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10: Ke mfana wa Lord Jesus. 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

0: wait for it, Elena. One of those major hits that took CHH, Christian Hip Hop, to another level. Again, Andy Mino simply saying, "You can't stop me." Of course, as you can expect, a lot of people had a lot of questions. Can't be ne, you better get more crazy. You know, you can't stop me. But the song really took Andy's career to another level. And yeah, it's produced by Garvey, just so you know. One of the greatest producers out there. 9:27 is the time. It's time for wedding day. When I hear Khori, what is NMA Tsepo Jennifer Setikia saying to us? What word does she have for us this morning regarding marriage? She is from Royal Assembly International Church, led by Prophet B.F. Rams Arut.
1: Then there's also a support group after you give birth to the child. And then there's also another support group, yeah, after getting married. If you are 5 years and younger, there's a group for young wives and young husbands, separate groups, just so that you can discuss duotsa manyalo and all of that, whatever challenge that or whatever question that you would have. After 5 years, there's also another group. Yeah, after that, there's a group for divorced people, because also divorce is something that is in our society. Some people come to church, bali divorced, but it can happen. Banza to listen that Christian faith. So there's also a support group to help such people. There's a group for people who have lost their husbands. So like this unit covers everything from both pregnancy, relationships, courtships, marriages, divorces. It covers a lot of things. In what way does marriage shape the character of a human being? In so many ways. You know, I always say, which is also something that I've realized even in my life, if marriage will expose you to yourself. That's the one thing that I've noticed. Like, I used to think I'm this person who, you know, quickly forgives and moves on. But there was a point I kept on going to again. I think what a marriage will expose you to yourself. If you have traumas that you haven't dealt with, you're going to see them in marriage. They're going to manifest one way or the other. If you grew up in a certain way and you thought for a, you know, those people, for example, you get to marriage and then sometimes you overdo things because you grew up in struggle and all of those. So it always exposes you to who you are. That's one of the things that I've realized. But also, it takes you to be wise to say, okay, me, I know because I'm in marriage and I realized that I was not as forgiving as I thought I am. I need to work on this character. Because like I say, it was for me, there are certain characters, I always thought I'm this type of person. Till you get married and realize, no, you are never that type of person. We should test you to the limits.
0: Emma.
1: And then you have to work on those characters because now here you have a child. You don't want a child to be taking your traumas. My dad was like this or my mom was like this. They can take the same character that you don't like, which is also going to affect their children and all of that. And another thing, constant forgiveness, it's also another thing in marriage. Yeah.
0: Absolutely amazing. Tsepo Jennifer, she is a podcaster, she's a broadcaster, wears many hats all within the entertainment space. We're just talking about and celebrating this beautiful union that we call marriage. I believe she said she's celebrating, is it 5 years in her marriage with her husband? I'm not sure. Something like 5 years. But yeah, that's a powerful segment that I love so much. I can't wait to... Not to get married. I can't wait to take this segment to another level. There's a few things I have in place. There's a certain way I'm going to change this segment so that you can learn and grow absolutely more intentionally than ever before.

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3: The good news is I have managed to secure 500 million for the construction of the church. Yeah! 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
4: This one is DJ Kayser, Anale O'Neill, as well as James Mars K, and K Mokaling. The song is simply titled Get Up. And that's what I want you to do. Get up. ML. As Melanie would say. Sihamba manje.

Dumelang Botswana. Hello world. This is Magdalene Angel Mudibane, Miss Botswana 2026, and you're listening to Beats from Heaven with the one and only Mr. T on Yarona FM. And today's message is an encouragement to say, believe in yourself and love yourself. May the Lord be with you. May God strengthen you. May the Lord protect you in all your endeavors. Thank you.

0: The song is called Carry Me, the live version. It's One Spirit Worship Ministry together with Theophilus Sunday. The song is simply titled Carry Me. If that song didn't carry you, I'm always awake. Absolutely powerful stuff. Absolutely powerful stuff. This has been episode number 305 of Beats from Heaven. Shout out one more time to Rockland Family International Church. Much love to Apostle Maulana for coming through and giving us a powerful teaching. I will drop it on the socials, I think by Tuesday. Eish, I have a lot of stuff to edit, man. I have a lot of stuff to edit. I am making way for So-So, coming through with SOS Until One. Make sure you stay tuned. Go ahead and follow me across social media on TikTok. My name is Mr. T, spelled Mr. T-E-E 267. Mr. T-E-E 267. We can stay in touch for these 6 days that I won't be in your ear. Bye-bye.
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5: In the name of Jesus, let us pray. Father, please walk with us through the bad times as well as the good. May we be heard and understood from the suburbs to the hood. Amen. May you judge us by our hearts and not by our mistakes. And see that we get our breakthrough, however long that it takes. May you feel that thorn in our souls. We'll lay our fears to rest. But there's no way we can live for Jesus when we're living in the flesh. So I pray that you allow our spirits to be born, grow strong.

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0: Listeners by the legendary Rihanna coming in with the song Ibiza Hot that lift me up. When it comes to R&B, this is one of the greatest of all time to ever do it. All across the world. We're not even talking BW Africa. We're talking all across the world, man. One of the greatest to ever do it. And of course, an amazing, amazing way to kickstart the show. No better way to kickstart the show than with absolutely beautiful music like this. Good morning.
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A very beautiful morning to you and yours, wherever in this beautiful country you may be listening from. As always, thank you so much for tuning in this morning. Like the famous saying goes, you truly could have been anywhere else in this world, but you chose to be right here living the music on Yarn FM. And of course, libito like I guess so, but I'm Ostratenda, I'm Pizza Fella, but a socks. I am your host this morning, taking you all the way through the AMs until 1 p.m. The name of the show is SOS, it's so on Sunday, and it comes your way every single Sunday morning from 10 a.m. until 1 p.m. FM. 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
1: It's a Sunday morning. You know how we do it. It's absolutely good vibes to make sure that we're good for the week that is to come. Let's kick it off with some really beautiful music. This one is by Blair Wase Opedi. Coming in with the song, Ibiza Hote Le Lobu. Good morning. Say good morning.

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1: This one's from Gautseli. Gautseli, Arobata Hubisha, Lita Hakwe, a happy birthday. Today, Uba Itibur Regisho, who wrote the day off, Hua Golevela Bolo Hela, and that is it. Kim Manager Gosefala Nakakwa, Muprenke or Rekile Friji. It's a deep Balema Fele over the refund. Hello?
2: Yeah.
1: Hello, Seligai. Am I speaking with Mr. Mangombe?
2: Yes, sir.
1: How are you, sir?
2: I'm good.
1: Sir, can I get the number of Hakuko headquarters and Maloba Negele Moshoponia or Gitila for a fridge? Fridge Haki, Rekakis and Akumutinga, Haki Bula, Kivona, Trama Fele, Tradi Pepper, Telisin Kanaka Sepera Gitor Rila Hala, Rila Yangan, my fridge, Trama Idi
2: Pepper. Eh, I could
1: agree with you, Mosaki. Lena Gitalo, Gisem, Moses Kanan Tinjanka, or Fridge Ne Putich, Limo Boxing, Kapena, Lady Plastic, Lady Star of Home, what?
2: Eh, I would agree, I agree, I look at Ogisai, because kind of fridge are not getting the tag.
1: Happy birthday! You share!
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3: we're going to get back to the music. So

0: This is by Wonder Season. It's a song called Malibu, right here on Yaron FM, Live the Music. 10:29, it comes with time. And of course, it is a very beautiful Sunday morning. It might be that the weather is not treating us well. Sure, I feel like if there's anything, Sailong Hora, we have has come as a surprise this year. I don't know why it decided to come so late. Usually we know Hora, hey, Kabo May, Hale, Kabo June. It's going to start getting cold in B-Dub. And Rao Simula Osokola. But Humbeno, July. Now, maybe I'm the only one who feels this way because every single time I go out to Botota Bantare, hey, Mwanaka, how para, how situ, and stuff like that. But that's the way that I feel, right? It seems like Sarameke Hone Saratime Lang, especially these past 2 days, we've been experiencing a cold front in Anamo B-Dub, and it's been a problem. If there's no one to spend the night times with, it can become very complicated in your life, right? So I definitely do hope that you're having a very beautiful Sunday morning. I hope you're warm and snug wherever you might be, Wapere, and you're feeling warm, you know, you're not feeling this coldness we are feeling out here in a BW. But of course, let's kick it off this morning with our birthday shout outs. If anyone in your life happens to be celebrating their birthday this morning, it could be a family member of yours, it could be a friend of yours, it could be Chomiwe Longoro Spanalena or Spanning, whoever it is, Mobile Selon Jakako. I just want to wish them a happy birthday on air, right? My phone lines are not working right now, so if we can just wish the person a happy birthday, maybe you can send a text, maybe you can send a voice note and wish them a very happy birthday. I'm sure it can make their day, right? So hit me up on the WhatsApp line, +267 391 1066. Let me know who's this person, when they celebrate their birthday, and tell me something sweet, something special, something funny about them as well, right? Pull out your emotions. You never know. They could be listening. Someone could pass the message on to them. And it could be an effort to make sure their special day is all the more special, right? So that's their name and a little something special about Mutiram Wishang. A happy birthday this morning. +267 391 1066. Do best.
1: 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Send your birthday shout out request. +267 391 1066.
2: Eita. 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WhatsApp eda. Share your thoughts. Celebrations. Your rants. Yeah. Ka ne khona go tshwa mo. 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Or just share your day with us via text or via +267 391 1066. 391 1066. So yeah.
0: I told you it's good music going all the way up until 1 p.m. and absolutely nothing less on a beautiful Sunday like this one, right? Let's take it all the way back. It's Robin Thicke featuring Pharrell and T.I. with the song, it's simply called Blurred Lines.
3: Everybody get up.

The song is called Sorry Not Sorry. I'll never say sorry for the fact that I love you. I'll never apologize. I'll never apologize about how I feel about you. I'll never say sorry about the fact that I do so many things in showing that I love you, right? I'll never say sorry for the fact that I admire you so much, that I'm attracted to you so much. I'll never apologize for such a beautiful thing in my life, man. Shout out to Uncle X, because if there's one artist Willingwood is really doing some amazing things, it's a guy called Uncle X, man. A young guy in BW, Willingwood has really, really, really changed the game. Watch out for this guy. I'm telling you, if you're an artist in a BW, you need to watch out for this guy, because he's coming for every single thing for you out there, right? So make sure, hey, you keep an eye on Uncle X, because he's really, really doing some amazing stuff, right? It brings the time to 10:43, and of course, we are in the very first hour of SOS. Make sure to hit me up on the WhatsApp line, +267 391 1066. If there's anything you would like to say, if there's anyone that you'd like to wish a happy birthday, this is the most beautiful time to do so. Otherwise, we've got a question up on our Facebook page. FM. I'm talking about toxic relationships, right? Talking about relationships, we all find ourselves in them. And the question is very simple. It's, what's the most toxic relationship that you've ever been in? And how did you finally break free, right? How did you break free from that relationship? Is this really a relationship I'm supposed to be in? You know, you love them so much, you admire them so much, and all of that stuff. You couldn't ever even apologize for the fact that you love them, but you know that you love them. But one thing that you are certain for sure, that this person is not good for you. This person does not prioritize you the way that you need to be prioritized. They don't love you the way that you need to be loved. Sometimes it's good, sometimes it's bad. But most of the time, when you look back at it, you can see, no, this is not a relationship I would really, really like to be in, right? So hit me up on the WhatsApp line, +267 391 1066, and tell me about the most toxic relationship that you've ever been in. How did you finally break free from that relationship? I see a lot of comments. Some people are talking about they went to ICU. What exactly is going on, right? So hit me up. Tell me about how were you able to break free from that toxic relationship. And then, of course, we're going to be talking about it in the very second hour of the show. But like I always say, it's a good time all the time when you're chilling on SOS. And, of course, we're enjoying nothing but the absolute best of music, right? Here's Ezra Neethings featuring Thato Tladi with the song Ibiza Hote Sambodi. Hey! I hope that the next time that I fall in love, it's with somebody that I can sing this song to. Hey, God willing.

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It's Tata Jessica featuring Vizo View on this one with the song that's called Title. 11 a.m. comes our time, top of the hour. We're about to kickstart the second hour of the show, right? And of course, happy birthday to anyone that's celebrating it today. We wish you nothing but the absolute best. May this next year be kind to you. May it give you every single thing. May it give you your heart's desires truly, truly, truly to the bottom, to the core. May it give you every single thing, right? We wish you nothing but the absolute best. From the team here at SOS, the team here at the FM, we wish you nothing but a happy, happy birthday. Yeah.

0: Nobody really cares. Oh, this is Mac G. You're now listening to Soso, the one and the only, the big dog. Asambe, Astishin, Ikezo, Varemini, Ndando.
1: So on SOF, on the FM. It's how we do it in the very second hour of the show, every single Sunday, right? We get into a little something, maybe it's on the SOS mix. But I told you, in this hour of the show, we're going to be talking about these things called toxic relationships. When you're in a relationship with someone, you feel like you love them so much, you admire them so much, but they're just not good for you. They don't value the way that you're meant to be valued. They don't love you the way that you're meant to be loved, but you just can't stop loving them. You feel like the relationship is exciting, you know? It feels good to be with this person. They're your home, so to speak. They're what home feels like, right? But you just can't leave. So my one question to you this morning, before we get into the SOS mixes, what's the most toxic relationship that you've ever been in, and how did you finally break free? Hit me up on the WhatsApp line, +26739110066. But without further ado, we'll get into a little something. It's called the SOS mix, and of course, I've got my boy on the ones and twos. His name is One and the only DJ Sway. And of course, because the boy is an absolute problem. Let him listen to him when he gets behind the ones and twos. Or how good can he get, right? And of course, let me know what you think about the mix. Answer one simple question. Is it hot? Is it not? Does he deserve a dumpy or does he deserve a court? This one is the SOS mix. Good morning.

It's DJ Sway on the ones and twos, coming in with some serious fire on a beautiful Sunday SOS mix. Hey, wanna have a meeting, wanna watch him? I'm gonna be sort of a man. Greatest of R&B in your ear on a beautiful Sunday like this one. This one is titled For All the Moms Cleaning, right? I don't know why cleaners at Zena this morning. I'm telling you, this one is dedicated especially to you because of how good it sounds, man. It's DJ Sway on the ones and twos. Let me know what you think about the mix. Is it hot? Is it not? Does he deserve a dumpy or does he deserve a court? But check him out across your social media platforms. Get him on a stage somewhere because he'll absolutely rock your crowd city. Nothing but the best for you.

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2: As promised, in just a couple of minutes, we're going to be getting into a little something, the Mindful Me, right? It's a little part of the show where every single Sunday we get to talk about some of the real life issues Salem we experience throughout this lifetime and really introspect on what exactly the problem may be and what solution we can apply to the same. So we're going to be hanging out with our resident life coach and counselor here on the show. His name is Mr. Jeremiah Dikang of Quantum Leap Academy, talking about these toxic relationships, right? Talking about how to go through these toxic relationships, how to make sure we're protecting our hearts or protecting our minds at all the times that are necessary. Hit me up on the WhatsApp line +267 391 1066 if you want to say something when we get to the conversation, if you want to comment, if you want to ask something as well, we'll definitely be glad to have you, right? Otherwise, we're back to the music. We're taking it all the way back to 2004. Now, this one is by Akon. I don't wish you this winter. If you are my friend, but if you're my enemy, for sure, I hope that this is something that you experience. What I got, it's a song, it's called Lonely.

This one is by Abigail Issa right here on Yadon FM. Live the music. It's called So Good. It's some BWRMB right in your ear on a beautiful Sunday morning. 11:41 comes our time. And as I promised, we're going to be getting into a little something, a very special corner of the show, where we get to talk about some of the real life issues saying what we experience throughout this lifetime and introspect on what exactly the problem may be and what solution we can apply to the same. It's simply called Mindful Me. Good morning.

0: SOS. And joining us for this one every single Sunday is our resident life coach and counselor here on the show. His name is Mr. Jeremiah Dikgang of Quantum Leap Academy. Good morning, Mr. Dikgang. How are you doing, sir?
1: Good morning, my brother. I'm doing very well. We are very much optimistic and upbeat. We are stepping into the second half of the year. So we are actually getting ourselves ready and making sure that we are taking the second half with new energy, more refreshed and more focused.
0: Most definitely. Thank you so much for joining us, Mr. Dikgang. And of course, today we're talking about something that's quite a matter of the heart, right? The topic is toxic relationships, recognizing manipulation, recognizing control, and recognizing abuse in the relationships that we are in, right? So as a start, what actually makes a relationship toxic? Where do we draw the line between a normal relationship with challenges and toxic behavior?
1: Any relationship that somehow wrestles your two Ethans from you, that you have to, at some point, take your own happiness, mental well-being, physical well-being, emotional well-being, and put it into the sacrificial altar, then you know very well that this is a toxic relationship, because the correct, healthy relationship, it has your best interest, your best emotional health interest at heart, your best spiritual health at heart, your best psychological health at heart, and physical health at heart. So if ever any of these four pillars have to be sacrificed, then you know very well that to some extent you could be in a toxic relationship.
0: And people in toxic relationships, they tend to stay. Why do so many people stay in toxic relationships, even when they know they're not happy?
1: Yeah, in most cases, when people are in relationships, we come with a lot of optimism. We come with a lot of love. You know very well, but love covers all sins. You'd find that when love still reigns, we tend to overlook some of the things which could be carrying all the hallmarks of toxicity. Then if we have been there for a longer period of time, it will somehow, slowly but surely, incrementally, turn to another side which you never liked. But because it is taking time, you may find that along the way, you start to normalize it, to be familiar to it, and you, because first you start now to overlook, first you start even to justify some things. Before you understand it, you are deep in that toxicity, and there is no way out. And the mind somehow, it gets confused that this could be the real, this could be the thing, and this could be how things could be like. So that is why sometimes it's very difficult for someone who have been in a toxic environment for a long period of time to convince them that there is something better than where they are. So it's all about having grown familiar with toxicity.
0: Okay, so I like the way that you say this is incremental, right? Along the way, it adds up. So at the beginning, what are some of those biggest red flags that people often ignore when they begin a relationship?
1: Yeah, the people ignore a lot of things like when someone shows that he can be physically abusive. I was just somehow, I don't even understand. This is not me. I never knew why all of a sudden. I've never beaten anybody else, but I'm so sorry that maybe I slept. Those kind. And it starts again when it comes to the financial things, it's got out of love. You tend now to sacrifice a lot financially. When now it starts to become a lot more heavier on you, you'd find that the heavier part, or the heavier part comes after you've been doing something for a long period of time, and you cannot even realize that this thing has been taking place out of love. You never saw it. So you find that the red flags in most cases, they didn't look like red flags from the start. But when you are informed, because these days we are having people who have made to believe, who are actually working hard to sensitize and make people to pick the red flag before that, so that at the end of the day, you cannot overlook the red flag. So the red flags are those things whereby, in the first place, they are justified. Even the victim, the person who's supposed to pick them, plays a part in justifying those red flags.
0: Okay, so on the side of the person who may be the cause of the problems, right, the toxic person, can someone be controlling and toxic without even realizing that is the case? Or how does that look like?
1: Some people, majority, they don't recognize it because they tend to be the product of toxic environment, whereby they've grown so familiar that toxicity is normal. Even when it doesn't exist, they will try by all means to create it. So it's all about now being in a dark room whereby you are getting used to the darkness of the room. The only way to come and see that it is wrong is if we are talking about it now. This could be somehow, it can somehow switch on the light on someone who's been in the dark room justifying toxicity. But when you've been in the toxic environment for a long period of time, somehow you normalize it in your mind, in your along the way toxicity, it becomes normal. So majority of people would find that they don't even realize that this is what they're doing is wrong. But some, they can be aware, but they will find ways to justify it. Or she did this, or he did this, that is why I'm doing this. So those are the people who happened to say they are now more of revenging, maybe not even revenging when the person is at the receiving end at that time. Some of them that revenging because of the past experience. So it's very important for us as people to always say, but this behavior that I'm having, where am I taking, where did I take it from? What are some of the experiences that I had? How could they be contributing to my current behavior, to my current, maybe in quotes, toxicity? So it's very, very important. But in most cases, people do not see toxicity. Those who can see it, they will always try to find justification for it.
0: Okay, and then there are different types of abuse in this kind of toxicity, right? Emotional abuse, how does it differ from physical abuse in the way that it affects someone?
1: Where did I take it from? What are some of the experiences that I had? How could they be contributing to my current behavior, to my current, maybe in quotes, toxicity? So it's very, very important. But in most cases, people do not see toxicity. Those who can see it, they will always try to find justification for it.
0: Okay, and then there are different types of abuse in this kind of toxicity, right? Emotional abuse, how does it differ from physical abuse in the way that it affects someone? Is it often harder to recognize?

0: a lot of work needs to be done for people to realize that as much as jump at maybe any act of physical abuse, we need to have the very same urgency when emotional abuse presents itself. But you'd find that emotional abuse is normally not approached with the urgency that it deserves, because tend to jump to physical injury than emotional injury, because the emotional injury is cannot be seen there and there. Physically, we can see it at the very time when it is taking place, but emotional injury we seem not to be more concerned about it until it starts to show up, because the injury itself shows up very late after maybe the whole act has been done. Mm. So it's very important for us to jump at the emotional injury the very same way we do to the physical injury.
1: Mm. And then, of course, I'm sure this being in a toxic relationship, it has a long-term effect, right? How does it affect a person's mental health, their self-esteem, and also their confidence over time?
0: One of the things, you'd find that sometimes when people have gone through a lot of maybe abuse, they tend to create maybe an impression that maybe I had to go through it. Maybe I deserve it. Even when now they go through unfairness, they will try to, the victims will try to come up potential reasons why they're supposed to go through that. Those are the people that is very difficult to rescue them, because they're not even looking for anyone to rescue them, because they have grown familiar and they have grown comfortable in their own personal discomfort. So that is one of the challenges that I would say we are finding. Those when people now tend to accept it, even raise their children under the same environment, and along the way, it costs them a lot, because you can even move out of that toxic relationship, find step into a rather beautiful relationship, but because you have gone through that, you face somehow without even realizing it, unconsciously create toxicity in that kind of relationship. So the long-term the self-esteem, we feel like we deserve the worst thing to ourselves. We seem like accept to say maybe I'm the one who is wrong. I'm not good enough such that I have to go through that. So our self, the identity, the worth goes down to the point whereby even the good things that lie before us on our path for us to be able to pick them, we are unable to pick them because we are expecting the worst. So that is how it is. People lose beautiful relationships. People lose great jobs. People mess up the great opportunities because of having their side, their intellectual side, emotional side, completely clouded by all those traumas. So there are very, very bad end products, toxicity.
1: Mm. And you mentioned it just a bit earlier, right? You said, I've never done this before. It's the first time that this is happening to me. People always say, this person was not always like this. Can a toxic person genuinely change? Or is it just better to walk away at that point in time?
0: Toxic people do change. But the starting point is when they accept and take responsibility that I am toxic. But how many people are ready to accept that they're toxic? Very few. That is why very few people are changing. If ever you want to change, that is when you have to cooperate with the process of change. The process of change takes a long time, because toxicity is more of an installed software inside of your mental faculties. But then the process of uninstalling the software and installing the new one and automating the new one, those are three stages which requires commitment, which requires a lot of

0: patience on yourself as you go through the process. So now, if ever someone doesn't even believe that he's toxic, then there is no starting point for that process. But those who happen to say, but I think I'm toxic, let me go through the process, they do change, and they can, at the end of the day, achieve and or get the best version of themselves, out of themselves. So it's very important to realize the word, toxic environments, they tend to get so much installed in us such that it will take time to re-engineer the whole process. But they change.
1: Hmm. And now, after leaving the toxic relationship, how does someone now rebuild their confidence and learn to trust someone again as well?
0: Yeah, rebuilding the confidence. If you are from a toxic relationship, avoid jumping into a new relationship, because sometimes jumping into a new relationship, you would have lost so much of who you are. And in the new relationship, ideally, you are not even looking for a new relationship. You are looking for maybe stealing someone's identity, stealing someone's image, so that at the end of the day, you'll also look better to yourself. So it's very important to realize that you need to be okay, to be confident in your own skin without having attaching your worth to somebody else. So it's very important when you are coming from the toxic relationship, avoid jumping to another relationship before you recover fully, before you put yourself together, before you build your identity, you build your worth. And like I mentioned before, Gary, the whole process is all about uninstalling the whole mindset that was created, whether as a victim or as a perpetrator. That mindset has to be uninstalled, and then comes the installation of the new way of doing things, and then automating it. Because along the way, we are not even thinking. Most of the time, our actions are not based through our maybe well thought out responses to situations. Our daily actions, 90% plus of them, they are automated actions which have been installed, and now they got automated. So it's very important to say, when someone starts talking about, no, this is not me, you know, it was him or herself acting out what has been automated. And whether they can cry, they can say, I will never do it again. They'll always do it again, because we always, at any given time, act out the automated habits, the automated characters. So it's very, very important to understand that the important part of working out the process of changing ourselves.
1: Mm. Okay, for someone who might be listening today and maybe they suspect, Jorge, they are in a toxic relationship and they're not sure what to do next, what would you be your advice to that person?
0: Yeah, if you are in a toxic relationship, you want to ask yourself, before I was in this relationship, who was I? How have I lost the identity that I had before I got into this relationship? Go through that strong self-introspection. The new identity that you have acquired, is it working for you or is it working against you? Is it contributing to your happiness, or is it contributing to your unhappiness? Is it contributing to your good mental health or to the bad mental health? So if you can see all the red flags, all the flags, or all the direction pointing towards maybe having lost yourself, and everything goes towards the negativity, know very well that you are in a toxic relationship, and there is need for a serious talking to with the person that you are with, and sometimes sit down with them and say, we need help. And you don't just have to run away if it is not that destructive, because we all have our own rough edges. That is when I always advise people that don't try to address obvious problems, even the problems that maybe smaller than ones that we always try to justify. Go out and go for assistance, go for a psychologist, for a therapist, go for a life coach, ask them, take us through this. Normally they've got their own questions that they ask, to pick if there is any need for you to make some few adjustments. And I guess if ever we can be a people who are available for therapy, are available for coaching, we can create great lives out of the very things that we are doing. In our relationship, we can create our relationship into the work of art, the beauty that everyone would love to see and learn.
1: Mm-hmm. Thank you so much, Mr. Dikgang. Where do we find you if we need help with these kind of things?
0: 7442-7464. 7442-7464. Or you can visit our Facebook page, Quantum Leap Academy. That is where else, so you can get hold of me.
1: Thank you so much, Mr. Dikgang. Please have a good one.
0: Yeah, my brother.
1: All right, that is Mr. Jeremiah Dikgang of Quantum Leap Academy. Please do make sure to check them out. Sometimes you need the professionals to be able to advise you, to guide you. Where might you be going wrong, right? Where might you be going wrong? Where might you be going right? And how to live this thing called life? Because we don't have a manual. There is no handbook. But sometimes a professional can definitely be able to help you. So visit Quantum Leap Academy on Facebook and make sure to check them out, right? See some of their work as well. Some beautiful, beautiful work is being done out there. And sometimes as well, you can make sure that you seek the advice that you want. Otherwise, it's called Mindful Me. And that's how we do it every single Sunday morning. We're about to get into the third and final hour of the show. Otherwise, good afternoon.
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4: Ayo ba yo, hagi kena mo lelo show. 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So. Oh hi boy. 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Chofo.
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0: What do you want?
1: You picked up. You've been ignoring me, and I need to know, was it something I said? Was it something I didn't say? I keep wrecking my brain trying to figure out what I did, and did we try hard enough?
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0: This is by Maria the Scientist. It's called Spread Thin, right here on Yonder FM. Let the music. 12:14 comes our time. And of course, we're in the third and final hour of the show. Only one more hour and we're out of here. So we're definitely going to make sure to make the absolute best of it, right? And of course, in the third and final hour of the show, we get to a very special corner of the show where you and I get to share with each other some of that music that we absolutely really, really love, right? I'm not talking about the music. You're like, nah, this is a nice song. The songs that you really love, the songs that make your life, you know, the songs that you love. If they ever play them at your wedding, if they ever play them at your birthday, you would know these are people that really, really love me, right? It's simply called Soundtrack to My Life. All that I want for you to do this morning, this afternoon, is hit me up on the WhatsApp line, +267 391 1066, and send me a voice note. Tell me, what is the soundtrack to your life? What is that song, if I played for you on this beautiful Sunday afternoon, you would absolutely, absolutely enjoy, right? It has to be a song, it really means something to you. So make sure to send me a voice note and tell me all about it. I know what I think, Aguano. I definitely will play it for you and we'll make a plan, right? Some really, really good music is coming my way. I'm very sure of that. That the one on Kimango Idonkora has the best Sunday music taste on a beautiful Sunday like this one, right? Hit me up. What is the soundtrack to your life?
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0: It's really good music and absolutely nothing less. Zakes Bantwini, Clap Your Hands, coming in, bringing our time to 12:19 right here on Yarn FM. Live the Music. We're playing a game. Maybe it's the soundtrack to my life. All that you have to do is send me a voice note on the WhatsApp line. What is that song that I can play for you on this Sunday afternoon that would absolutely make your day? How does it make you feel? Maybe you can dedicate it to someone who you can dedicate it to someone who you can little at this point in time. It's all about enjoying some really, really good music and making sure we get to see who's got the best music taste on SOS, right? It'll be up on the WhatsApp line, +27391-1066. Shout out to Horata. I see your voice note, my boy. After this, what I tell me, it's Soundtrack to My Life. Hit me up.
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1: You. Yes, you. We know you are a liker of nice things.
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1: So, stay jealous, it's keep it locked right here. Yeah.

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0: It's called No Lie. It's won by Anything with Yusuf and Flex the Ninja. Right here, you have my family of the music. 12:29 comes over time. We're playing a little game. You talk about the soundtrack to my life. Send me a voice note on the WhatsApp line if you want us. If you want me to play you a song that you absolutely love, that you're feeling on this good Sunday, that has a story behind it, has a message that maybe you want to share, you want to dedicate it to someone. Make sure to hit me up on the WhatsApp line +26739111066 and tell me about the song. Tell me why you love it so much. And if I've got it here, I definitely will play it for you. Right, it's called Soundtrack to My Life. And in just a couple of minutes, we're going to be jumping straight into it. Shout out to my boy Hala Back. Hala Back, voice note. Khorata, voice note. Shout out to you, my boys. And we're definitely going to be having some really, really good music. All right. So, yeah, it's called Soundtrack to My Life. Let's go.
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0: classic Motswako record. It's gone by Double HP. It's a song Ibiza with the music and lies. That's how we kickstarted on Soundtrack to My Life this morning. It's way too good, man. It's way too good. I've got Khorata, I've got Holla back, and it's some good music that's coming your way today on Soundtrack to My Life. Let's see what Khorata has to say.
1: My soundtrack to my life is Drama Boy. Sit I Gilles Manda. I'm going to go to the house. I'm going to go to the house.

0: It's Jama Boy coming in on this one with the song Ibiza Gote Setakile, man. Rest in peace to one of the greatest to ever do it. And of course, shout out to you, my boy Horata, for this one. The music and absolutely nothing less in your ear. It's called Soundtrack to My Life. That's the first one, huh? I think that's a decent one. Without a doubt, that's definitely a good song to listen to on a Sunday. Here's Holla Back. Let's hear what he has to say.
1: Yo, so. Hey, I want to rock at you. I want to rock at you right here. That's a little creative, yes, Daniel. Sakanjalo. The music is too nice, man. Honor, Gary. Let's go.
0: Shout out my boy, Holla Back. I don't know what I'm saying. Hey, the live performances may be bad. They may be as poor as anything else, but the music? The music is too good. It's Cradle V. Daniels and Jalo.

0: Credo V Daniels on this one, coming in with the song "Ibiza Kutin Jalo Njalo." Shout out to my boy Hollaback. Hey, Lady Gaga, hokatwing ahonsejan, hokatwing. Nah, man, say what you want to say about the man, but he's making absolutely good music. You know, la hodiki AI, la hodro peleri robot. The music is too good.
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0: song by Ariana Grande is called Positions. Good music right here. It's in the like my girl. Get that music in my girl. I got hot singer Lina WhatsApp. I'm putting a lot of game in man. But it's good music nevertheless. Gold Positions, 12:48 comes over time, and of course that is how we do it on Soundtrack to My Life. Make sure that you stay tuned to this one. Every single Sunday in the very final hour of the show, we get to share with each other some of that music that we absolutely really really love, right? Shout out to Horata, shout out to Mahalo Bag, shout out to my girl as well for the songs that you guys put in today. It's called Soundtrack to My Life, just about 10 minutes and we're wrapping it up.
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2: Ayo bayo, hagi ke na molelo sho, ngaudira gaudira mosholo. 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Oh hi it boy. 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Chofo.
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0: Father just gone. This one coming in with the song "We Beat About the Knees." It brings the time to 12:54 right here on Yam FM. Live the music, man. That's how we wrap it up on the show this week. Thank you so much for hanging out with me. I'm back on air on Wednesday from 6 until 7 p.m. on a little something "We Beat About the Point of Order," right? Otherwise, on Facebook, it's So Kumo, and across all of your other social media platforms, it's So Wow. That is So.Wow. Like I always say, it's a beautiful day to have a beautiful day. It's a Sunday, a most restful day, right? Preparing for the week that is to come. So let's make sure we chill, hang out with some people that we love, people that love us back, and make sure that the vibes are absolutely nothing but impeccable. Hey, man, that's how we do it. VVA is coming up on the Dropbox all the way up until 6 p.m. But just before that, we're getting into my kind of vibe with Mr. O. Some good, good Sunday music. Groovy like you like it for your Sunday. Hey, I'm out.
1: So.
2: Guess what I'm talking about? That's why he's hitting me. That's why he's the GOAT.
1: So. On SOS. So.
0: He's got the streets going crazy, and the streets include me. It's Calvin Fallow, ending up soundtrack to my life with a little something. It's called Everybody Wanna Be In Love. Happy Sunday.
1: So. On SOS. Until 2 p.m.

0: Mac G. You're now listening to Soso, the one and the only, the big dog. Asambe, Astashin, Ikeswa, Waremini, Ndando.
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2: Case challenging appointments to the Public Service Bargaining Council Secretariat postponed. And World Health Organization begins a trial of potential Ebola treatment in the DRC.
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2: 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Good afternoon. The High Court in Maung has postponed the case challenging appointment to the Public Service Bargaining Council Secretariat after a dispute over documents. The Manual Workers Union argued that the Directorate of Public Service Management filed papers not served on them. Bopeu President Martin Khabubake said parties agreed to the delay to allow applicants time to study the additional documents. He maintained the appointments were lawful and urged that the matter be decided on a complete record. Deputy Permanent Secretary in the Ministry of Higher Education, Yolinda Baletlua, has urged young entrepreneurs and innovators to prioritize their mental health amid tough economic conditions. Speaking at the launch of an innovation ecosystem at the University of Botswana, Baletlua raised concern over rising suicide cases, particularly among young men. She noted that the pressures of entrepreneurship and innovation can strain mental well-being as economic challenges deepen. Baletlua encouraged young business owners to build resilience and seek support while navigating the difficult journey of growing their enterprises.
4: Business is hard. We're seeing high numbers of suicides amongst the youth where things are not working. It's important that as you're an entrepreneur, as you're an inventor, you should also have a lifestyle that will help you renew yourself in terms of your mental health, in terms of your physical health. I urge you as entrepreneurs that as you're greening, as you're coming up with ideas, as you are looking into growing scalability and so forth, also make sure that you're taking care of yourself mentally, physically, and emotionally.
2: And finally, the World Health Organization has announced that a trial of potential treatment for the Bundugyo species of Ebola virus has begun in the Democratic Republic of Congo. World Health Organization Chief Tedros Adhanom Ghebreyesus confirmed that the first patient has been enrolled. The Global Health Body reports more than 1,400 cases and 438 deaths have been confirmed in the country. There are currently no approved vaccines or treatment for this highly infectious strain of the disease. And a recap of our stories at this hour. Case challenging appointments to the Public Service Bargaining Council Secretariat postponed. And World Health Organization begins a trial of potential Ebola treatments in the DRC.
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2: And our weather forecast for today, Khabarone is enjoying sunny skies with light winds and a pleasant 21 degrees Celsius. Heading up north, Maung is warm and sunny with light winds at 27 degrees Celsius. Francistown is also basking in sunshine with light winds and a high of 24 degrees Celsius. Over in Kasane, expect plenty of sunshine, a gentle breeze and a warm 28 degrees Celsius. And across the borders, Johannesburg is bright and sunny with light winds at 18 degrees Celsius. Cape Town stays sunny too with a refreshing moderate breeze and at 15 degrees Celsius. Harare enjoys sunny skies and light winds with a comfortable 23 degrees Celsius. Meanwhile, Windhoek and Lusaka are both sunny with a gentle breeze and temperatures of 22 degrees Celsius and 25 degrees. 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
4: Every sound I carry was carved in quiet rooms, shaped by real life. Not by the noise of the crowd. I've been patient with the process, faithful to the sound, true to a name that carries more than just rhythm. It carries conviction. This is caramelized music. Not just a name, a language, a way of telling the truth without ever raising my voice. These aren't just tracks. They're pieces of a journey, refined in solitude, delivered in bold, deliberate motion. I didn't come to be loud. I came to be clear. And now that I've arrived, there's no turning the volume down. So listen closely, not just with your ears, but with your spirit. This is caramelized music, and this is the next chapter.

my

0: It's Mr. O on the ones and twos on My Kind of Vibe. It comes your way every single Sunday from 1 until 2 p.m. Nothing but the best for your beautiful Sunday, making sure that it's groovy just the way that we like it. Shoo! Ah, ungadile motsadi fandag. It's a good time when Mr. O is on the ones and twos, legendary DJ from BW, an absolute problem when he's behind the ones and twos, man. Make sure to check it out every single Sunday from 1 until 2 p.m. We make sure your 1 and 2 p.m., your lunch hour on a Sunday is groovy just the way that you like it, right? And of course, and enjoy the kind of music that we enjoy here in the comfort of your own space, your comfort of your own home, wherever that you like to listen to your music. All that you have to do is visit our website, ibitsehotthehearthis.at, or search our Mr. O Tabatutsu, that is hearthis.at. Nothing but the best for you. It's VVA coming up on the Dropbox all the way up until 6 p.m., but it's called My Kind of Vibe. Check him out on your social media platforms, Mr. O Tabatutsu. Get him on a stage somewhere, he'll absolutely rock you silly. And I can confirm without a single doubt in mind that this one is My Kind of Vibe.
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This one is by Berlin featuring Boss and JC Lamar Music. The song is titled Podiso right here on Yarne FM. Welcome to the show. An incredible good afternoon to you, Chomi. We're back at it from 2 until 6 p.m. My name is VVA, the mummy with the sauce, and I will be with you for the rest of the Sunday afternoon. Hey, Julio Zineger. We're sound check, but right here. I want to get tall like a sleeper, so he's all mash. Anyway, we've got incredible music throughout the show, and a big shout out to Mr. Oweezy. Get like ready to say his mix as I came here to the show, and I realized what name. That is a fire mix, and he should bring it back again. When I chest mix, so but anyway, let's get to it, man. Lot T featuring Jackalus one time. Dink on the track, Basco BW, as well as Chef Beats coming through with Prayer. Back to back with Licky coming through with that piece. Welcome to the show.

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Live the music. It's been a gorgeous rundown of music, you know what I mean? And there's one song in particular that came off the playlist just now, and Enhlansa Blind. Enhlansa Magta. And it sounds a little like this.

And no, this is not a new song. This is not a song that came out 10 years ago, Changana, but relatively new, okay? It is by Basho Vision and Vex 99 alongside Angela Mula and Sai Khoisan. The combination of this King Quattro, yeah, quartet, the combination of these four people on one project is amazing. And I'm looking forward to what this new EP that Basho keeps teasing is going to sound like. Because ever since the boy has been dropping with these three particular people, he's never dropped the ball. And I realized that as he's teasing his music, a lot of it comes with a lot of creativity. He's coloring outside the lines now. And I like it. I like to see what it's going to look like. So be on the lookout. He did say that he'll be dropping the official artwork as well as the title of what the EP is during this week. Yeah, so be on the lookout on the socials. And please do a listening party. I would love to attend a listening party and see and with people around and see what the vibe is going to feel like. You know what I mean? Yeah. We're getting into the final minutes of the first hour of the show. We've got Chris Bond coming up with Leon Thomas, another duo that doesn't fail the people. People loved it, Lantla with Mutt, and they had to bring it back. This time with Falling, and then back to back from my favorite girl, Mposibina, a song titled Tepo, to give you hope for the rest of the week that is coming up ahead. Let's get to it.

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0: This is Murma Priest speaking. Rumba. You can leave us any day, so come in and down my land. You are listening to VVA on Yaruna FM. 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

0: It's 3:17 and that song right there is Soul Key B Dub alongside Thomas Chilume and R.O.M. I need to know what that stands for, ne? If you've listened to this, we need to find out what R.O.M. stands for. The song is titled Ndola Shika right here on Yarna FM, bringing us to the second hour of the show. Welcome to it. My name is BVA and this is The Dropbox. Nsekinyele is in the background, so consumed by watching the performances at the BET Awards at 2026. They took place June 28th, and I think you're going to upload the other performances on YouTube on that page. And I've just been locked in for the past couple of minutes while we were going through the music sweep, and I'm like, you know, we need to stop being a conservative nation. I said it. We need to stop being a conservative nation. You are limiting our... I don't know if our artists are the ones limiting themselves in terms of what they should wear when they go and perform. Or... But... you know, I feel like it's a performance. You can get away with it. Some artists are taking risks. I saw Bouncy put in a very gorgeous outfit. I think it was a color military green. It was a greenish color. And like why I perform a good pace size at that event. Yeah. Unnamed. She gave a very great performance in a very greenish, colorful outfit, and it was very risque, okay? But she pulled it off, and I think we should allow more and more female performers to get away with such performances to make it, you know, a little bit spice to the stage. And I'm not saying by Berdi Bokat, but most of the time, we play it safe with wearing something that is not too revealing. But revealing is the game. But do not reveal too much. Keep a little mystery, obviously, but invest in performers, dancers. Make it colorful. Make your performances colorful and, you know, keep me glued to the screen. And I'm not saying that that ain't what you're doing, but I'm saying, I don't know. It could be the fact that we are a bit conservative and what's but that is the rule of the game, my sister. Better make that thigh work. Posibina and Tato Jessica coming through with Masa on the other side of this, and Chantel Stanfield as well as China Music with Love Worth Fighting For. Let's get into the second hour of the show. Pizza ne molopo. We do man. Bumo
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0: 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My name is Diva Madibela, aka Pastor Madibela Wama Two Tower. Pastor Madibela Wama Two Tower. 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

0: It's a gorgeous classic by ATI and Posse B. Now it's called Chiwe. Le right here on Yarn FM. It's 4:19 and we're in the third and final hour. Yo, third hour of the show. We're in the third hour of the show. This is Yarn FM and this is the Dropbox. And we've got, we're up until 6. Don't mind me. Don't mind me. I'm still in a bit of a daze, right? There's plenty more music on the show today. In this hour, I wanted to unpack a very hectic topic, because I'm wondering to myself, if I start the conversation, will I have the energy to carry it? But you know what? There's no harm in trying, right? I just wanted to explain a little of what the situation is as things keep progressing the way they are in SA. And I know I did say on my show that we'll never talk about SA, but amen. We need to explain a couple of things. We'll get into that throughout the show. In the meantime, Lebogang, sorry, Chomi, we sorry king. Lebogang sent in a text message, a WhatsApp message. I hear you, my boy. I hear you. I'll chill. I've just been in a daze, deep research, and it has me wondering what will happen. Let's say, as South Africa keeps on pushing people outside, Kanaya Anung has moved to a point where it's no longer about illegal immigrants, but it's just immigrants in general, migrants in general. Whether you're legal or not, it seems like now they're just chasing everyone out. And what happens if that keeps on progressing? What does it mean to the economy of South Africa? What does it mean to the joint economy of the SADC region when such a situation is happening? We're going to unpack that on the show. And if you have a thing or a thought or two, +2673911066. Let's get it.
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3: Welcome back to it. It's 4:46 p.m. right here on Yaruna FM. And the song that just played was ATI Shimmy Shim. It is requested by Team Breezy. I hope I made your afternoon by playing that track. And before that, we were getting into a conversation about what the migration of migrants from South Africa would mean for the economy. So I had a little chat with my friend over this week. Mind you, I don't understand much about economics, nor do I understand anything about how governments operate. I know it on a general basis, but not too much to see the clearer picture of what would happen in turn. So the answer that my friend gave me was that if all immigrants left South Africa, right, the economic impact would be substantial and negative. Immigrants contribute about 9% of the GDP and have a positive fiscal impact. So their departure would shrink the economic output, deepen unemployment, and worsen public finances. In addition, sectors that rely on immigrant labor, like informal trade, would be severely disrupted and investments would decline. And I wondered to myself, I understand the rage behind it, but then isn't there another way that this could be done? Also, I have a feeling, the anger is behind the wrong people. I mean, such would be said about any other government, but it's behind the wrong people, and the anger should be redirected elsewhere, like that government, you know, and not just pulling people. Happy the way they're going about it, it's so bad. It is so bad. People are dying, and it's not even funny. They don't care. They just want that country back. And I understand the fight, but how they're going about it could be entirely different. Yeah. I just hope that we have a different way of approaching situations this side in Botswana, and it doesn't end up the same way. But I don't want to dampen your mood with this conversation. I just want to touch on it and just let it go. All right? We've got plenty more music on the other side of this. Something from Dr. JRS, Tefo Fox, and Thata Tladi. It's called Day and Night. Back to back with Quish S.A., Angelic, Malume Nata, and Mtuda with Leo Shona. Oh, such a beautiful throwback. And right after that, at the top of the hour, my favorite time is the Dropbox mix that will take us all the way into the last and final hour of the show. I'm excited, aren't you?
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0: Murma speaking. 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You can leave us early days or come in and down my land. 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

0: See a big tune with Brian Klass coming through in the last hour with that amazing soulful mix. A little something for Sunday afternoon so that, you know, it doesn't end all gloomy and cold as it is now with the winter. You're tuned into the final and last hour of the Dropbox right here on Yarn FM. Your time is 5:21 and we're about to wrap the show up. We've got amazing music on the other side. Ozzy F. Teddy is going to come through with A Move to the City and Something So Beautiful from Artwork Sounds with Coco S.A. as well as Russell Zuma with Benginga's featuring Solo Tato. Before we get to the word of the day, so we're going to focus on as a motivational, you know, mahaho for the week, so that as you face the week, this week is kayana so intense, something to remind you how you can get over that situation that you're in. Okay, let's get to it.
1: What's up, everybody? My name is Diva Madibela, aka Pastor Madibela Wama Two Tower. Pastor Madibela Wama Two Tower. 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

0: Something alongside Rema and Ntateng with Orenile right here on Yarn FM, bringing your time to 5:41. 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

0: You know, sometimes life has a way of convincing us that where we are today is where we'll always be. You look at how far you've come with different people in life and what they have achieved right now, and you figure, eish, naha ilo gore sa mamangwa achivile this, that, and this at where we are in life, and this is all I got. Is this all my life is? I'm here to remind you, Chomi, that that is not. Your current season is not your final story. And we need to get into the habit of recognizing what a season in our own life expects from you. There's a season where life expects you to just sit still and endure. And there's going to be a season where life is going to demand from you to get up and fight. And there's a season where life is going to see, my enjoyment, my boy, have fun. Right? And you need to be able to recognize these seasons and be able to adapt and evolve to it, you know, according to what it needs from you. Think about a seed. Before it becomes a tree, it is buried underground. From the outside, it looks like it's been forgotten, but beneath the surface, something powerful is happening. It's growing roots, it's preparing for the moment that it breaks through. That seed is you. The challenges you're facing today may not be the signs that you're losing. They may be preparing you for responsibilities, opportunities, and blessings you couldn't handle before. So don't compare your chapter one to someone else's chapter 20, because you don't know at what rate God is accelerating them, right? Don't measure your progress by social media highlights. Let's go. Baba Ngoba are putting a facade on Facebook. You put on social media what you want people to know. Remember that. It is never the full story, but just something that they want to know. A side of their lives that they want you to know. Measure it by the person you're becoming. The person you see in the mirror. If you've made mistakes, learn from them. You've fallen, get back up. If you've been waiting, keep preparing. Every day you choose to keep going is a victory itself. Consistency is not built by things that you decide to mark on your calendar today and do, but rather the small things, the very, very small things that you overlook. It may seem so small, but it is. It builds consistency. Brushing your teeth at the same time every morning, that builds consistency. You know, if you set yourself time to say, at this time I'm going to do it at that time. Because you're not doing it because you want to do it or you love to do it. But for the sake of self-respect, you choose to do it so that you build character. Okay, that has been your word of the day. Let's get back to the music. Jabba is coming up with WHP is coming up with Jabba, but it's one and the same person.
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1: it's Long Live WHP, man, coming through with that song titled Jeba, bringing our show to a close. I have to love and leave you, Chomi. Thank you so much for joining me on the show today. And I hope that your Sunday is incredible. July is still making an impact. Please stay warm. Make sure that even the Nunu berries are warm. My name is VVA, and you're listening to Yarn FM. 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And the team on the other side of this, Mali, coming through Kaskontibolo. And yeah, man, enjoy the rest of your evening.
2: 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Pastor Madibela Wama Two Tower. 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
1: Lord Jesus, we thank you for the opportunity that you've given us to be here, to be able to have a discussion around sport. 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We pray that you may guide us through your Holy Spirit. 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

0: 607 on Yarn FM. Good evening. My name is Kagiso Fox Patsimo. Same names on social media, and I'm your host until 9. This is a show about sports, mental health, personal development, all forms of literacy, poetry, music knowledge, and much more. The Sunday Soccer Show has several analysts, including coaches Pepe Wame Mokoke, Mupulusera Itzanyi, Tebogo Mokute, Nelson Ulibile, as well as Ponso Moloi. In the field of mental health and personal development, we have life coaches Tumelo Masalila and Gaboroni with Introvision, and Jeremiah Dikhang in Francis Town with Quantum Leap Academy. You can also check them out on your social media pages. Badirisa are the same names that are able to help you with all things to do with mental health, personal development, and life coaching. We also have a dedicated relationship with the Footballers Union of Botswana, FUB, because of their mandate, which is to speak for the interests of the players. Where would this game be without the players? And also a big shout out to Khosa Namasa Singh, former Secretary General of the FUB, who recently left this post to focus on FIFPro Africa, his role in the region. And I believe ka weekend ya nabane ba modiretse farewell atsamaesentle. He has done a lot for FUB, and whoever takes over, we believe the batla kuka mandate wa go supporta diplara tsa rona le go di buelela. Tonight we'll continue our discussions about the FIFA World Cup 2026. Setseng e tsene mo round of 16. We also have lined up a few interviews. Gona le tournament engwe e monate ke ratang e tla beng e diragala ko Ledumadumane. We're also going to talk about that. And also kana batho ba sports re batho ba re travelang go santse go le off season, but very soon season e tla be simolla, which means road safety and the like are issues that we should discuss as often as possible. So we're going to host the Society of Road Safety Ambassadors in Botswana, SOSA, between 6:30 and 7. So stick around. I'm joined in studio by the analysts for rather discuss football ya Botswana, Africa, and the rest of the world, starting with Re Waitsi Milongo. Ke gona ntseng a goroga go neha o tswa kole hatseng la mashili di notes. Mr. Milongo, good evening.
1: Good evening, folks.
0: How's your guy?
1: Negotiable border, right?
0: We look at the land of milk and honey.
1: Yes.
0: Ono sa milele our wife to be.
1: No, negotiable mokete.
0: Yeah. You must be careful of mokete. Kana mokete is single, right? He's going to lead you astray.
1: Okay.
0: Inna labu hello wa kunyele mokete. Oh, when sitse ruti, aperna le GPS. O ka tsena hela le mabo ke lona bao. Otherwise, how was the weekend?
1: Folks, maybe before ke ke tsena ho ne ke batla go agela ka ke tota ke a khole re Masaseng. You know, it's funny how some of these things works, folks. The first time I met Mr. Khosana Masese was the very first time I watched my first World Cup. This was 1998. University of Botswana. And I remember I was doing standard 4 or 5 at the time, and I approached him and I told him, you know what, one day I want to do radio, I want to do football, I want to do sports. And he told me, I'll head to school, and then you come back to me. And I reminded him, get to school, and he was like, now you're in the right path. But my week was okay, folks. It went really well. Total, like I always say, for me, that's the most important thing for me.
0: You want a number one.
1: You want a number one for me. So, how can we not talk about this? We take anything like Kisiam, but total midweek until even my banu busi. We are entering level the FIFA World Cup 2026. Kako Mexico, Canada, and United States of America.
0: Speaking of Khosa Namasa saying he's a visionary of note. When I first started being involved in sports, more Yarn FM, I was a contributor. Nigel analyst lena le skala nyatsa. So nigel analyst wa bona. Ha ke le analyst before I was even given my first show or my first contract by Yarona FM. Khosana Masase ngung kutlule mo show nya ga the brand. Ne tsana ka Monday lunchtime between 2 and 3.
1: Yeah.
0: And I used to discuss football mo thing, European football, South African football. Bo Monty ga go mokgwame, he rest in peace, introduced me to local football. I just used to watch it from a distance, not heavily involved. So he heard me on radio. My update was just 5 minutes long. He heard me on radio just 2 times. and then he invited me gore ke nne a part of a show ya preview ya Premier League mo BTV. Production at the Nedirwa ke his production house, he presented ke Benjamin Radim.
1: Yes, I think I remember.
0: So he was a visionary in the sense that ne ke santse ke le analyst e singe be he will ha le contract ya go bereka mo radio. But then as early as then ke har you are too good. Heta ote o spanele nna, and I believe gone ga nkhodisa le nna ke ne ka ithuta dio di le baya. Nowadays I'm able to host a TV show go YTV because I first got a taste of what TV is like ka 2011 through him. And when he called me, we were not even friends, eh?
1: Yeah,
0: we were not even friends. Hase motho wa favoritism ya gore re ditsala. And then ha feela gore you can do the job, he will give you the opportunity to do the job. So he's a visionary man who I believe we've benefited a lot from his input more football on ya rona mo Botswana, and we wish him well in his next chapter. And le bone ko FUB ba ska ba lebala DNA ya gagwe e nentse le teng ko Footballers Union of Botswana. We also have Coach Melo with us in two. Hey, what's up, Brazil?
2: Big man, you're right.
0: Yeah, sharp. I want to speak to complain.
2: Yeah.
0: I'm going to go to the National Diamond. I'm going to go to the
2: softball.
0: Softball. Hackets and I get let's say Vikings say about all like a police. Have Vikings say about all like a police? A be next game in Panthers, it's a mega BDF. I get a taburil, I get a Panthania. Get a taburil against a sabata. I don't know, we never Friday again. Hey, Muner, what do you like? BDF, yea, Caribbean, I had all good calling Cavalesa Avashi. Era de reg 2222 ka thomol ba betsa di bolo re ditsa go kakala kwa ra di latela ko UB kwa
2: oh
0: ya no ha ke santse ke ntse ke re no ke bela ke ime ya maitsebwa ke uta jini ya me ka re batla go tsana mo skinning sa me ke ha ke re
2: what I with my
0: ah ke ha ke bona re no man e be ke tsama ke siela kwa la pe mo na mari ga betsa
2: no July is very cold and I think ka ha ke le mogile in June ka teng we going to have a very bad July.
0: Ish.
2: Because June is normally not as cold as this June was.
0: No, but the problem is that rain the other week.
2: Even the late rains, that shouldn't have happened.
0: Otherwise, what was your interest in this weekend?
2: I think I had a fairly good week, generally, without the complaint. I once spoke about something here about... part of your identity, and you even fail to snap out of it. But so, in terms of, like, for example, Mr. Milongo, I don't think we should be complaining much. So I had a fairly good week. In terms of football, it's the World Cup only, daughter, because there's off season for everyone. But I also would like to take this opportunity to wish and congratulate my brother. Nadim got his first professional appointment, got hired by Township Rollers as a second assistant coach. I think for him that's a big move, especially after the sort of season we had. The past two seasons, rather, that we had, there was a lot of growth that came with being a part of what the Crowns was. So I think that's another big opportunity for him to go learn, and I wish him well. And I hope being around
0: professionals,
2: I think he would learn a lot from that, and from whatever comes out of that, I wish him the best.
0: What does this mean for the Crowns now?
2: We haven't spoken about that, honestly. So the Crowns. We haven't spoken about that yet.
0: Okay.
2: Yes.
0: What is the difference between complaining and identifying problems that need to be solved?
2: I watched the video, I think it was on Friday. The gentleman was talking about how when you try to help somebody out of their problems that they have identified, people normally know what their problems are. What they have identified, we tell a lot of motho a ding, how he tsa go mo ha solution, you are the bad person. it's unfortunately because we tend to identify through our problems. Gore ga ga o mponela o setse o itse gore ke tumelo lo o tshwengwang ke tlhogo. Wa bona ga o mpona o setse o itse gore ke tumelo lo o tshwenneng. So it becomes a part of who you are so much that when you have a solution to get out of that, you think about who am I going to be now, who am I going to identify as, and it scares you enough for you not to be even willing to change, because no kotse dingwe mathata rona tso mo you could be having bad knees like I do, and all it takes is to jog in the evening or to skip, and you don't do that, and then the bad knees are your problem. You could be the one broke guy o ile ngore rotlhe ra itse ro broke, but it's only because o nwa madi a go otlhe wa neela basadi o nna mo ntlong e sa go lekaneng. You know, I'm giving Aisikiri basadi ba wrong, but I'm giving these things tse ile ngore we could actually change. O tsamaya ka kolo e sa go lekaneng, o apara weekend le weekend o batla go bonwa ka dilo tse dintšha. All of those things are things you can change and then get out of your situation. So the difference in that is gone gore some things you know you can actually change.
0: Mm-hmm.
2: What do you think is the difference?
0: I think the kore gona le the buzzword tse batho ba di dirisang gore khanna go nna engaged in uncomfortable conversations o answer mo reng ha gongwe. Say me for example, again, I'm a watchdog because of the nature of my work. Sarona ke gore re ha kentse ana e be kere we sent a team of Botswana to Manchester United re ba e go anywa ha ba sna nna ba anywa ba bo ba tshela mo Botswana again. What is the progress? What has happened? What changed beyond those individuals? How has Botswana benefited from that trip? Can't see how real what about the negative, but about some little cancel or a risk about the progress report. So I think as much as a rare. A re scanra complain la ruri. Let's identify how motho a complain anteng le ha motho a botsang teng. I think mo Botswana in the year 2026 we've become ever so uncomfortable with questions, especially the powers that be, to a point whereby I can send an email to an office kere dipotso ke tseo ke kopa gore lete le di arabe e be beketse 60 wela go sona potsi leng go araba dipotso. And because some of these people la ba re discussa di khantsa teng di wela go rona nya wana kana ga to negative, and the question is a me gona le negativity mo potsong kana gona le negativity mo observation. If right now I tell you gore it's a disgrace gore in Botswana football right now the biggest transfer ke a player who should be thinking about retiring going from Township Rollers to Mutshidi Centre Chiefs, it is the big, that's an embarrassment. It shows how low our football is. A lot of people will tell you or no you are being negative, but no, that's being truthful. That's being, for us to move forward we have to assess our ground and discuss it for what it is. Yesterday one of the things said ri leng gore ke tsa meko softballong ke gore batho ba ba tsamekang softball in the year 2026 ha ba athletic, they don't look like athletes. Motho a teng ha ka taboga from haneng a beta teng a ba complete home run ke a go bolelela where o tshontso ra taboge bolo e wetse infield ke a go bolela re tshilo nna le mathata some of these days because those people they don't look like the athlete. So that's why I draw the line gore we should not now repushetse batho ka hare re motho o negative ka gore o pointa out di o tsedisana nonsense ka gore at the same time we should all be striving to move forward with progress. Hare ke kana progressive if we don't note the areas that need to be changed and amended.
2: Nete ke gore re le Botswana hela re go disiwa not to hold anyone accountable. Mwana o botho ke mwana o didima lanse mo le seng
0: yo tshwengwa ngala ba didima
2: ke no mwana o botho ene o mwana o retsa mwana o go questiona any sort of status quo. Ke opa pile garitso re go tsitse mangwana o. Those are the words that we use to push people tlotlang bagolo. I'm not against respect, but there's this way in which re dirisang tlotlang bagolo ka teng.
0: Go didimatsa.
2: You could question somebody o eleng gore I'll take politicians for example. I voted for you as my MP, and then I want to understand the promises you put towards me before I voted for you. And in that way, I could be using the cleanest Setswana words or the cleanest English words, but the fact that ke a question ona go te a go nele bagolo ha ba le teng le itshware, it's those things tse leng gore re godisiwa go ntse yalo, so that gompieno when you are a full-fledged grown man, you are even afraid to hold anyone accountable. Even highly in situations where you should be in control, you even fail because in this situation, if I do this, you have a look at talking about softball, the people that are playing in the way you describe them. What sort of picture are they painting for a 12-year-old who wants to play softball? Is that the body that is okay to play softball? Is that the physique that is acceptable? Is that the quality that is acceptable? You talk about a 23-year-old who is starting to go into a well-structured Premier League team. Should they be comfortable to say, no, I'll make a big move in 10 years, like Mosha? Or should they be striving to, I need to make a big move in 2 years
0: now,
2: or in a year, because I need to up my game now so that I get a big move? But they then relax and feel like Nakuins. And in between that, those 10 years, they let go. They become too complacent because nobody's holding them accountable, because we're just used to letting things be because no question answered.
0: Hapa ke re there's a big problem ya go akanya gore go support a team ya me go toa go twe ke ska ka bua sepe
2: se se maswe
0: ibile ke ska be ka botsa sepe, which is why we came up with the tagline ya gore love sport more than you love your team. We also have Princess LK in the studio. How are you?
3: I'm good. How are you?
0: Hope partly cloudy with isolated thundershowers. How about porke sa mabane? Ka re jini ne re tsena mo marapong a me mabane. Ye. Go go national diamond go ne go le sra.
3: Kana one surprise is because I was going to comment ka sa ra me kere. I had second thoughts, third thoughts up to number 5. Ka go a go lobatse. But I was so surprised. It wasn't as cold as we
0: you
3: thought.
0: I think maybe it was the games. The games were hot. Na kana game ya mena elitsi di mo go maswe. Panthers ne le beletse BDF ira go khona le go rata ka yone.
3: Ke pakile jacketetse 5. I didn't use any of them.
0: No, it's a good thing to have the jackets and not need them.
3: Yes.
0: Than to need them and not have them. Gone go tsamikiwa di block championship, right?
3: Yeah, the Southern Block Champion playoffs.
0: Playoffs.
3: Yes.
0: So no gona le matebele. Gona le mazothi, gona le maletamotse ko jone no go tswe. Ehe le makufa from Kwene. Ne re batla go pega team di le ka yone.
3: Just one.
0: Yes. Are we done?
3: We are done. But there
0: do we know or go pagame ma?
3: Erra. Go pagame the obvious.
0: Yeah.
3: The beautiful mazothi.
0: Eh. Emapele mazothi sa mikila le makufa.
3: They played 4-1.
0: Mazothi bizino ibidi sa makufa.
3: In Mazothi's favor.
0: Mazothi ya pakai.
3: No. Habaye, but they've built.
0: No, get up. I pay the player. No, I can't say I pay.
3: Haki, it's a football.
0: Get up. Player. Oh no, ilor. Bye. 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Kim wa kansa juju. 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Nalenga kastan.
3: Nyara we.
0: Iten kante mo bolu nyaba sa dinga kastan. Ona di simi sa udi sin sa di epa. No, now can't move my nuts on air. I want to say the epa.
3: I can confidently say kikile ka tsama ka ka kite metsi.
0: Ha so ine le tlhatse le.
3: Kikile ka tsama ka ka kite metsi. June. Imagine for a junior school league.
0: Eh.
3: Ki temetse for a junior school league.
0: Nya ne batalla baletsentse flu.
3: He no go le maswe.
0: So gora gore today we should expect gore after 8 we'll talk about those playoffs akere gore across Botswana go tsamaile jang akere.
3: Yes, we'll get.
0: We also had a press release ending in Tshwa last week go explain our team engwe e pagame automatically. I think we'll also look at that to find out gore what happened akere.
3: We'll look into that. It's a bit confusing, but we'll get it to it at the right time.
0: Otherwise, learning from what Milongo said, what Coach Melo said, and what I said in the intro, do you have anything to add, subtract?
3: I actually had a talk with a colleague, I think on a Thursday, after the break, after that Wednesday small break for us. He was asking, how are you? I said, it's an issue of perspective. We could be waking up from the same house, going to the same place, going to do the same thing. It's an issue. What do you see in that situation? So Hans Abua, he reminded me of that conversation to say, everything in life is an issue of perspective and who is looking at what, using which eyes. Rohana face the same situation. How we get out of it. And we could be in the same situation. What it means to us could be a different thing as two different people.
0: Super duper. Our WhatsApp line is +267 391 1066. You can hit us up. Ya kamboezana ar sendetse voice note yana arutlo gore are. Mboezana voice note o king sna audio ne mon. Mboezana le ke go reka di phone. Can I say you know we save every fix like that? I don't take over the more real. Mboezan? No. Mboezan? Bankanya fu new mona. Voice no tao hai. Hai nse odi.
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0: 6:33 on Nyaruna FM, and we're welcoming you to the world famous Sunday Soccer Show, Love Sport More Than You Love Your Team. If you just joined us, you didn't miss much. Nearly the intro, Hella, to touch base with the analysts. And before we talk about the FIFA World Cup 2026, which is ongoing in the United States of America, as well as Mexico, leko Canada. Canada re eliminate le yano ba ta lebella ba le kola peng hela ka mongwe le mong. Re batla go bua ka road safety. We are hosting the Society of Road Safety Ambassadors here with us in studio, represented by Mr. Galeboe Motlhajwe. Why is this conversation important? Re batla go dira di number tsa batho ba ba nang involved mo di road accidents countrywide. 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Mr. Galeboe Motlhajwe, ra go amogela mo ya rona FM. How are you, my king?
1: Partly cloud with thunder showers.
0: Partly cloud with isolated. Hey, but it's cold now. Yeah. Weekend day. Yeah. I keep to room people going. My bunny no go let see the detour. Tabra yak. We wanna
1: World Cup.
0: World Cup
1: we eat that recently.
0: Hey.
1: In our robot, kora la bot room go eat a little hot air.
0: Productivity better like that. So we got us. There was one country mona wa isimilongo. I think kaka World Cup we are 2018 ene loko Brazil. I think he booked my killer somewhere. So what they did, it le huiwa ko World Cup on. Ebe ba altera kaimwaga wa World Cup, ba altera the school calendar to ensure that the month that the World Cup is on, skolo se tswetse. Ka gore ne ba re bana ba barata sports mo eleng gore you'll be just wasting your time expecting them to pay attention when the World Cup is on. So I think, Lorona, it's something that we we should look into. Or how do we alter our waking hours gore re kgone gore re ne productive even though the World Cup is ongoing. Yanong a re bua ka tiro e lentse le dira ko Society of Road Safety Ambassadors SOSA Botswana go simolla ka January. Re go tla go tsana gone ha ne le focus se mo go eng thata.
1: Thank you, and thank you for having me. Tota, this year we have focused more pedestrian safety since January to date. Re le mole already go tsitse ka bontsi di ama ba tsama ka dinao. But not hella bone, even the drivers. Last week we had a main road safety audit. Har audit at this roundabout ha APSA. Yes, your neighbor here. Because I'm going to go after weekend. I'm going to go to the city and the robot. So we did the audit. We do two assessments. The first one came in the morning and then the afternoon. So we are still left with the second audit assessment during midnight and early hours. So that will take place next week, Friday. So the verse are robala the verse le gona ha le lena ke tla ke go tsa ha block 6 ya re tsa marotle
0: ra go lebella re ga tugira gala
1: ir tota se re se le mogile mo this office commanding ya number 3 district re le mogile gore dikotsi ka bontsi go gona na as to date since January we have had 9 fatalities, which is a high number looking at gore we are going to the holidays tsa July, then we are also going to the holidays tsa September, which is our independence, we return at 60, and then we are still left with festive. So this is a huge number. Long re lona ya re tsosa tota gore ha re se re le ha mo ngwageng mo hafong ya ngwaga me re se re register le this fatalities, where are we going? Because we have lost a lot of lives. Kana hate one life lost is too many. And kana these are the breadwinners, this is the workforce, these are the future of tomorrow. So we don't want to lose anyone. Even if we don't lose people, these injuries, severe injuries, let's one at the impact negative mo bathong
0: le go senya ga di kodi mo go tsenya inconvenience
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0: aha so homo re go batlang ke gore ke tlhola ke bona le na le di initiative where ke public outreach whether go dikolong kana mo di community a le itumela ka ha re respondang ka teng ka gore kana ha 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
1: I'm not happy because of the statistics that are ganetsa tota what we have realized is are there a survey people know the education is there even people when they go to the driving school they learn everything by it the problem now becomes the behavior once someone gets behind the wheel now everything changes once now becomes a cyclist or a pedestrian everything changes like you mentioned when ya kanya di pedestrian kana ke wena ile gore re tshwenye tata side zone tsa mo go ditshane and airport junction wapa and this season akora itsuri ke season ile gore it gets darker earlier and it gets cold so batho ba apara dark clothes ile gore ha ba bonale so we have had incident ile gore we have accident zone tse o tsa maphakela tse ile gore someone o nale ka go cross a tsela but as visible mkana driver a setsa bona motho a setsa a
0: itakese
1: a le mogwene and it's going to have resulted in fatal so tota hela ngara ha ke itumela because of the accident ke tla itumela ke bona re register a zero accident like go bo Sweden
0: so ke akantse kana ish the solution ke di o tse di botlhoko bana ba bantse ba bua sho e simolla gore let's not just be people who identify problems let's just try to come up with solutions do you think it would help us gore re batle di donation tsa di reflector a ke reflector se se good ka yone it doesn't matter what you are wearing how pega reflector ha go dimo koloi hela ha dipone dilo oneta 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
1: yes very much tota hela le se bana le bagolo especially ba berekelang ba thogelang in the early hours ba security ba leng re they start work very early eh le bone bana in the past ibile wang 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so you know we bua nye o it could help so ke gona gore go be di donation tsone tse gore ba tobate ba donate mo sekolong gona gore we have the statistics is gore which are the hotspot and which schools are mostly affected
2: I have two questions the first one ke gona gore in terms of dikotsi tse se o tlhalosa ka di statistics di super gore batho ba ile gore ba tshabelwa ke dikotsi tse dintse a ke the younger generation 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a tougher penalty because they've done molato wa tsela more than once
1: Erra, no, thank you very much. The first one, erra, bana batoba baba the statistics shows that the younger generation ke bana ba le affected rona our age group the youth. I think maybe it's because we are active, re dynamic, re rata go experience dilo, di khantsa tsa bo peer pressure. So the second question is total enforcement is the way to go. If we enforce because we have tried education, we have tried resuscitation but hadi bereki. But if we enforce people know that there are stiff penalties, I think it will deter people from causing accidents.
0: Relationship ya lona le ba roads relationship ya lona le bo traffic kopo entse jang e bile ke dumela gore kana you hold engagement meetings tse leng gore di highlight di pattern tsa rona tse leng gore ke tsone tse le lekang go di lwantsha kana go di change.
1: Era, the relationship is good. Ralamogoteng, the National Road Safety Committee, LRCTA, the Department of Road Transport and Services, can do all these interventions and effort. Ralamogoteng, Gaboron District Road Safety Committee, committee LRCTA, Gaborone, HRO, Malawi, it glues all these stakeholders together. Then the challenges now become the resource. What we are facing as a country now economically, because some of the things we cannot implement because but when you are looking at the life of a person or we live once, we need to emphasize more the Kenyans on the safety. Do you think we can do them on zero budget? How to get sepe gore, how to get gore wo gore ka sepe kana o duele sepe. Just go thusa ngwana a tsana ha itumela go mo cruise tsela. Just to share with your peers about road safety. How bana a setsa IPT said you know go mara re nyame wa itse gore o no le thata o ka se go kwetse. Do you think zero ha di tlhokela gore eng o ka ha di tlhoke madi. Fa tsonzela gore we can capitalize on them.
2: Yeah, the other issue current re bua ka especially the drivers. Are bua loka the pedestrians gone gore what responsibilities do they have to stay safe?
1: Era, thank you very much. But pedestrian era ona le responsibility. The first thing is you need to know where to cross. Cross at a decent crossing area, which is a pedestrian crossing. Because nowadays re bona di pedestrian di cross a ngwe lokho. Gore la go sena pedestrian crossing o cross ahead. Ya no ha thulwa ke the driver. Ya no molato ena wa gagwe. Like we have the overhead bridge and the underpass bridge bo ha the fields bo bona ga tsoka e. So di pedestrian ha ba dirisi bridge bo. Instead ba heta gona ha go di mko le gore dikolo ya di hologa mo flyover and di hologa ka speed se go di and ha di ba thule go gape nna gore phoso ke eng ya pedestrian because ba diretswe underpass ka hal ha mara go nyana la ba diretswe the overhead bridge so ba responsible to for their own lives and to know where to cross. Yeah.
0: It's 6:44 on Nyaruna FM. This is the world famous Sunday soccer show, Love Sport More Than You Love Your Team. Today we are talking to the Society of Road Safety Ambassadors ya Botswana, SOSA. We are joined by Mr. Kalabwe Motlajwe. Re leka go spread a message wa go ipabalela mo tseleng, go drive sentle, go cycle sentle, go walk sentle le go dirisana le ba ona le mbone mo tseleng.
3: Mr. Motlajwe.
1: Yes.
3: House and ha ne re hetsa go bua ka being able to hold those responsible accountable. And I want to understand how far does your society hold those that are responsible? We talk about the A1 a lot. We have a lot of us one up north. I was happy to hear that there's a road safety committee ya Gaborone here. To what extent do we hold them accountable for the tsela tse di snang di laite, for the potholes tse di ntsintsi tse di motoropong tse e leng gore? Now I know from experience how close you can get to death or o tshaba potholo o itlhela e le gore either o siela ko mothong o ko ntle ga tsela kana o siela mo kolong e e tswang ko pele.
1: Era, tota our organization is a civil society, so we can only go to the level of advising or lobbying or advocacy. In road safety, we had what we call the three E's. We have education, where we fall. We have enforcement, Elorikama Police, Eleba Transport Inspectorate, and we have engineering, Elorikama Council. So, do you think we really be by long or by responsible for you? Anyway, we are going to control. Council, like you know, it's responsible. Like earlier, when I mentioned, in the realm of the audit, first part of the audit. So, we call the National Road Safety Audit Team. Sitting with the ministry, that's how we escalated it to that high level. So even the Gaborone City Council roads never let them board. So each and every stakeholder has their own responsibilities and mandate. So molomo onelwa their mandate and ramu pusha wa please folks push your mandate or push your bosses to take action. So that's as far as we can go say. So tsedingwe ke gona re educate all time the really had today really mo TV article and this morning we had the cycling competitions ko boka. So we are marshalling there, trying to show people who are MLA, the cyclists, to be hated, because telling me the route that they hit by long horok na leki kabaganya the A1 na kanu ubuwa le the busy road the dira lambo bomora bo pila ne jalo jalo. And lately we have added a component in where air quality and air pollution. Elori were with me on me harleko na lo bo Veronica.
0: Ko world release.
1: Ko world release here. So that one non is super horeng it affects children or drivers because of the cancer di smoke, because we are advocating for clean air. Because I'm one a hola, really one a hola, I ask long, but I think to a key musi, Yakare, Tomacolis, and the tropons in the Gascari to be gambling, but it affects them somehow, somewhere. But it's a component, a long horing is being funded by Clean Air Fund, a long horing, a horing, rebonora. How do we encompass it to road safety and how do we measure it so that at the end of the day, re achieve zero fatalities?
0: Hey, Kana, all of these things are Didira, Hosomara Labotsolo Jamut.
1: Yes, sir.
0: So, le me yango Society of Road Safety Ambassadors, are you looking for more members? Are you looking for an expansion here, hongwe di kempo tse dingwe outside of Gaborone, so that batho ba spread a message ba ba tirang tiro a lona ba oketsegile?
1: Era tata, we are always looking for new members. Rena rantsa the call. We'll share on our social media platforms.
0: Ibi yo amangana page ya lona.
1: Society of Road Safety Ambassadors. Yaka August and Iana academic in Chatebi Simula Modi universities. That's our target market when or re target when I run the question is the road safety related, like about occupational health and safety, bo public health. But Limu Mungala will not hide those courses, but are interested, they are welcome.
0: Aha.
4: Mr. Mtlajo, back to issue of Meloha. Now, how do we hold people accountable?
0: Malau.
4: I wanted to ask about the issue of the last... is it prices that were going to be launched, the road... Those charges,
1: yeah,
4: that was 7,000.
1: Hey.
4: So, I wanted just to get your take on them, and then... maybe follow up on that. Do you think stringent measures help deter people? Can people eventually
0: buy the dryer
4: and they understand what remove Botswana? This is Botswana. Nothing can go as far as this.
0: If you're going to work on the but there's a small sort of Zuani Nepe. The camera is a span. It's a small sort of span.
1: Here, the camera is a very but there's a little setback in a thing, but I think, but I address. I think we have put the cart before the donkey. Redrile molao, redrile infrastructure pillars, redrile molao. So, like, I like the question that you asked. People now get used to say, lahara le ze roboto, batamo chaja hela den abazama. But the good thing about these cameras and this law, but more than safer cities, when we go to the contact center, babona everything, you will control, haka le mora, ma police shlo ba le mo ditseleng. So they control the traffic lights by lo khone ko ha station in halafai. But now then it becomes an issue of legislation now. Legislation I see in more operation. But ronarele the stakeholder road safety, we are praying and we are pushing hard gore it's an emotiriso. But at the moment it's not. But harre gore batho now they have to be reckless because the legislation does not agree now. But yeah, no gana iwela go khanya gore your life matters as a driver, as a pedestrian, as a cyclist. Lo ena gore o khwetsa gore o itse gore the next person o mongwe le ena gore re save matshe.
4: Do you foresee the legislation high launchiwa e change semo kana we are still going to have people ya ka kiwa ba adapta kana ba itse gore this is Botswana.
0: Gore in short o ra gore mo tirong yana le lemogile eng ka maitsholo a rona re le ba.
1: E rra no ya mutla, it's a good question that she raised, but I don't have the answer for it because kana road safety what we have now realized is an issue ya behavior change. We have what you called decade of action. Elong hore is at 10 years. So now we are on second decade. Elong hore elaga 2030. But with the same target, halving road accident by 50%. We are still maintaining that target. But still we are failing to meet the target because rabana batho ba swa ka dipalo tse di go godimo. So in Botswana alone, if I can tell you, with our small population, re lwisa 500 lives annually. 500 lives mo botswana gore go te, this is a village, it has to constitute about 500 people. So ga re ka ngwa re, we wipe out one village,
0: an entire village.
1: Yes, so that's the situation that we are facing now.
2: Gongwe mo ngwana ka eletsa gore o tla o bua ka legislation. Are we talking about data protection kana re bua ka gae?
1: Eh, legislation ra re bua ka molao o kana kere gore go teke molao wa bereka, it has to go through parliament and be passed and in a bill and obogazetiwe o botsana mo operation. So mo ngumpikele nanga re no ke batla molomo o tsa mangwa ntla ba a bere reflector go ngwe le proposal le molao, but ha molao teng o sutsene o se effective ha ha se molao. But
0: ke ka kae fosi
1: 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Now how we tell our le re modlong o me o sna o sa para reflector wa cha ji.
0: Aha, so is there anything else from the Society of Road Safety Ambassadors sere sabotsang ka sone so batlang go se address today?
1: Yes, sir. Last issue is we last month we had a commit to act campaign. We are now escalating it to the political leaders now to say we want the parliamentarians, we want the ministers, we want even the president to now take road safety as a priority. We saw that it's possible like HIV is kana go harra mo gae, the late ra mo gae, but with road safety, because ha le ka lebella gore economic wise hela le ka lebella gore road safety affect Botswana ya le lana tlo go bona dipalo tsa tengela le di family hela batho ba le gore they lose families le di injuries le gore it causes those injuries o tlo bona hela gore we are losing a lot here.
0: Otherwise ha re batla go le contacta re na le disgela re na le di organization re na le di community se re dumelang gore ha le ka tlala bua le rona la share di stats la share di message le rona le di partner tsa lona tse le bereka le tsone ya ka ba bo MVA yana re dira jang gore re le meme.
1: Era re tengela mo maranyaneng, re temo Facebook, re temo LinkedIn, re temo Instagram, Society of Road Safety Ambassadors. Email arna ke sosa.ub@gmail.com. 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

0: 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with a fund ya gore mabala a tsenwe di thefo mo Africa ka bophara gore bana ba rona ba batle ba sireletsege.
1: Yeah, we're really talking about that next week. Release a forum conference go Pretoria. Haperna lady the sensara the measuring on equality. So this morning I was measuring when you go the cycling. So even go stadium, you know, since the World Athletics release, there is a static one still or dig. So next week next time kitatla hakiso go forum ratari buata yone ka ya equality se.
0: Ah, super duper. How long is the forum?
1: It's a week.
0: Yeah. No. Gora every day retabe re go founela before o robala o re bolela gore gompie go di ntla kholokitse re tle re ipakanya re leke go meet the standards of the best in the world.
1: Even le phakela before ke a forum.
0: Na ke re le bogile thata Mr. Galeboe Motlhajwe o ba dumedise ko Society of Road Safety Ambassadors.
1: Thank you, sir.
0: Ke tsa gore le utlule a re lekeng go driver sentle, a re lekeng go cycle sentle, a re lekeng go dirisa tsela sentle le ba re na le mbone ra pare di reflectara gore go bohelong ba letsatsi re tere ne safe. This is the world famous Sunday Soccer Show. 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
0: Kenale resident analyst Melton Babuluki Mukete, aka Division 1 and Division 2. You say the whole thing like a Tribe Called Quest. Vatsera.
3: Ah, easy.

0: whole thing like a Tribe Called Quest. And can I leave two gentlemen with me in studio who will be heavily involved in the running of that second annual Independence Charity Soccer Tournament. Gentleman number one, introduce yourself out here looking like a goo.
1: It's such, you know, a privilege. Show here, right? On I go to the minister. You know, we started with him back in the day. I remember, folks. If at all people would understand, he came as not as a presenter, but as
0: an analyst.
1: Mm. But you know, Fox had that time. We had that time as the team, the Yarona team, the family. We tell Bramonti about a presenter by
0: a presenter of note.
1: Era, kissing hella hella. Ranali Division 1 and 2, but to Mabundim.
0: Marathon.
1: That's why I carry Lynn. I'm so privileged to be here, back here again. And the first time I brought in Tatoya Sagating, I remember we were walking, Harita intervening at thing. But today, kibuya ka monwe leng gore go na le jarata o na le molele mole go botselo bo botoka. Just because of this show, we managed to go to Notwane. We didn't even spend not even a month go Notwane. We had an offer to go to Orapa. From Orapa, we went to Suwa. Now we are at Black Lions, which is we are breaking the news here today.
0: Ah, super duper, good to have you here.
1: In short, kibuya po kiso Slim Mokwetsi.
0: Ah, sure, King Slim, utlele man today.
1: Introduce yourself, big man.
0: Ah, super nice. King Slim, tell us about the first annual Independence Charity Soccer Tournament. What's a maile jang le ratileng le tutileng?
1: First of all, let me just actually thank you and thank your listeners, FO Works, and your team as well. You know, it's such a big pleasure for us to be here. Last year, I would basically want to thank mostly, you know, our revelers, our supporters, Baba Nimbata, Kuma Baling, Kadakama, Dipalo, Zediko Dimu. Even though we didn't have a sponsor, but we had a lot of people who came through. I would like to thank all the teams that participated last year. We had 16 teams, but we ended up having one team. Emul Dumadumani, Elaya, Madias, Emul Dumadumani, Ibidu Akoteka, City Stars, Tiki Taka, Ebay Nailan. And the tournament went well. We were not expecting much because, remember, this is a charitable, you know, the project in which we are willing to make more yayas by Longor Bakasokoli Dumadumani or any other place who can be actually inspired by what we are doing. So tournament there, the aim is to raise funds to make sure that we build and register a foundation in Longor. Yes, potsi ke leng gore tle re lebagane le yone hela gore re kgone go make sure gore re tsa banana ba leng re bona gore go na le potential mo go bona ra ba groomer go itlheleleng ba go go. As we speak, Fox, from our area, we have Rose Mudumu, who's the captain here under 17. Through the influence Rose Mudumu is 14 years old and already playing for Township Rollers. What's that? Renali. He's also a captain. You can see he's a captain under 17, under 20, a national team. You can see the impact that we are trying to bring. But the problem or the challenge could be resources. So raise any funds. Equipment. Mobilize. A proper setup. Mozadu guys out to someone, happy haro. Rakona or a product deal or a complete camus.
0: How many teams are going to be involved more tournament thing? And is there an age restriction?
1: This year, we have 16 teams. Ronaldo team 16 that are participating. Rasanse re paletswe ke ganyari age restriction ka gone gone, it's the second annual, we're still trying to get our grip. Gone ya no re tsaba gone gore ga re ka tloga re limita due to the resources that na le tsone gone re tloga re kgona gore posise ba leng gore batla go itumela le rona go morago, but then we managed to actually at least secure a slot for the development ola le highland gore tla re before finally gona le batho ba bantsi e be ya no re tsamikisa bone the young boys and the young girls but I let that platform ya gore ba kgone go tsamika le bone ba lebilwe ke batho ba leng gore ka moso ba ka re nya re eletsa gore yo o motsise go rona go tsiya trialeng kana ya.
0: Aha. So the team is re batlang gore di tsaye party di ka heka palo and format ya tournament this year tlabele.
1: The format of the tournament this year still the same, folks. Again, knockout. We're going to be using the 4 days of the independence holidays. And this year, we are so privileged. We are celebrating 60 years ago. So the team is 16 is a knockout format. That means the first day, the team is 80, Hosala 80. And then the second day, Robert Salaga 80, we're knockout 80, Hosala 4. Then the fourth day, Hosala and team is therefore in which Zeding Udia was a Mikarabit, which means Rahona losers final, only final.
0: So what sort of help do you need right now? Earlier on you mentioned gore le tlhoka equipment gore bana ba batshameke gona le proper equipment ya training and games. Ke dumela gore ka gore ke koka siko a kgona go ithlela ngwana a le talented meng a sena bo dikhokho ya.
1: The only thing that you will find in Lidumadumani, which is where I come from, the only recreational facility that you will find there, it's basically a drinking spot, unfortunately. And fortunately, kereke engwe ke gone ntseng e tla ka le ya ro mongwe ana ra mbizi wa mata rona ya. But hela gona sepe se e leng gore ga gona phaka. There's nothing. We have only one football pitch. Other than that, house na TV and also subscriber. So Totahela football ni kionele kubukanya. So Totahela, we are pleading out to all community leaders, close business associates or business companies that are near us for sponsorship FOX. Ebile gona no re khonne go bona luckily re khonne go bona sponsorship sa a printing partner, which is basically Linkwire. Ba re le ba re nya re tla le printela di t-shirt gore le khone go raise sa revenue. 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So we are pleading out to our business communities out there to come and sponsor us with anything, medals, ekana go ketsa one madi a prize money a rena loan a 12,000 rand some patents are wrong. But imagine some of us are not even working. Me ala re bone gore we should do something for our community.
2: Slim,
1: big man.
2: Ke monni wa Leduma Duma. And I'm happy to hear this. Ona le a ditsora ke lone le bala le le ka hamara ga le ka after area
1: er ke lo ne le er ke lo
2: folks, that's a very nice pitch. Le bala la teng ke player. I know and I hope gongwe ya ka folks antsa bua ka dikeletso tsa gore gongwe at some point re tla bona mabala rena a tlhabolo. That's a really nice place leng gore e bile gongwe ka skin ne body kidi hela. It's a very big spot, or I hope government hires it from the initiative is it's on a letter. But I just wanted to say, I understand how buaka the setup ya Leduma Duma. Yeah. I see it every day, and I wish you well, and I hope this doesn't go unnoticed, whether ke rona re le batho o ke rara wa rona go gomotsa go se go hatsa o thiaka, because
1: amen,
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1: Amen. Amen.
0: So ha re batla go le thusa, how do we contact you? Re le bona ja.
1: Era ha re batla go re thusa o ka re letsa 74 83 64 06 74 83 64 06 the 2026 tournament seems to come up in a different way. Li ho bona bi dirisa re khonne go bona interview mo Sunday Soccer Show, the world Sunday Soccer Show, the world famous. 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actually playing gore tota re kopa sponsorship partnership gare we are not greedy to say we want to own this is for the community era mme hela ke re ke leboge yo ke na le ene ha life is a game. This is just a gentleman who he doesn't understand radio by the time we tota we itumetse tota gore o tlile mo radio because he does survive by he used to be on the streets, Fox. If I were to tell you the truth, stories I think he used to be on drugs, selling drugs, but then he got arrested. He learned his lesson. He actually decided, no, I'm not going to do this. He decided to start a label called Life is a Game, based on what he went through. And then he called me on board to come and work with him, and we partnered on this, and then I brought him into the tournament. Day to day, what has what he take? Re batla go le pleasure sa mo Sunday Soccer Show re le tsedi tiki re tlo go tiki tlo go di tsa ka moso ra le tlhatswetsa biki mahala
0: le tlhatswetsa ga ka
1: re tlhatswetsa mo teneng ye tswang le dumadumane ya block 7 of go pula spa channel of ya le dumadumane CJSS.
0: Ah, super nice guy born. Hey guys, thank you so much. A ri reng gore every Sunday le tla kwano re tla re remind ba thoka tournament ye so that by the time e tla lena le di partner ra tsedintsi lena le matsogo a le mantsi a re ka pataga number naba nawa itse as always ke na le go offer free classes tsa media training bana ba rona re ba ntse ba gola ka bolo ya bone yana ba itse go express. I always give an example ya that goalkeeper wa Cote d'Ivoire. That guy was given a 4-minute interview and within the 4 minutes he was able to change the world. Ka 4 minutes ona nna le di follower tse dingwe tse di seng kana ka sepe mo social media, hopefully ko le hasela bone ba monetize itse. On top of that, he was able to influence gore mama gagwe America ere re ta mo duelela gore a hohe from Cote d'Ivoire a tle go lebella ngwana ga go a tsameka the second World Cup game ko America. So we want to teach our kids to speak in such a way that message is put across. When you listen to them for 3 minutes, you should know exactly what this kid is about, so that baba khona go ba thusa baba ba batlang gore ne di brand ambassador ra bare this is a personality that I want to align my brand with. So hela ha le bone na go le re bitse re tle re ba he media training re pataga ne bana ba rona ba gole ba gole.
1: Ke le bogile thata ka re ne ke sa utlwa sentle. I think maybe I was dizzy. Gata re ne re tla kwano Sunday le Sunday.
0: Yes, until tournament is in.
1: Amen. Thank you very much, Hoodgoon. 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
0: Ke coach Mthakao le mmitsa tla ire di coaching clinic le bana ba banyenyana.
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0: and I wanna school sports.
1: I wanna school sport. The banda bale ha le tle ga ba khone go samika ha ba re ba samika Sunday ke bo mdala.
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0: So
1: na le ene ke na le ene ke le bogile ke le bogile. Thank you very much.
0: Thank you. This is the world famous Sunday Soccer Show. Love sport more than you love your team. I now believe you heard about the Thato ya ya sa gateng second annual Independence Charity Soccer Tournament. 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
4: Ke lebogela puisano e ke nne le wena le yone le wena le yone regarding women football. 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
1: 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Good evening. This is the world-famous Sunday Soccer Show. We love sport more than we love our teams. And we're going to keep it moving with our second interview. We're talking about a big, big tournament, which is called Thato ya Yase Agateng, second annual Independence Charity Soccer Tournament. Hey, Lina Lele Tele, you say the

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2: 716 on Yaruna FM. Welcome back. Now today we are passionate about where the pitch and every goal tells a story. This is the FIFA World Cup 2026 edition. From Gaborone to the global stage, Arbuya Kadi Khansang Goto, Tsa World Cup, Hurwira Galanda Bafet. So stay tuned, Ketabeginale Coach Milongo, rediscussa the round of 16, which started this weekend. France, Ejele, Paraguay 1-0. After rugby, Royal Rumble, Lidio Zotezo Kadi Akanyao, Honogolua Totamagi Minyel. And then Morocco played against Canada and Morocco won 3-0, which means at the moment France and Morocco have advanced. Upcoming matches, we have Brazil playing against Norway. We also have Mexico playing against England. We also have Portugal playing against Spain. And then the US will host Belgium. Argentina will play against Egypt. And then Switzerland will play against Colombia. Brazil versus Norway, Mexico versus England will be played tonight. Portugal versus Spain and the US versus Belgium on the 6th of July, Monday. Argentina versus Egypt and Switzerland versus Colombia will be played on the 7th of July. The timeline is Arunatsari. The quarterfinals will be played from the 9th of July until the 11th of July. The semifinals will be played from the 14th until the 15th of July. And the finale will be played on the 19th of July at MetLife Stadium in New Jersey as we say goodbye to a tournament that has so far been one of a kind. One of the headlines, Messi's historic run. Messi has scored 6 goals in the group stage, breaking record for long-range strikes and becoming Argentina's all-time World Cup scorer. He leads the Golden Boot race ahead of Mbappe, Dembele, Vinicius Jr. and Haaland. And Cristiano Ronaldo's emotional return as he became the eldest player to score in a FIFA World Cup knockout match and paid tribute to his late teammate Diego Jota after Portugal's win in the round of 16. Arutlo gore Mr. Milongo udibone jang. Why in the round of 16, Mr. Milongo, which team has impressed you the most so far? I know what was happening in the four years ahead.
3: You mean in the last 16?
2: Yes, sir.
3: I would
2: say, who cares about the last 32?
3: I would say I was thoroughly impressed by Cape Verde. Yeah. For Cape Verde to take the defending and world champions Argentina to extra time, and even on the 117th minute they were still having a go at them, that shows the fact that also they came twice into the game, the resilience and even the type of football that they were playing, they were fearless, they were attacking Argentina and they were winning their duels. It's only that sometimes when you play against world-class players, that sheer moment of brilliance will always prevail, no matter what you do. We saw that even in the game between DRC and England, whereby DRC had the chances, they played well, but Harry Kane, world-class striker, world-class player, he decided the game at the moment where Longhori, it's been the downfall of many African teams. Look at the fact that most of the teams in Africa, you look at even both South Africa, they conceded in the last 10-15 minutes of the game, which is the critical phase of the match. But I would say Cape Verde, I think they impressed me. Morocco, I expected them to do well. I did say that for Morocco and DRC, they are going to impress in this World Cup from the teams in Gidisulet. And I think also for Egypt, for them to still be the last 16, I think they did really well so far.
2: What do you think made Cape Verde such an exciting team? What made them stand out?
3: You know, when you are unknown, Fox, that's the beauty of being unknown, and also having nothing to prove. For them to just be in that world stage, it meant everything. But for them, the first game to draw against Spain, already they have won the hearts of many people. Who are these guys? And they played three draws in that, played a draw, I think, against Uruguay, if I'm not mistaken. They played three draws and they managed to go to the next round. Even they were playing against Argentina, but they were not giving them the respect. They played their game. They didn't say, no, let us sit back. Because sometimes when you play against this very good and high profile teams, they have respect and they will come at you. So, but if you play your football, you play your normal style of football, I think hell also the teamwork, and they were aggressive on and off the ball. So that's what helped them to go as far as they did in the tournament.
2: A lot of people were saying kana Zebra Sage le team ye mo di qualify since was it CAF, was it AFCON?
3: I think it was AFCON qualifier.
2: A lot of people were saying kana Zebra Sage le team ye mo di qualify since AFCON ora gore we belong to the world's biggest stage. Do you think after the run that they've had and giving the defending champions a scare,
3: I think I like the fact that immediately, I don't know whether it was a day or two before, I liked the response of the current Zebras coach, Morena Ramorebudi, Abua, being linked with the Bafana Bafana job. And he said, you know what, when you look at stories about Cape Verde and what they did, Timener Samgalon, you aspire to do what they have done. So this is where we are going. This is where I'm focused and taking the Zebras to say, if Cape Verde can do it, we also as Botswana, we can do it. They got 500,000 people as their population that can be able to go to the world stage, go toe-to-toe with world-class players like Argentina. Then surely, as Zebras, we need to aspire, we need to work hard towards that.
2: Not many people mention Brazil, and we back in Yolo and I'm mayor. Not many people mention Brazil when we talk about the favorites to walk away with the title. We mention you a France, Baba Ngobari kena kwa aga Cristiano Ronaldo, Portugal ete mo te mo. Wa itzore England debo ane tournament. England de gana lago sa mikyo ako safa hala tournament eba so moyon. But it's coming home. England deba na ba ipala hone ho. But not many people mention Brazil. Now, I want us to talk about the tactical breakdown here, Brazil versus Norway, coming up. What tactical battles should fans expect to watch in that game? Because so far, Brazil, you cannot talk about individual brilliance. You cannot so much talk about the team. But it shows something is said at halftime. Sesira ngoroba wine di game.
3: Let me start with Brazil. Brazil, you look at the spine of the team, you'd say it's relatively good. You look at their goalkeeper, Alisson Becker, one of the top three best goalkeepers in the world. You look at their center backs, Marquinhos, he just won back-to-back Champions League in PSG. Very experienced, very balanced, very good.
2: He can play
3: from the back, very comfortable on the ball. Exactly, and he's a great leader. That's another thing. So when you have Alisson as the goalkeeper, you have Marquinhos as your center back and your captain, then in the middle of the park, that's where I would say maybe yes, they have industrious players. You look at Casemiro, you look at the likes of Bofabino, you look at the likes of Bruno Guimarães. Those are the players that can do the dirty work for you, which is good. And also, when you have that kind of protection, then you have the front three, the likes of Vinicius, you have Kuna, you have also whether Ryan or whoever on the right. That's a fairly very good team. But you look at maybe their fullbacks. You look at someone who Obapa and Marquinhos, very good as well in terms of Gabriel. So you'd say they have a very good team. I think maybe people are looking at the fact that maybe they don't have that X factor, who Vinicius can be on his day, but he's not as consistent and as prominent like the likes of Kylian Mbappe. You know, when you talk about France, he'll always get you out of jail, so to say. So I think maybe that is why. And also, they don't score enough goals. For me, Lehal, that where we can say, you know what, Argentina, they have Messi. France got Kylian Mbappe. Norway can say we have Erling Haaland. You understand? So they have people by long they can score at any minute, any time. But in terms of Brazil, when you don't have Vinicius on form or scoring, and Kunalene is not scoring, then who else can get you the goals? Mm. I think that's where the problem comes. But going to Norway, they have a very, very, very good team. They have two powerful strikers, Bailongore. They are very lethal on that day. Erling Haaland, you can't talk about world football without mentioning him. He will get you goals. When they supply, he will get you goals. They also have the creativity of Martin Odegaard, who on his day as well, he can put in those passes. Then they have the striker from Atletico Madrid, Sloth, I think that's the name. That guy, I don't know why he's playing on the wing, but maybe it depends on what a coach who was playing at that particular time. But those are the people by Longhore, they can make a difference for them. Besides the workaholic, they do the job, especially in the middle field. They've been solid so far in Norway. They don't give much away. You saw how they destroyed the likes of Sweden. So it's going to be a game here, Longhore. It can go either way. I won't be surprised if Norway knocks Brazil out. I won't be surprised. Like I'm saying, for me, it's 50-50. Look at that. Erling Haaland on his day can decide a game. On the other side, Vinicius as well.
2: Hey, man, Mel. It seems like Norway ethata kopele go matlhong. They took one of their most lethal strikers by Iragora carry a ball. I think they're doing that so that attention in Nancy Hali or Haaland Akonokubana space sa finishing. Yano, when Waiti Milongo aboka Brazil, Usimulo Zagamu Kwata, Ababuya Kadi center back is a pedital. And we've seen how Hatkiman center back Yasna
3: Gabriel.
2: We've seen Gabriel Alwale Le Haalande go Premier League. Do you think Hongwe Haaland for the first time in this World Cup will meet his match? Gaurakana chances are how Katima Haaland the game or get a chance to out our Roger Norway.
4: I don't see Brazil being able to contain Haaland. Because
2: yeah, Ochenchi le war Brazil, min nagaba taubu aka my Quinos le his centre back partner.
4: I was getting there. Hey. But yes.
2: Uskaleba my Quinos. Uskaleba my Quinos. Win the Champions League is a bit.
4: Yes. My main issue is the reason I mentioned Brazil is the Brazilian setup depends a lot on where Casemiro is. Every time Casemiro steps up a bit too high, we see on many occasions Marquinhos le Gabriel le Bale a bit too far apart. And so this is why I mentioned Brazil probably failing to contain Haaland, because and I think today we'll see the setup Norway catering to accommodate Haaland against isolating Haaland against Marquinhos or Haaland against Gabriel, because what I think is going to happen is what we've seen Norway sometimes doing, why it's in Abuaka Solo, the Ali out on the wing. That is when they have maybe Oscar Bob on, or they have some kid called Nusa. That kid. He's one guy that takes one or two chances and buries one of them. But today, I believe we'll see Norway setting up in a 4-4-2 diamond, where Odegaard will be at the top of that diamond, and we'll have Soloth and Haaland in between the two center backs, or just one pinning one of the two center backs. That means that all that setup is to isolate one of the two center backs with Haaland, so that Odegaard could find that pass. The reason Odegaard will be at the top of that diamond is to be as close as possible to both Soloth and Haaland. And Casemiro is going to have a problem. When Casemiro has a problem, you barely ever see Lucas Paqueta on the pitch doing anything, dominating anyway. Bruno Guimarães will always
2: Paqueta sends Ronaldo new as a coach.
4: I believe so because him and Bruno and Casemiro, they don't work together. And so this is why you see all the time there's that gap between the Brazilian midfield and the Brazilian attack. You will always find when Rafinha is on the pitch, he tries to slot in between that attack and the midfield so that he can connect the attack. But then again, horror, it kills that other wing. And then they depend a lot on Vinny's wing. And we've seen Brazil doesn't have a number nine now. So the main problem is when they depend only on Vinny, that means the two center backs that any opposing team that plays against Brazil can stay intact and not be worried. And then they then depend a lot on Vinny's individual brilliance.
2: Any coach who understands football would be worried by the manner in which Brazil won their last game.
4: True.
2: Overall, they didn't have a good game, but they ensured that when they had their moments, bad it's are. The moments and see people think our moments is where we create and score goals. There were moments where the opponent looked like they were gaining momentum against them, which could have costed them another goal. What they did with those moments was made sure that by misplay.
4: True.
2: So, especially because in the previous game, Rebono regarded no way, etwaka was Hameka, Hafaife, or Egoro goal. And Brazil are not willing to let you play five plays. Two, by way.
4: I think they have a lot of hard workers in their team, Brazil. When you look at, for example, Bruno will cut off many passes. They don't go beside him. If you try to play that ball in between them, he'll always be favorite to intercept that ball. You look at Casemiro, who's always, for some reason, always placed in the right positions, whether it's defensive or in attack. You look at how they won the last game with him being at the back post. We've seen him a lot of the times, even in Madrid. For some reason, he always ends up in that back post. And you wonder how quickly he had to transition from being defensive to going into that into that 16-yard box. So if the reason I was talking about the setup here, Norway, is they've got to transition with power. And if they don't transition with power, they won't be able to contain Brazil midfield in terms of their recovery and the way they build up into their transition. When Brazil, if for example, when they the last game, after they brought in, there's a guy, Wadi Dred, I think at the Santos. When they brought in Santos, he gets the ball almost by the center line, and he knows Vinny is running, and Cunha is running on the other side. So he drives that ball almost 20, 30 meters with a lot of power. And so if you don't have a number six that's going to be in front of the center backs, it's going to be a problem for Norway to try to push the numbers out. You know how Odegaard likes to retain the ball and circulate. If Norway wants to get numbers around Odegaard to build up to that cross, Yagasolo, Le Haaland, to get a goal, then they've got to be worried about how Brazil transitions with a lot of power and those interceptions, especially around Odegaard.
2: So are we in Norway, Bugat?
4: I believe Norway will win the game maybe in extra time 2-1.
2: Extra time 2-1. When are we in Gemang Milongo?
3: Brazil will win in extra time.
2: Brazil,
3: think, yeah.
2: Brazil will win in extra time. Mm-hmm. 1 hour reunion again, my misto.
5: No way.
2: There is no way. No way is going to win that game. A long time ago in Bethlehem. So the Holy Bible says,
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0: 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Life is a continuous process of learning and evolving. Throughout the journey, people face several challenges in today's world. This is why mental health, personal development, and life coaching are no longer an option but a necessity. And the Sunday Soccer Show has life navigation with Tumelo Masalila at 7:35 p.m. to guide the way. Mr. Masalila is a qualified life coach with Introvision, dedicated to helping Botswana to reach their full potential through self-awareness and counseling. Mr. Milongo, what is our topic of tonight?
1: Today, folks, we are going to talk about a leadership program for Introvision Consultancy.
0: Super duper. Mr. Masalila, good evening, sir.
2: Good evening, sir. How are you?
0: Partly cloud with isolated thunder showers. Let's go ahead and get
2: it. We are very much well.
0: Aha, awone jalo. We are halfway through the year, which means it's a time to reflect and also try to make amends. Gore dilo tse re ne re di tsholohedi tsa ngwa ga o simolla re leke gore re di dire gona no nyana etle re ngwa ga o hela re bo re lebella ko mora gore itumetse re re nyame re khonne. Now on to the next one. Ya no o re tsharetse temana e hemong tsatsila gompieko e tla re nono tshang e tla re ga kollang gore ya ka Barack Obama, yes we can.
2: The man I mean, folks,
0: there is nothing stopping from us or are share le lorna hari hetsa ke tsa gore o na le we bone
2: Are Balemoko Luke chapter 9, verse 24.
0: Yes, sir.
2: Luke chapter 9, verse 24. For whoever desires to save his life will lose it, but whoever loses his life for my sake will save it. I'll read it last more time. For whoever desires to save his life will lose it, but whosoever loves his life for my sake will save it. This is a scripture in the book of Luke, Fox Eileen Hori, Eri Hamahoko Agaring, Sikristesa Humpieno, so Tokana Lehori Sika Hekaone, in my own opinion. Religious are a Rodi Mahawa Dimahing, however, because we become familiar as people, Oholamo. Time has come now where it's about the relationship with God, less about what you think you were raised with as principles or as rules or regulations. It's more about a life and a life embedded in Christ, which is mostly tied to the relationship. So in the scripture, kemahoko eleng gore Christiwara Barutwana Kaza Uwale Nalewena today, and he says, whoever loses his life for my sake will save it for my sake. And when you do things in the context of will this be pleasing to God? If I'm treating you folks in a certain way, if I were to make a decision, then go ra gore di principle tsa modimo khotsa botsalano ja mele modimo ga itse bononohe to a certain level. So it's more about people appreciating the fact that only God and being in Christ is what can save your life more than anything you can do in this lifetime. So the most important thing is, let us relate with our Christ, let us relate with our God, so that we may know what is within his sake, what is within his liking, what is within what makes him want to be the master and lord of our lives. Once we get that cold, far from what Christ would do or would want us to live like. Thank you, sir.
1: All right. I go to Medice Coach Tumelo Masalila.
2: Yes, sir.
1: Era, today ra go bua ka leadership. Maybe before we jump on to what we have, are le ka go gwarologanya this gone gore how do we define leadership?
2: But the easiest definition for me has always been that leadership is doing work through other people. For me, this has been the simplest definition I've always carried for many years. Doing work through other people. This is to say, a leader is one who's conscious that they are not in that place for their own self, but for those who are following them, as well as for them for the sake of the mandate that they have stepped up to serve on. So a leader who's conscious about people is a leader who's ready to lead in the century. Kigori, a leader needs to know, Kigori, I'm in the people business. So that simply suggests, Kigori, Jano, so si dirang, eka chwaele chwezo, kotsa se o si dirang, eka chwaele yone tirewi dirang. Hai sena mo tumoteng, you are not leading. Uiramoteng, self-leadership, but when you are leading now, you are now conscious of people around you. So leadership is doing work through other people. That's the best definition I can ever give. So somebody who wants to say, I want to lead, they must be ready to know who is in my team, what are they capable of, and what can I do through them so that we achieve where we need to go.
1: All right. Yeah, no. What separates a leader from a manager, if I may ask?
2: Yeah. You see, there's a big difference between the two. A manager is one who subscribes to a routine or to a description that has been given to them to follow. That's a manager. They function within the parameters of what they have been assigned or allocated to operate in. While a leader is one who has to charter a course directed by a vision. So the difference lies in the fact that one has to mostly be conscious of the scope of operation, while the other has to function based on what they see now and what they can project as the future guides or in their own understanding what they think the future demands. So a leader is a risk taker, while a manager doesn't necessarily take much of any risk, but just has to do following through what they've been assigned.
1: All right. Janu, is leadership something selong where people are born with, or you can learn leadership?
2: But via leadership, if you are ever going to do it right, you must learn it. Yes, there are people who are born with traits of leadership, or rather aligned to what we may deem to be leadership. There are people who are naturally gifted in charisma, banal charisma or whatsoever. Can hari yakwedi personality. There are people by lenghore, they are confident by nature and they are outgoing by nature. And those may be deemed as born leaders. But you see, leadership is a craft and it's also a skill. Unless you have learned it, you run the risk of doing something contrary. So the best leaders, if you were to ask me, are the leaders who have learned, who went through some sort of refining, some sort of learning, so they can lead well. Because it's one thing to see somebody there and see character traits, or this person is a born lead. It's not necessarily the case. Kgotsa go kgona go gatlhamela masisi e leng wa dio tse e leng gore re a di phika mo bathong re be re re barare re tsaya gore ke baeteledipele. It doesn't really qualify, because leadership today is about one who has the ability to influence. If you can't influence, you can't lead. So those are the things that one has to learn for them to really project themselves as a proper leader.
1: All right.
2: So in my humble submission, leaders are those who are made less more about those who are born. Okay. So if you are born with the traits, it's an advantage, but don't sit on it. Go get the craft, go learn the craft, go hone the skill, so that then you become the leader as par excellence, as we need, as we want.
1: Speaking of those traits, I want us to maybe mention two or three of those important qualities of an effective leader, especially in today's world.
2: Dr. Hela, the two qualities I'll mention. Number one is what we call people development. People development, they or more recently reproduction. If a leader is not conscious about developing people, they are not yet ready to function in that office of leadership. This is to say, you are now in leadership. And how can it be production? You must be in a position to now give us something like you or better. This is what I'm saying. How can it be production? A leader, you are well resourced, you are ready to function in this in your office as you ought to, and you are able to raise others who can do what you can do and better than you can do it. I'll give an example. If you are a coach in the field, and you are a coach because you've got the skill of coaching in terms of credentials, of qualifications, as well as the practical experience, then we are saying to you, if you are going to be a leader worth considering, you are the type who's going to now produce better people than the time when you were a star and than the time where you were the one who was on the limelight. You are using your technical skill plus your practical experience to sharpen other people who can be better than you. Though that is the first trait, your reproduction. The second one, why it's elenghori, is very, very important. It's on a relation. It's on a leader having the ability to relate. And when we say relate, we're not necessarily saying you are going to befriend people. There is this confusion in the marketplace or in the workplace. People think that when I friend zone you, an enabling environment. No, you are not in the workplace to go make friends. You are there to relate, and relate by creating an environment that allows all of you to function and achieve the mandate of an organization. So a leader who can relate and who can communicate by connecting is the type we need today. You are not just speaking, you are connecting. And the connecting comes with you learning the skill to listen, learning the skill to project yourself when you're talking to people. So in that light, you are better placed to connect. So these two are the main traits I want to say we need today from our leaders.
1: Yes, we are on Life Navigation. Arnale Re Tumelo Masali, our life coach, Okako Introvision Consultancy. Yeah, no, Arubia ka Buntlayana Wolibu Diranga ko Introvision Consultancy Ramasali Honora. Lena Lessing, Kakolo Nasil or Kibata Dumelo City Simulote. Can we maybe articulate more on that?
2: We have a program where you see, Fit to Lead. The Fit to Lead was birthed by the fact that we wanted to, we had realized we like doing research most of the time, Hari Diradi trainings all across. And the findings in Arnalitonikori, many people have elevated to roles higher than the ones they were saving at in the marketplace. And only because mostly, Bani came along savings, and mostly they have been around, you know, and less about being backed by the skill itself, having the ability to have honed the skill. So this program, Mary Bizarre Fit to Lead, it helps entrepreneurs, it helps professionals, it helps anybody who's in the civil service sector to prepare themselves to function as the demands of what we need today in the space of leading people. So Fit to Lead is saying to somebody who may not be leading anyone to say, if you have dreams and aspirations, are you ready to meet them halfway by virtue of you being resourced enough to, you know, bring them to life? So this is about the program that helps people to not leave things to chance. I'll give an example, because I've done a couple of trainings, especially for teachers in junior, senior schools, as well as in tertiary institutions. One thing that I've realized in the line chain of command, you come in only an ordinary junior teacher. Eventually, after some time, they promote you to a senior teacher. Then from there, baho promote the owner HOD. Then tomorrow you are transferred, you become a school head. Have you realized that why is in this transition, most people transition within this pipeline, basa ikoketse o akanye o salotse ne ka degree o salotse ne gongwe ka masters. This is back in the days, back in the years, in the 90s, in the 2000, early 2000s, and to date there is no skill that you have taken in that sharpens you and prepares you for the times that we are in now. So Fit to Lead is there to answer that. It gives leaders a chance to introspect. Hori, am I ready for the next opportunity if it were to come? The worst thing that can happen to you is for an opportunity to come your way and find you unprepared. And this is what is happening today for most. Some people have aspirations of getting into business, becoming entrepreneurs. And the question is, are you preparing to become the big guy in the market tomorrow? Whatever product you are aspiring to offer, or whatever service that you are aspiring to give. A soccer player who has had their dreams to say, I want to be the best. The Fit to Lead is saying to you, are you preparing to be the best who can play in Premier League and beyond the borders of this country? So Fit to Lead, it should say, and it's the package to resource you. The next step of your life. And that is why we're saying, the question here is, are you fit to lead? If you are going to be a father or a mother, are you ready for that life or that next level? Re bona batho ba tshola bana hela foxe e be ka moso motho ke yo dira mathata re sa itse potso ke re, did you prepare? Yo mongwe a re wa nyala gompieno wa itse. Are they fit for the next level? Have you done the due diligence of recognizing your deficiencies, which we all have? Everybody has an area of weakness, an area of lack. But the question is, are you introspecting to check whether those areas are being rectified or not? So Fit to Lead, it's a 90-day program. It helps individuals, helps entrepreneurs, it helps professionals to prepare for the next level. And there are 90 days because we want to cultivate a culture. There's a 3-day workshop or a 5-day workshop where you go in, get charged and pumped up, or I can conquer the world. Because when you go back to that world, his reality starts sinking in. I'm here. So this one helps you build the culture every day with every challenge. This is why we spread it within 90 days. And within the 90 days, we target only 12 weeks. And that is to say, we meet once a week in this program. And in that once a week, the first month, which is July, which we are in, re-tutaka, the aspect of knowing yourself to lead yourself, the aspect of you understanding your wiring being your personality. So people are doing what we call a DISC assessment in the first month. Every day with every challenge, this is why we spread it within 90 days. And within the 90 days, we target only 12 weeks. And that is to say, we meet once a week in this program. And in that once a week, the first month, which is July, which we are in, the aspect of knowing yourself to lead yourself, the aspect of you understanding your wiring being your personality. So people are doing what we call a DISC assessment in the first month, and they are going

0: and four times in a month. And then the second month, we are dealing with growing your influence and building your team. This is the part where we are going to talk about emotional intelligence, which is one of the greatest traits a leader has to have. Anybody who's going to assume leadership role, or who's going to be a parent, or who's going to be an elder in the community, has to have what we call emotional intelligence. So this, in this particular month, we'll be dealing with the aspects of emotional intelligence, and then we'll be talking more about how a leader grows influence, how a leader can build a team, which is very key. And lastly, on September, we'll be talking more about performance, sustenance, and scaling. Now, this is the part where everybody who's part of the program will be learning how to connect as a communicator. They'll be learning how to become a team player. Remember, the DISC assessment that we are going to do in this month of July is going to help you note or within your wiring, how do you become a leader? How do you become a communicator? And how do you become a team player? So all these things will be shared in the 3 months. So in a nutshell, Waizi, this is what Fit to Lead is all about.
1: I've met many Botswana who started their businesses from the ground up. Bontsi ba bone ba bangwe ga ba tsena sekolo beyond form 5, but they're brilliant enough to establish the organization tse di duelang banna le basadi ba le bantsi di hira. And in many instances, they see themselves as geniuses. Whenever you mention school, whenever you mention workshops, they think, I don't need that. Mme o bona gore there is an opening here. E ka reng ha re tswala motho yo a kgona go expand, make more money, hire more people. A ko bue le motswana o wa kanya gore na I'm brilliant ga ke tlhoke thuso.
0: So folks, that's a very important thing that you have noted there. And you see more business in kapa mo botshelong kana mo ditirong. So se sengwe se se botlhokwa ke go ke so se go teng sustainability. Can you, what you have started today, and with the brilliance that you have to have started it, probably it's because you saw a gap and you became the first person to establish yourself in that space. Sustenance ke so se se botlhokwa gore me ha o ka nna le competition, ha o ka nna le di challenges tse di external, how can this thing keep on going even beyond me? That's the part e leng gore these people, they need more than anything. We have heard stories of many great men and women, Baba Simolo saying brilliant things. And how did they love Oksu Talemu Hawari? 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And at some point, how ki lo nga ka la fox u huhulela business ka pa u huhulela se person se simolla o so se re mona ko mo happily nyana hali u bona le o ka go thusa u bona le o ka dirang so se dirang a se dira botoka a tsweledisa. 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So folks, to be honest with you, we want to sustain, and for sustain you need to be aware of what is current in your space. You need to be open-minded is happening. Because if not, somebody tomorrow and is coming up with something innovative, better than what you are doing, and they may outsmart you. This is why same people you have described, folks, by long in the market, because ba thohaditse se neng ba se dira kgotsa ba tile ka methale e botoka ya go dira se ba ntseng ba se dira ebile jaanong ba se dira botoka. 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

0: kgone go rekegela maikutlo a batho, o sa kgone go dirisana sentle le batho. 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So these skills, they come in to bridge the gaps that are there.
1: Our resident life coach Re Tumelo Masalila, ke go leboga ratho. Re ka le bona ko kae ha re batla go bua ka to join this ongoing program or any other issue e leng gore maybe it's personal development or anything else e leng gore la so far ka go Introvision Consultants.
2: Yes, sir. We are on social media, ke page ke Introvision Consultancy. You can go to that page and follow us and then see updates of what we are doing, which is within the lines of personal development, professional skills training, or any agri courses that we have. Renali short courses on agriculture. Say leng gore re leka go thusa ba ba ruileng ka passion kana ba ba lemang ka passion gore ba tsenye the technical know-how in that passion so that they can thrive. So Introvision Consultancy. You can also visit our website is www.introvision.co.bw. Most of the trainings that we have, and then you can just click there and subscribe, and then you can attend any at your given time, at your given pace. And then my page Kitumelo Masalila, you can also catch me there. Our line ki 312-233, or you can reach us go 7316-4719 is our WhatsApp line. You can get us there.
1: Thank you very much, sir. Have a blessed and a productive week. Mudumukyo.
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2: 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Eu abolo. Ay, ay, ay, ay, ay, ay, ay, ay, ay, ay, ay, ay, ay, ay, ay, ay, ay, ay, ay, ay, ay, ay, ay, ay, ay, ay, ay, ay, ay, ay, ay, ay, ay, ay, ay, ay, ay, ay, ay, ay, ay, ay, ay, ay, ay, ay, ay, ay, ay, ay, ay, ay, ay, ay, ay, ay, ay, ay, ay, ay, ay, ay, ay, ay, ay, ay, ay, ay, ay, ay, ay, ay, ay, ay, ay, ay, ay, ay, ay, ay, ay, ay, ay, ay, ay, ay, ay, ay, ay, ay, ay, ay, ay, ay, ay, ay, ay, ay, ay, ay, 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
1: I was telling Khalebui kwantla kwa gore you know what? 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Selling or kifila or it can be beneficial modi space in Zerle Mohoson. When someone has it, folks,
0: they have it.
1: They have it. Someone will just open door for them. And I was telling even Rachel, you know what? Now I've been fortunate enough, people like folks like LB, they give me an opportunity to be here because they saw something in me. And these two, I saw something in them. That's why I brought them on board. Because they have something selling or Batswana can listen to.
0: Last year, around November, December, I interviewed a boy, Eshmon. And I got to have talked to way too many people in my life. My natota na an escape. This boy is a singer and he plays the guitar.
1: Yeah.
0: So he came here to do an interview. Aba aradira arzamekela pina. So hariheza, aba mpolela gore it's his birthday. 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
0: 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I met him for the first time that day. So this boy ha kere ke a tsama wa mpitsa o ntare no come back here. 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Neke se gwira sepe for my birthday. And what you've done for me is a big deal because ibile, I'm thinking I should take this home and share with my mom. So, totahela hela brayaka, thank you. And I said, you know, we as Christians, are lesen kwa atacha di blessing le batho. 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
1: Yeah.
0: Mekara, are lesen kwa atacha di blessing le batho. 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So I think in many instances let's be grateful for those who God used to usher us in. But let's not forget gore modimo ke ene a itse matshelo a rona inside out. 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Are ha le gore you are a good leader re ta go bona ka batho ba o ba godisitseng.
1: Yes.
0: Make them reach your level or at least how paletswe level o neo. But if you are a good leader, you are able to make them surpass you. Yesho ye Melo re ratela so sele one. 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Now I'm happy that you are here. I'm even happy for the ones who came before you. And I'm even happy that Scams le Thabo again, they found me and brought me here. 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
2: Hello Fox, hello listeners. This weekend we had playoffs from the Northern Block as well as the Southern Block. I think it will be important to start with the Northern Block side. They had two pools. Pool one had three teams. The other pool also had three teams. So this is how they played. The first game, City Kings plays against Panda United. City Kings won 7-0.
0: Emma Pele Panda United ke assessor.
1: No. Just the name.
0: Negeri ke support.
2: Then City Kings on the second game played against Orapa All Stars and City Kings won 4-3. There was a challenge here on the third game. Orapa All Stars was supposed to play Panda United. Apparently, Panda United came at Kitesa Tsengwang, their original home, Kitia Boni. So they were supposed to only bring the DTCB kit. Orapa All Stars gets all the soft points and two goals. So from this pool, City Kings were at the top. They were number one with 6 points. The other pool was the Lords FC, Totomesalos, and Strong Boys and Girls. The Lords FC was playing against Totomesalos on their first game. They won 2-0. Strong Boys played against the Lords FC. They won 5-0. And Totomesalos and Strong Boys played in favor of Strong Boys and Girls. They won 3-0. So today, nearly game Abuhelo, which were the top. The log leaders from both pools. So it was Strong Boys versus City Kings. They played to 1-1 full time. And it was all won by City Kings at the penalties. So the other ones who will be joining Dunami, Send Diamonds, and then the winner from the Southern Blocks for the DTCB tournament.
0: Okay, and then there was a press release about Kaha down south Kahal. Gore ga togona le team e gaining promotion automatically.
2: Let's get to the secular release, which reads the way kilikileng go e thaloganya ka teng.
0: Awa do it, Tarawa, that way, Balay.
2: Do I kill you with Talaga Yankati? Bar. Therefore, we will promote teams from the DTCB tournament during the block competitions. Only from the Southern Block, with exceptions for the following RFA championships. So, Kakoleva Yankati, all the other four blocks, their number ones are getting promoted except for the Southern Block. So Hakito or is it because the champions, Hakosimola, the women's league, were coming from here, and then at the other time the Hansi side didn't have a team to promote Ghana. The number one is Adi Blokozuti, which is Send Diamonds, Dunami FC and Strong Boys and Girls. They've been promoted. So what was happening in Kolobazi for the Southern Block?
0: It was the fourth team.
2: It was the fourth team. They were playing both for the DTCB and then the Women's National League.
0: So what are the teams?
2: Two. Yes.
0: Hesh. This is a problem. Why is because region go khwatisi ya mbo 24 bo 42.
1: Yeah.
0: Yeah, no gora gore re tsitse bo 24 le bo 42 ba bang. So gora re for another season re tla be re ntse re digile tlhwatlhwa ya kgwele ya dinao koliking e tona ya bomme. How do you think going forward this is going to affect the brand of the league?
1: Re buile thata last season ha re bua ka bo 60 whatever goals tsene di go rana. Maybe they need to reset and look at how they anticipated the BH National Women's League time ke ka teng. Because Khagit, does that mean Mazuti horari ya ko di ya you qualify the BH National Women's League as well as the semi-final at the DTCB?
2: Erra go ntsalo.
1: The semi-final.
2: Erra.
1: So go no se horari go tlama?
2: Go no se from the Northern Block kwa gota City Kings.
1: Okay.
2: For DTCB.
1: Can you qualify also for the BH National Women's League? Yes. I qualify.
2: So, this is what I'm saying. Strong Boys and Girls, nearly number one.
1: Nearly number one.
2: I think from the Francistown
1: region. Yeah, because this thing is just confusing me, folks.
0: It's just so...
1: No. Yeah, because it's so confusing. And like Ibua, the team is saying, they are Gorano, because when it's saying,
0: Matebele ga ya promotiwa Makufa ga ya promotiwa, but I'll tell you for free gore Matebele le Makufa di ka ja di team tsa region ele tsot petsa left right and center all day every day for free, but bona gore tswane mme di ile di playoff ga di a qualifier rentse ro oketsa tsa gwanekwa wa gape le tsone di format tse di tshwantse re di explain we ka calculator ya gate EL fatal ELE e dirisa di 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
2: take go ba le gate Strong Boys and Girls from Francistown RFA in brackets Northern Block will receive automatic promotion to the BFA National Women's League. The remaining champions shall be allowed to enter the DTCB tournament playoffs and proceed to the national championship on merit, but shall not promote to the National Women's League.
0: Mm-hmm. How do you say yo mongwa operiwa mahala boro merit?
1: The remaining champions kiba here.
2: The ones that were playing this weekend to Komau. City Kings, Totome Solos.
0: By the region, it's
1: Strong Boys and Girls. How was it promoted? If those ones will be promoted on merit,
0: I don't know.
2: I'm yet to find out.
1: Kuri, kahabu ang kating, folks. And I always talk about how when we don't have standards, kahona koro, because you can't look back to appreciate whether you've done things right or wrong.
0: Mm.
1: When you keep shifting goalposts, because we can't have a tournament, we can't have season iwela. If we have season iwela, we are the playoff. If we have nali mela, we mean we are the playoff. If we are going to simulate season, agreya non remember gore makufi kaya promoter,
0: matebele
1: kaya promote. They go into the
0: maleta moti
1: kaya promote. They go into this season saying, we want to get promoted. And for us to get promoted, this is the route we're supposed to take. If we're season here, if we're going to be in Chile, we're promoted in number 3. We're not in number 1, we're going to promote. You see, it's those things, they take away from the game more than they bring into the game. They only bring shame to the game, and it becomes... We're trying so much, Rona Barati ba kgwele ya dinao go include kgwele ya bomme into the interests tsa Botswana le mongwe e le gore go ngoka e letsa go nna a part of football in general. But when the administrators and baeteledipele ba bolo ya bomme don't see anything, any decision that they make adding value to the sport, maybe go ba tsontse go sutela ba ba leng gore go ba rata bolo enough. Maybe go ba tsontse go sutela ba leng gore ba rata tswelo pele ko pele enough, because at the end of the day we're going into circles and dingwa ga di a heta, we lose talent, we lose potential, whether it's the return of investment in the football or it's the actual love of the game ya Botswana, because of people who are negligent and intentionally dragging the name of the game through the mud.
0: Mr. Milongo, another way I see things, whoever we send to the COSAFA CAF Champions League qualifiers. If we don't make it to the group stages this time, what are we risking? Ramakala, because ha ile gore di team tse di angone kwa digital tse dingwe bo 32 bo 24, then clearly ga di ana le challenge e leng gore it's required for us to say we are going to play with the best teams from the region go di qualify.
1: Exactly. Re ne re bua loka the team in represent the last year more the CAF Women's Champions League. How they did, because they didn't face any, they only played maybe two teams. Totai bile team e one habiti, which is Double Action. That's the only team e long rene ba tshwarise botata. I watched both games against Double Action, such you ladies. But other than that, they were strolling past teams. They didn't have any problem against any team. Last season, I think BDF we by Jile first round, then they beat them second round. Other than that, I don't remember any game e long hore kile abatsenga dingalo. So for that thing, it's dangerous because it will make you believe and think maybe you are good or you are good enough, because you need to be tested week in, week out for you to be able to play against your TP Mazembe, Bo Asfa, Kokobo Morocco, Jalo Jalo, because those teams every week they are playing against tough opposition teams. So when you play Mo Botswana and only two games most seasoning, and also look at the fact that even the national team is the same player whenever a team you nearby, they will go there. They don't have any competition or anything. So I think it's not a good thing, because complacency it's an, because you are not challenging enough. You know that very well when national team I'm gonna be in the starting 11. Like go team in you, striker's role. I need to play. I'm gonna play.
0: When I look at newspaper headlines, kereke bona gore go iragala mo bolong, are the stories a reflection of what's going on? Do you think Botswana have lost the fight? Like, why does it seem like in the year 2026 mo Botswana ke gore ga re itse gore ba ira a re ba togele hela o ka re go itlhobogilwe hela?
3: I just spoke about losing the love of the game, ya Botswana. If you remember the most exciting game this season, it was exciting for the people that were looking at the TV. Babo ona batho ba tletse ko stadium, and it was only because ba tladitswe ka dibase tsa mahala. Apart from that, haratlatse mabala. And it's because wa go ya ko lebaleng and you see mediocre things and you wonder gore I mean, and it game itsa malatsi ya diatura o tla utlwa go tiki game e tona e charge ya 70 pula and then you get there in na ka re anong o libile ga kitso re le bana ko patelong ba be bana le order ba be bana le organization ya na e rile mba itso re khona ya botriki penalty mo ga rona re nyatsa bolo too much and it takes away from what the sport could bring us, what the sport could do for Banaba Baba most potency in terms. You look at a small country, it's on Ali Cabo Verde, where there's only 500,000 people. Many of those guys' life has changed only because the country decided they're going to take a football, a chance with their football. And you look back and you see where we come from. All the time we hear gore Ronaldo policy tse di kudi problem ya rona ke implementation. What happened to people just being leaders and being for the people and understanding gore sport is serato ke batho, se diretswe lorato la batho. We can't be having a big game in the city gona le di stand tse di free. You know, it shows gore Botswana ba sa tlhole ba rata bolo, and Botswana ba kile ba rata bolo. So there has to be a level of introspection in our administration gore re ira yang gore re ngokele batho ba boele ko lebale.
0: And o tla utla go tere na le a professional a maybe doang go toe Botswana Football League, erana league ya rona. They've never ever in their lives had anything that engages the fans. Yeah. And also, we have a Sunday soccer show, where we don't charge them to come here and talk about our issues. They've never given a single call. Ya gore re kopa go tla go re tle re bolele le Botswana ka plan ya rona, re ba rekisetse mogopolo wa rona wa football.
4: Moving to the Southern Block playoffs.
2: e se gore ke ke khaola conversation ala
0: no khaola khaola go yo khaola khaola le nna sa khaola ra tswela
2: a se gore ke le khaola ha letse nnteng we had four teams from the four blocks of the southern region. So we had Mazoti from the Gaborone region, we had Matebele from the Gauteng region, we had Maleta Motse from the southern region and Makufa from Benin region. Mm. So Mazoti was playing against Makufa on their first game, which they won 4-1, and then Matebele and Maleta Motse was there was a challenge. Matebele itile with new remember gore
0: oh it's like di new recruits
2: yes remember gore go
0: mme ne ba buile mme kwa rabone ne ba re bolele so re ba buile ha go logela
2: remember
0: go logela interview ne ba buile gore bone ba ipotsa gore ya re di ha ba sign ya re ke ba ire ya
4: ba buira ya
2: so I think they had about 7 players or so. So their game against Maleta Motse couldn't be played in the morning. Maabani.
0: Mm.
2: Pakere. So gara gore keng maitseboa Mazoti plays against Maleta Motse and Matebele against Makufa game ha e time ke dirape. So today we had Mazoti waiting
0: because rena le system ya boethe e the season e di lapsa. Re mo season nge hitile. Mero transfer window ya butu.
2: Yes, is it needs in
0: one shot. Eh, this is why we are experiencing these hurdles. Say you gore ke dio tsa ka bomo tsa tsa eish.
2: The playoffs are for the previous season, but they're signing on to the next season, so they are waiting at the same time.
3: They're always in total. Mm.
2: Yeah, so gore re keng Mazoti waited for Matebele once again, which didn't show up. The game ya Maleta Motse and Makufa was won by Maleta Motse. 4-0.
0: Ah, Maleta Motse ile Makufa.
2: Erra.
0: Hey, o itse gore re pre-season e ke a lobatse for pre-season ya women football. A re utlwe gore
2: so making Mazoti the Southern Block
0: champions.
2: Yes.
0: Tabe ba le mo National League ma gotla.
2: Yes.
0: Zoti fight. A re utlwe gore voice note ya re mo +26739111066.
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0: Eh.
1: Yeah.
0: Ne limikas.
1: 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Yes.
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3: yes sir he will be available to face
0: aye FIFA yo tota ka pego ata hele re magarot baba don o sendile message are there is a boy who goes by M Mampane lina la Mampane ka re ke lina la se sotho ba kwa ha gara gate
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0: me o kwa dilo ele eli gore re ke mosotho mfana o are there is this boy called Motswedi Mampane. The boy has been collecting gold medals in karate for the past 4 years. When you find the time, please interview him. Here are his mother's contacts. Ke tsere di number tsa ga mama ga Mampane baba don. I'll make sure that midweek I make way ya gore ke itse gore o trainer ko kae ke tle ke mo latele. Interview. M Delicious are a very informative show. Big up Hood Goon and your team. I think Koratile Tata Haribuale Tumelo Masalila about leadership. By the way, M Delicious, Haribu Kadio Sehela just for the sake of Rubua. 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Aku we take a take stock. of yourself. Oto bona gore a me ga o tlhoki go tsena those leadership classes o tlo itire leader a e botoka. The people's prince are hey motho o di lokolo ba tse go santse go le early go lokwa go serame ka gore kana serame ha se goroga mo Botswana se tla se tswa kolobatse. To be specific se tswa go Wood Hall. This is where we say goodbye because re tshwantse re tsamae re go ipankanyetsa go lebella the FIFA World Cup. Give me a thank you.
1: Brazil against Norway at 9 p.m.
0: Mm-hmm. And then give me Abu Bedi out at 12 midnight.
1: 2 a.m.
0: 2 a.m.
4: Is it
0: 9
4: or
0: 12? Hey, 10. Brazil 10. And then Yongwebe is ka 2 a.m. Otherwise, thank you so much for being a part of the world famous Sunday soccer show. Love sport more than you love it, your team. Ka 9 p.m. Hotsana DJ Kels on The Revolution. Otherwise, DJ Cupid and Amantha Brown, their latest song called Same on the other side. And we've also lined up previous interviews that we did on this here world famous Sunday soccer show.
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1: Yaron FM. Understanding the state of football in Phalaphe. Fox, the population of Phalaphe is 36,211,000. Phalaphe is a growing town in Botswana, situated about halfway between Francistown and Gaborone, with 170 kilometers from Francistown and 240 kilometers from Gaborone. Over the years, its position has made it convenient stopover on one of the Southern Africa principal north-south rail and road routes. This is where we also find Murupule Colliery, which supplies a Murupule Power Station with coal for domestic source of electricity. We also find Botswana International University of Science and Technology BUs. In terms of football, Phalaphe houses 8 clubs, Murupule Wanderers in Botswana Premier League, Motlakase Power Dynamos in the First National Division North, Phalaphe All Stars, FC Phalaphe, Phalaphe Swallows, Phalaphe United, Ice on the Ball, and BUs the All Stars. Let's hear from two gentlemen who were answering the following questions: the state of football in Phalaphe, the challenges, the solutions to this problems.
2: Dumela Matswana, yo buang ha ke thobo khoboge, ke monno wa Phalaphe, ke tsholetse mo Phalaphe, mo Lotsane Ward, go ba go bitsang Fitas. 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
4: 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This is one of the things I thought. I listen to this more than Matsamula. 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
4: 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So, Palapa can go big, who sent the whole, who's your money, what he buttons are on, or a bully, who already, everybody, the source of funds, Matuari tools, Marapoma Palapa, Havana.
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4: 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Because how na match? We don't have funds. We be limo teenage, limo go pajas. We be to say motimi. Yet power, we know power to be BBC. Jimo takas. Me I to say sip.
3: Aha. Our level so di topa sini se tsa raza mo palape. Mo rupule mo is in the Premier League. Mo takas is in the First Division. And then also na go Division One. So raza mo palape United. Mo palape Swallows. Mo palape All Stars. We see palape. 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
4: Hey, but why didn't I go? But for that, but I want to go. For now, Morfu, Utabaya go, Gold Stars, Mangisto, Ugo, Mutagas. Who's going to be the president? Now, what's in my mouth? I would like my aim. My aim, well, who am I?
1: As we have heard from the two gentlemen, folks, there are a few challenges that Palape football is faced with. People believe our football is dead in Palape. The development structures have collapsed. There is an issue of funding. The love and passion for the game is gone. And this is borne by the fact that people actually wanted to have power. And the question is, what exactly went wrong? A lot has happened, voluntarily or involuntarily. We lost the old generation, which was passionate about the game. We also lost committed people in the process. We introduced the money as an incentive to incentivize the game and to incentivize players. We started to look outside and look within ourselves, or look within Palape, because we wanted to grow the game, and then we brought in people from outside. Hence, we also lost the players and identity as Palape football. We sold the game to the highest bidder because we were looking for funding. And by doing so, people became greedy, self-centered, self-absorbing, self-saving, and they wanted to be seen. It was all about individuals being seen that they're actually making a contribution to Palape football. What is the solution? We need to come together, have a conversation as Palape football community, and gravitate the very same conversation to the village leadership for support. We should combine our resources for a greater good and mutual benefit amongst ourselves. We should use football as a unifier than as a divider. It's not about individual, it's about group. It's not about ego, it's about utilitarianism. So we need to come together and have this conversation as Palape football community. One crazy suggestion is merging of teams. If we could be able to merge teams, especially the teams at Division 1, you look at your Palape Stars, you look at your FC Palape, you look at your Palape United, you look at Pistol, you also look at Eyes on the Ball. But I like to concentrate on four teams, which is FC Palape, Palape Swallows, Palape United, and Palape Stars. These four teams, in the past 10 years, since 2013 to date, only Palape Stars managed to play in first division, and they spent only 4 years in there. FC Palape, Palape Swallows, Palape United, they have never made it to first division. Why are they playing football? How many players have they produced there during this period? How much have they benefited as teams at individual level? And when you talk a measure, folks, when you merge two or three teams, this will be a breath of fresh air into the village. People will start to work together towards one common goal, as we'll be combining our resources. You know, be one, combine all those funding that we're crying for. They say two heads are better than one. Solicitation of efforts and resources will mean more power, will mean more voice, will mean a unified voice, you know, that can be heard by the powers that be. Football is demanding and taxing. Therefore, going to look for sponsors and partners as a collective will make us better as a collective than as an individual. When you look at Morupule and Modagas, Morupule, they are bankrolled by the coal mine. And as you have already heard from the commentators, that Morupule is okay, they're run by the mine. And now the problem is detachment from the village. People feel now most of the players who are there, they are coming from outside. That's business. You cannot fault Morupule for having done that, and they're actually doing very well. You look at Motagas Infestation, they're also doing very well. But the most important clubs now are these four clubs, who are your historical clubs, who are actually at your community level, your FC Palape, your Palape United, your Palape Stars, and your Palape Swallows. So when you talk of Palape Swallows and Palape United, these are two historical teams in Palape with rich history. If they can combine the resources, folks, I tell you, a lot can be amassed from this. Remember, two heads are better than one. Either two teams come together, four or three teams come together, would you ever won as a collective and as Palape football.
5: Okay, Philemon Makwengo, Holy Ghost Football Club.
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0: And if I can have a discipline, if I get rid of all the rotten potatoes, the Villa Horicata Massin, because it's a city to city. Megan on the Sisal to San Juan, I says, oh, visit San Gomera. To say, visit San Gomera, get some maize. All about to Badaban, see what some maize and Hulad now. Hey, Basa Ritter, get some maize. Can I have a banana tata city in Sigar or Hansi Vinci or never about authority? How about Tusanele technical or we tell the officials to support them technical? But Hansi or we tell the officials to be our technical level of a man. And that's the reason why in Casaga Bergalaba to Valavanti, Reva to Valavanti, Casca Bergal and Nagar, not a Taraga Tahona, let some maize. When I did a Taraho Kigir, some Miracle on Elamaju. But how said the Ritzaho Riketego of a man means we saw an Alu and Araka Tiso or Longa, Kinara Matata, that's why.
1: Lisimulusa slowly, ebele na lense le kapamolo, Holy Ghost fire. 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
0: Botata ya Holy Ghost kana ke sepatch. 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
3: Lord Jesus, we thank you that your will has been done. 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
2: Father, thank you for this worship experience. For we know that where your spirit is, we have freedom, we have liberty to worship you. And oh God, you said those who worship you must worship you in your divine nature, which is spirit, and truth, which is your word. And God, we've got the unique opportunity to come into your presence, God, giving you the glory and honor, merely practicing on the earth what we're going to do when we get to heaven, and that's honoring you and blessing you. Receive this worship now as offering up to you a sweet smelling savor into your nostrils, Lord, and do only what you can do through your people. I speak that all of my worshiping brothers and sisters are blessed because they worship you. Every need is met because they're seeking first the kingdom of God and your righteousness. Add on to your people, and we give you the glory. We give you the praise, for in your presence, Lord, you declare there is the fullness of joy, and your right hand is open to bring pleasures to your people. 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

0: 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Good evening, family. That's Joel Benz giving us Good Shepherd. Started off the show with Local Sounds of Shinki giving us Kene Jehovah. Welcome to it, man. The show is called The Revolution. And my name is Kels, and I'll be with you. I'll be your host, as usual, from now up until midnight. Look out for a great, great show ahead. But let's first start in prayer, as usual.
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0: All right, wherever you are, just kindly close your eyes, bow, and let us pray. Holy Spirit, we thank you. Jesus, we bless your holy name. Father, we invite the presence of your Holy Spirit in this place, Lord Jesus, not only in this studio, but even in every household that is listening tonight, Lord Jesus, in our hearts as well, O God, in our ways as well, Lord Jesus, in our mindsets, Lord. We invite you, O God, be the foundation of everything that we do, Lord Jesus. Father, we thank you. Fill us up with your Spirit. Everything that we do, Lord, may glorify you. We know that we were made by you, and everything was made by you. Everything was made to glorify you, including our gifts, including our careers. We were somehow made to glorify you one way or another. So help us, O God, so we identify our different purposes so that we may use the gifts that you've given us, the talents that you've given us, to glorify you, to raise your name higher, Lord Jesus. Father, we thank you. Lord, give us the strength as well to discern the seasons that we are in, because sometimes we miss the seasons because we don't have that discernment spirit. We don't know what your word is saying in a certain season, so we often miss certain seasons that come once in a lifetime. So help us so that we keep discerning every season in this lifetime, Lord Jesus. May we discern your voice as well. May we get to hear your voice and separate it from any other voices, Lord Jesus. May we hear your guidance. Lord, we thank you. Father, we thank you. Lord, be the foundation of our lives, our careers, our marriages, our relationships, our children's lives, Lord, our government, Lord Jesus, our nation, Lord, because only you can sustain it, and you are the only one who is currently sustaining all that we have now. So may you continue to bless us, Lord Jesus. May you continue to increase the peace that we have, Lord Jesus. We pray for the spirit of peace, you know, regardless of what you're going through. We know that you're in the midst. We know that you're in the midst, Lord. We pray for our economy as well. May you restore it, Lord Jesus. Create more employment. Open up opportunities, Lord Jesus. Father, we thank you and we bless your name. Have your way on tonight's show, Lord Jesus. May we get to hear your word. We don't know what you have for us today, Lord Jesus, but I decree, Lord, so you may increase. May everything that is spoken on this show be from anywhere but the heavens. Align us to your plans. Align us to your kingdom. Align us to your word. Align us to your heart. Lord, we thank you. In Jesus' precious and holy name we pray and we say amen and amen.
1: 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It's The Revolution.

0: 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And let me know where you're tuning in from. 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The Revolution with DJ Kells on Facebook, Kells DJ on Twitter, Kells BW on Insta. In this hour, look out for TR Inspirational Nugget. Also look out for the Gospel World at 10 with Miss Teppy happening right at the top of the hour. Up next, a brand new one by Matema and Lebuch Kanari. And this one is called Ulukile.
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Yarna FM, leave the music. This one is by Mate Mali Lebu Hanare. It's called Ulukile. You know how Nakutudungu with Selo doesn't really make sense. You know, warapela. You know, we wait, we cry, and we wonder, ore me, is God still working? We wonder if God is still working. Mehela Pinae is just a reminder, ya hore, God's character never changes. Mudimu ha change. You know, He's good in our victories, Ulukile, even in our struggles. Ulukile, even when we don't even know, we don't yet understand His plans. Because Mudimu una di planets aga kwetse leng gore they are beyond human understanding. Mudimu works mysteriously, and He does work mysteriously. God is a mysterious working God. I'm telling you, I've experienced His mysteries. You know, even the Bible talks about how God is going to show His mysteries to His people. Yeah, there's just the way God operates, huh? And when you talk about God's mysteries, you know, it takes me to a man called Joseph. You know, the story of Joseph, I know there's a lot of stories in the Bible, but this particular one, you know, this one shows the goodness of God and how we can never understand His plans. I don't know what Joseph learned at the time. Did he really understand what God was up to? Let me just give you a backstory, Castor Sarah Joseph. I know the majority of us know him as that guy who was from the pit to the palace, and we don't know the entire story in between or before what exactly happened. So Joseph was this guy, you know, he was loved by his dad. He was his favorite. And out of how many kids were there? I think there were about three. Yeah, and then Joseph was the one who and his brothers got jealous. They sold him to the Ishmaelites, and then he ended up as a slave boy at a man called Potiphar. Haleko, as a slave, he was working in Potiphar's house. And then one day, Potiphar's wife, una setsile le Joseph. And the Bible tells us how handsome this man was. The Bible tells us, Joseph was a handsome man. Huh? So, Potiphar's wife, but this slave boy, I can work out something with the slave boy. And Potiphar's wife wanted to sleep with Joseph. But Joseph refused. No. I don't want to sin against God. I like how he said it. I don't want to sin against God. It wasn't even about Potiphar, but it was about God. Anyway, we'll talk about that. We'll talk about that one. Fast forward. Potiphar's wife tells Potiphar, no, kind of this guy wanted to rape me, whatnot. So now Joseph goes into prison. He wanted to rape Potiphar's wife. He gets into prison. He interpreted he interpreted some dreams there in prison, and then he was released. After being released, he became the prime minister of Egypt, you know. And we can learn a lot from Joseph, you know. God, I wonder if Joseph existed today, what would he have done differently, you know, when he was sold as a slave? A lot of people will refuse being sold and to work as a slave, but you know, Joseph and his humility decided, no, I'm just gonna do this. You know, if Joseph was just there with Potiphar's wife, Bali Tuhela, today's generation, what are you going to do? Just you and Potiphar's wife. When this man was falsely accused of rape, what were you going to do? Today it will be all over the news, Moela Dilo Toko, this and this and that.
But Joseph and Laba Musa to prison now. You know, the Bible continues to tells us what, and God was with Joseph. You know, what would you have done when you were released from prison, noticing your own brothers who came to ask for food? Because there was a famine go where the brothers were, and then they had to come to Egypt to get food. Even about like Joseph, they thought, ah, this guy is probably dead. But and he managed to pick up, or these are my brothers. What would you have done? He gave them food. You know, Mihela, we can learn a lot about Joseph's character. You know, one of the things that Joseph had was a servant mentality. That's why he just went with the flow to be a slave, because he understood if you want to be great in God's kingdom, you need to learn to be a servant. You need to learn to serve. I know a lot of us always want to be served. You know, we always want to be at the top table to be served. But he said, no, listen, I'm going to serve. I mean, it said also in Matthew 20:28, Yare, for the Son of Man did not come to be served, but to serve. You know, this is an example of our Lord Jesus, when Lord, he came here to serve and not to be served. You know, David is another example of a humble man who was just there in the woods, Anali, the shepherd boy. You know, he was just a shepherd boy, but God chose him to be a king. Whilst they were looking for somebody else, Balibila, there are looks, but God looks at the heart. You know, the Bible talks about how David is a man after God's heart. Yeah, man, back to Joseph. So Joseph had a servant mentality. He wanted to serve. The other thing about Joseph, he was very trustworthy. Very, very trustworthy. If you read the story of Joseph, I think it's in Genesis, I think 37, 38, 39, story of Joseph. 39:4 says, Joseph found favor in his eyes and became his attendant. This is Potiphar, by the way. Potiphar put him in charge of his household and entrusted to his care everything he owned. Joseph was very trustworthy. And one of the things that Joseph carried as well was the presence of God. You know, the Bible says, the Lord blessed the household of the Egyptian Ganawata Potiphar. Because of Joseph, the blessing of the Lord was on everything Potiphar had, both in the house and in the field. So you see what happens, he carried the presence of God. So similarly to you, when you carry the presence of God, it does not only affect you, it also affects people around you. It can be your children, it can be your family, it can be whoever that is around you, whether positively or negatively. I mean, you look at a man like, what's that guy who was eaten by the whale? Jonah. Jonah was sent to Nineveh. He didn't want to go to Nineveh. And then, you know, because of him and his presence and his disobedience, it started affecting the people around him, the people who were in the boat. When the boat started shaking because of the storm, it was all because of a man like this. So it's really important as children of God to understand that, you know, our decisions, what we do affects the people around us. But what's important is you need to carry the presence of God and always be in the presence of God. You know, the greatest quality, one of the greatest qualities that this man had, that Joseph had, was the fear of God. If you study the Bible, if you study on that scripture, Matthew 39, it tells us about how when Potiphar's wife wanted to sleep with him, he refused. Verse 8 says, but he refused. He said, with me in charge, he told Potiphar's wife, my master does not concern himself with anything in the house. Everything he owns, he has entrusted to my care. No one is greater in this house than I am. My master has withheld nothing from me except you, because you are his wife. How then could I do such a wicked thing and sin against God? You see, this man had the fear of God. He feared God. It wasn't even about Potiphar. I don't know how big Potiphar was, but you know how these kings used to be, how Lebella people in movies and whatnot, when you look at the slaves,
the slaves were these tiny little people, but you look at Batwailongore, the slave masters were these giants. So Potiphar was probably this giant, but look, listen to what Joseph is saying. Joseph was more concerned about sinning against God than Potiphar. So it wasn't really about Potiphar here, you know. So he was a God-fearing man. That's the one of the things that made Joseph exceptional. Joseph knew that whatever he was doing, he was not doing it to Potiphar, but he was doing it unto God. That's one of the most outstanding things about Joseph. And then talk of integrity and to resist temptation. Integrity. What you do when everyone else is not watching. Joseph had the opportunity to sleep with Potiphar's wife, but he said no. You know, he was not only concerned about getting caught, but he knew everything was before the eyes of God. Sometimes even if you feel like saying yes, all it takes is a no. All it takes is a no. And when you look at all these characters, Zaha Joseph, these characters are the ones that took Joseph from the pit to the palace, and from the palace to being a prime minister. And this is what promotions look like. A lot of people often think, well, promotion is from your boss, is from whatever. Promotion is not from your boss. Promotion is from God, because he is watching when everyone else is not watching. When you feel like, yeah, no, I'll do this, no one is watching, but there is the omnipresent one who's forever watching. So all these things, promotions, whatever you can think about life, they're all from God, because he's watching you. He knows your heart. He knows everything about you. He's checking to see, what does this man have? Integrity. Is this man faithful? Does this man fear me? You know, is this man trustworthy? That's all God looks at. When you possess all of these things, God will promote you. And this is how Joseph got promoted to be the prime minister of Egypt. Imagine, from being a slave, from being hated by your own brothers, and then he became the prime minister of Egypt. And forget prime minister. Even after that, his brothers were faced with famine, called their country, their land. They came and asked for food from them, but he recognized them and he gave them food. That's another great quality as well. Forgiveness. Forgiveness. If it were you and your brothers had sold you as a slave, would you forgive your brothers just like what Joseph did to his brothers? So yeah, man, integrity, God-fearing, faithfulness, servanthood mentality, trustworthiness. The list doesn't end here, but these are the kind of things that will get you to where God wants you to be. They will promote you where God wants you to go.

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Bring us to 10:01 on Yarna FM. +2673911066. Let me know where you're tuning in from. Let me see who is here. There's a message from Bui. At a good evening, DJ Kells tuning in from Mogadishu. Let me see who else is here. +2673911066. You can also we can also interact on social media, The Revolution with DJ Kells on Facebook, Kells DJ on Twitter, Kells BW

on Insta. All right, there's a message here. Yare, tonight I pitched my tent by the digital Jordan where God hides manna in conversations we almost keep. Thank you kindly for that message. Mpo, are good evening, Mr. Kells. Tuning in from Block 8. I'm taking back what the devil stole from me in the name of Jesus. Absolutely. Powerful song. Thank you kindly, Leposa. All right, Balibi Ulibile is tuning in as well. Out of my God, never lost the battle. Tuning in from Palape. Greetings to you, DJ Kells. Tabanki Betswing is tuning in as well. Irene Bonolo is tuning in as well. Alonzo Mohotsi is tuning in. Shinki is tuning in as well. Thank you kindly for listening in. Let's get straight into the Gospel World at 10, and then immediately after that, we get into TR Inspirational Nugget, and then Simplified. All right, let's get straight into the Gospel World at 10 with Miss Tepi.

This is Gospel World at 10. My name is Tepi, and welcome. Eswatini gospel artist ministers at Durban July. Award-winning Eswatini gospel singer Nothando Tlope made headlines after bringing worship to the prestigious Hollywood Beth Durban July in South Africa. Performing a powerful Methodist medley, she transformed one of Africa's biggest lifestyle and horse racing events into a moment of praise, with many praising her for taking the message of Christ beyond the traditional church setting. And on other news, calls for prayer continue following attacks on Christians in the DRC. Christian organizations continue to urge believers across Africa to pray for the Democratic Republic of the Congo after renewed attacks on Christian communities by the elite Democratic Forces, ADF. The violence has claimed more lives in recent weeks, prompting churches and advocacy groups to call for prayer, humanitarian support, and greater international attention to the persecution facing Christians in the Eastern Congo. On other news, Nigerian pastor calls for spiritual and national renewal. In Nigeria, Pastor Tawio Adunubi of Gospel Church has called on both government leaders and the church to confront insecurity through justice, integrity, and spiritual renewal. He challenged Christians to remain active in prayer while encouraging national leaders to take stronger action against terrorism, kidnapping, and violence. His remarks have generated discussion within Nigerian Christian circles. And lastly, revival and worship continue to grow across Africa. Across the continent, churches are reporting growing attendance at prayer meetings, worship nights, youth conferences, and evangelistic outreaches. Christian leaders say many young Africans are showing renewed passion for discipleship, Bible study, and corporate worship. With Africa now home to one of the world's fastest growing Christian populations, many leaders believe the continent continues to play a significant role in the global church's future. And that is all from me, Tepi. Have yourself a blessed week.

0: 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If you've just listened in, the show is called The Revolution. My name is Kels. We are here up until midnight. Let's get straight into TR Inspirational Nugget.
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2: This is a prophetic passage which I believe is coming into fulfillment in our day. It's the promise of God to his people Israel to restore them to himself, to restore them to the blessings that he has for them, to restore them to their land. And here in Hosea, he describes the way that he's going to work out their restoration. I want you to listen carefully because, as so often, the way God does things is not the way you and I would expect him to do things. And therefore, we have to be, as it were, watchful, or we'll miss what God is doing. This is what the Lord says concerning the restoration of Israel in Hosea 2, verses 14 through 16. Therefore, I am now going to allure her. I will lead her into the desert and speak tenderly to her. See, sometimes God begins to allure us. That word is a rather mystical word. It contains the thought of somehow dealing with us in a way that we don't fully understand, and yet we feel drawn. He says, I will lead her into the desert. The desert is not normally the place of blessing. And speak tenderly to her. Literally in Hebrew, the Lord says, I will speak to her heart. That's a very beautiful expression in Hebrew. You see, it's not always possible for God to speak to our heart. Sometimes our heart is closed. Sometimes we're not responsive. So God has to work in our lives and bring about situations like bringing Israel into the desert where he can speak to our heart. Then this is what he says. Once he's gained her attention, there I will give her back her vineyards and will make the valley of Achor a door of hope. You need to know that in Hebrew the word Achor means trouble. I will make the valley of trouble a door of hope. That phrase door of hope in Hebrew is Petach Tikva, and it's the name of one of the major suburbs of Tel Aviv today. But it's taken there from that passage in Hosea. I will make the valley of Achor a door of hope. There she will sing as in the days of her youth, as in the day she came up out of Egypt. And you notice we saw earlier in the story of the Bitter Pool how Miriam and all the women of Israel sang there on the shores of the Red Sea. God says, I'm going to give her back a song. Maybe I'm talking to some right now who've lost the song. I think it's tragic when a Christian loses that song. You used to have a song in your heart. You used to praise the Lord so freely and spontaneously. And now there's a heaviness. There's a doubt. There's a kind of sense of being left out. God wants to give you back your song. There she will sing as in the days of her youth, as in the day she came up out of Egypt. And now we come to the purpose of God, the revelation. Just as at the bitter pool, there's a revelation of himself that God wants to give. In that day, declares the Lord, you will call me my husband. You will no longer call me my master. See, under the old covenant, Israel's relationship to the Lord was a marriage relationship, but they knew him as Baal, as master. It was a relationship not really based on heart commitment, on deep personal love. But God says, when I restore you, you'll not come back on the same level of revelation. You'll come back on a higher revelation. You won't just call me my master. You'll call me my husband. That's a very intimate word in Hebrew. I'll show you myself in a new light. I'll show you myself as the one who loves you, as a husband loves his wife. It's a revelation of love, of deep tenderness. So you see, God's purpose in dealing with Israel was to bring them to a new revelation of himself. When I see in history all the infinite wisdom and patience of God he has expended in dealing with Israel and is still expending, I take tremendous courage in my own life. I think if God is so patient with a nation, then he can be that patient with me. And even if I do have to go through the valley of trouble, if I will continue, if I will persevere, not give up, not turn back, not grumble, not start to complain, then that valley of trouble will become for me, as for Israel, a door of hope, a door that leads me to a new and deeper and fuller revelation of the Lord, a revelation of his love and his compassion and his tenderness. You know, sometimes it's only in seasons of grief that we can really appreciate compassion and tenderness. So if it's the bitter pool, bear in mind that out of the bitter pool, God is going to reveal himself to you if you will let him speak to your heart. Now, I want to illustrate this same principle of God's dealings from a passage in the New Testament, in the writings of Paul, where Paul is writing in a very personal vein about experiences that he himself had gone through, very hard, difficult experiences. The passage is found in 2 Corinthians chapter 1, verses 8 through 10. We do not want you to be uninformed, brothers, about the hardships we suffered in the province of Asia. We were under great pressure, far beyond our ability to endure, so that we despaired even of life. Indeed, in our hearts we felt the sentence of death. But this happened that we might not rely on ourselves, but on God who raises the dead. He has delivered us from such a deadly peril. Literally, it's from such a death, and he will deliver us. On him we have set our hope that he will continue to deliver us. There's a man speaking out of personal experience. He said, we were under such pressure, we despaired of life. It was far beyond our ability to endure. Do you suppose that Paul was out of the will of God in that situation? There's no indication whatever. He was in the full will of God. He was doing the purpose of God. He was being used of God, and yet God permitted him to come into that situation of pressure where it seemed the very life was being pressed out of him. Have you ever felt like that? Have you ever felt, I can't take another step? There's not one more ounce of pressure that I can endure. God, why are you permitting this? Well, Paul and many other servants of the Lord have been through that before you. And there is a reason. God's reason is stated by Paul. This happened that we might not rely on ourselves, but on God who raises the dead. See, God wants to bring us to a place where we're at the end of all confidence in ourselves. We've reached the absolute limit of our own knowledge, our experience, our strength, our ability. We've entered into an experience of death. And then out of that death, God supernaturally moves to bring us into a resurrection which is on a far higher level than we were living on before we experienced that death. You see, God always is leading us upwards. He's leading us onwards. But if he's going to bring us into a resurrection, he has to bring us through a death. I've experienced that in my own life. And I remember I cried out to God once and I said, God, why do you only bless the things that first die and then are resurrected? And I felt God gave me this simple answer. He said, because when I'm allowed to resurrect something, I resurrect it in the form that I want it to be in. And so if you're going to go through an experience of death, remember there's a resurrection. Remember there's a new revelation of God, a deeper, fuller knowledge of God. If you'll just hang on and trust him and believe him.

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Yeah, man, the part of the show where we unpack real questions about faith and God's Word in a very simple and practical way. So today's question is one of those things that many people have always asked. What does it really mean to hear the voice of God? Okay, so people often say God spoke to me, Mudimo ne are. But how does God actually speak? You know, how do you recognize his voice, and how can you be sure it's him? Hit me up +26739111066 if you have experienced God's voice, if you have experienced God speaking to you. Hit me up now, +26739111066. Drop me that text and let me know, how do you know if it was God? You know, have you ever experienced it? And how do you know if indeed it's God? +26739111066. Let me know. Udu Tsepiso Are. Good evening, DJ Kels. Chilling in from Block 8. Thank you kindly for listening in. Tsepiso, thank you kindly. All right. Buitumelo Kwahile Are. All right, this is a long one. Are John 10:27. My sheep hears my voice. So Buitumelo is actually answering Putuya Simplified Yahore. How do you hear God's voice? How do you know it's God? And if you've ever experienced it. So Buitumelo are John 10:27. My sheep hears my voice and I know them. If you have an intimate relationship with the Lord, you have different ways of hearing from him. Others come in dreams, connecting you with people who have spiritual sight to communicate his message, like prophecy, intuition, instinct, encounters that you may not explain to a human being, and some would think you're crazy. discernment and constant burning edge to do something that sometimes doesn't make sense to you or in the natural eye, but would leave you fulfilled, especially when the deed isn't focused on self but kingdom of God, serving and others. I've experienced all these. That's how I know it's him talking to me. And also God's phone number, Jeremiah 33:3, it says, call unto me and I will answer. I will show you great and mighty things you cannot explain. And he does when you nurture a relationship with him. He reveals things to you sometimes before they even happen as a warning. He sometimes takes over or give you a voice, especially in places that you know you are not prepared for or would not have thought of certain ideas on your own, no matter how much you prepare. He gives you competitive advantage. He gives wisdom and courage that surpasses human understanding. You really have to have experienced it to know or believe it's real. He said, I will give you a helper, the Holy Spirit. Some say they actually hear an actual voice. He says, I will give you signs and wonders. And he does. Just create an environment where you learn to be in solitude moments and worship or play worship songs. It will happen. Wow. Thank you kindly for that one. We do mail a +26739111066. Hit us up and let us know. Have you ever experienced Mudimo Abualuena, and how did you know if it was God? Right? Hit me up +26739111066. Drop me that message or a voice note on that line. Yeah, +26739111066. Up next, BW Music, Tlotlo, Satane Oswabile. Joining J Mecca, Rihahela Mwana, the hottest, the number all day.

Yarn FM, leave the music. It's the sounds of Tlotlo with a song titled Satani Oswabile. I think it's actually her latest latest release. She launched it at Game City the other day. It was an amazing event, and like I always say about her, man, she's one of those that are very active in the gospel industry. Very, very gospel, active actually on social media. You get into a social media page, always posting something. All right, 10:33 is your time on Yaron FM. We are still on Simplified. Ribuaka, the voice of God. Hore, have you ever experienced hearing God? How did you hear God? And what really assured you, Hore, this is God speaking? Hit me up, +26739110066. That is the WhatsApp line, +26739110066. You can send me a voice note to that same line as well, +26739110066. Otherwise, our Yaron FM page has posted something as well on our page, more Facebook. They asked that same question. They posted the same question. So you can comment there as well. There's a lot of interaction there. All right, Hazel Akadisa, if you have a close relationship with God, you will know and understand when he speaks. I guess she's aligned with what Bui was saying earlier on about my sheep hearing my voice, you know. So I think it's the same thing. And then Linda Magellantle, are people who have never had him or have never had an encounter will make jokes about it. I remember when I was stuck in addiction and God spoke to me. I'm free today because of that encounter. Wow. Amazing, amazing, amazing. Thank you, thank you. Thank you kindly for that one. Jerry Litsuiti, are God really speaks, and it's his desire for all of us to hear when he speaks. Unfortunately, many can't hear him and end up thinking that those who claim to hear him might be hallucinating. With me, it's like he impresses a knowing upon my spirit. A few times I've heard him quite audibly, but not the physical ear. It's something that's a bit complex to describe. There are times when I see something written combined with audible communication, but one needs to continually seek God in order to hear him. I'm not talking about being perfect, but having a seeking heart. The Bible in Job 33:14 tells us that God speaks time and again, but man does not take heed. Yes, he speaks, and it's possible for all of us to hear him when we seek him diligently. This is a message from Jerry Litsuiti. Thank you kindly, Jerry, for that one. All right, Uyapo Johannes, many years ago, as a tertiary student and staunch believer, I started doubting the existence of God. I don't normally pay attention to dreams, but one night I went to sleep. I dreamt seeing a whiteboard written in red, Shama. I had never seen that word or knew its meaning. First thing in the morning, I checked its meaning and learned it meant the God who exists. A lot of God says today is fake, but he does not speak to his people for sure. The issue is not whether God speaks or not, but do we know his voice, or worse, do we have Eli's teaching Samuel on how to hear God? I like that. Thank you so much, Uyapo, for that testimony stroke teaching. Thank you so much. All right, Mishak Makheto Are, let me answer the how part. The voice of the Lord is soft. It brings peace. It corrects. It's full of love. It produces mercy. And that's how you recognize his voice. Most of us, we do not know who is God. When you are born again, the spirit that lives inside of you is Jesus Christ. That's the first voice that speaks to you. We fail to recognize him because we want him from heavens, while he says he lives within us. Thank you once again for that one as well. Mishak Marang Ray Jr. Tibanyana Are. Yes, it happened to me and still happens a lot. I don't hear voices or anything
or anything. It is more like a peaceful inner voice speaking to me, right? And I re gauti the voice, but uta that peaceful inner voice that just speaks to him. Nice. Lungile lu are some prophets say they hear a voice, some they see visions. It's true, and if you don't want to believe it, it's fine. Thank you so much for that one, Lungile. +2673911166. That's our WhatsApp line. Ke sego fetse are a small, still inner voice in him. Sometimes he speaks audibly live. But I have never heard the audible voice live. One day he spoke to me with his thunderous voice in a dream. All right. Oratile Audi Mohomuzi are, it's a God feeling for me. I interpret it as God's voice. It saves me so many times. Wow, amazing. All right. +2673911166. Hit us up and let us know your experience. Or when have you heard God's voice and how does it sound like? What made you sure that me ha in Elimudimu? So hit us up and let us know. +2673911166. Malau, Lerato, Limo 101.3 FM, Yarona FM.

0: Yorna FM, Leave the Music. What a beautiful song, man. That was Phil Thompson featuring Shana Wilson. This one is called Ultimate. You know, a reminder, hella gore, at the end of the day, Jesus is still the ultimate. We can spend so much time chasing things that fade, but his presence is the only place where we can find real peace, purpose, and fulfillment. Where you can go anywhere else in the world, try searching for peace, but you'll never. He's the ultimate. He's the only place where we can find peace. So I don't know who you're trusting or what you're trusting God for today, but don't let anything take his place, yeah? Keep him first, and everything else will find its proper place. 10:45 is your time on Yarn FM. We are still on Simplified and talking about the voice of God. But how do you hear the voice of God? Have you experienced it? Let us know. Tell us about it. And how did you know that indeed, Nyaha, Nogubuya Mudimu, Neso Perape, Haineli Mudimu? Okay, there's a text here from Dito Mokhotu. Dito Are, it's okay to talk to God, but if God is talking to you, you might have problems. I don't know what that means. Well, Marietta Kunama Are, as a spiritual person, God communicates with me through dreams or visions. The visions are usually shown to me weeks or months prior, and then they come to pass exactly as they were shown in the vision. So throughout my life, I've learned to keep my visions to myself, because it is always met with criticism and being made fun of. No, not that I care anyway. Everyone has a right to believe in whatever they believe in anyway. All right. Thank you so much, Mariette. But I'll also just advise Mariette not to hold back, because at the end of the day, you are doing God's work. You're not doing human work. So who you answer to is God, is not people. So don't hold back and feel like people are going to say this and that. But like you rightfully said, you don't really care much about what people say. But this is just an encouragement to you to say, Bona, don't care about what the people say. Care about what God says. A lot of God is using your visions to help other people, you know, to set other people free, to rescue people. Why not? Use that gift, and especially that you are saying what these things often come to pass. So help people. Don't hold back. All right. There's another one here, Yare. And now I saw him projecting from the skies. Like I did see him and what he showed me. There's a message from Jack Yompala. All right. There's another one here as well. This is from Capezio Firebrand. From a young age, I had dreams and visions that created curiosity in my mind, but I was not spiritually mature to understand what was happening. Then it kept on coming when I was a bit mature, and preachers always found their way to my home. Different people from different churches, and I listened to them, but without any intention of going to church. Sometimes I'll hide from them. Then a certain Kalanga woman came to fetch me to go with her to this church in Kanye under the stewardship of this pastor. I tried to find some reasons not to go, but she was unrelenting, and I went with her. That was the start of everything. Then I joined some other church, but somehow I quit. But the thing that really opened the eyes of my understanding, some devotional written by some Nigerian pastor. Yeah, and then I was transformed completely, and I still read the book, even on Facebook. Also read some of the pastor's books, and they are highly impactful and effective. They are transformative. Today, I have grown and developed a lot as a Christian. God is great. Jesus Christ is the Lord. The Bible says, as he is, so are we in this world. No force of darkness can throw me off. It's prosperity by the word. I live a life of progress, prosperity, spiritual maturity, advancement, righteousness, holiness, humility, goodness, justice, peace, love, and joy. The grace of the Lord is
1: Hey, man. Okay, I don't know how I lost that one now. Yeah, it was quite a lengthy one, but yeah, man, I think Ruthu Lagorare Ene is normally through visions, it's from a young age, so when Auta Mudimu, when Akwana Kumuta through visions and dreams, jalo jalo. All right, Kobotlaba Kobu Pirima, it needs friendship to be able to hear him, absolutely. Right, Kazapua Israel, as an atheist, I think it means your subconscious. All right, fair enough. Lucas Gabs, okay, Paul Achang, my sheep hear my voice and I know them and they follow me. John 10:27. Yeah, that scripture, so that very first listener is still coming up. All right, William McDowell with Stay, +26739110666. Immediately after this one, we're going to be wrapping it up.
2: We've got the music. 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

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This one is called Stay, bringing us to 10:57 on Here on FM. All right, we're still on Simplified. Let's wrap it up. Okay, we are talking how to hear the voice of God. Have you ever had... Here on FM, Leave the Music, William McDowell. 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

duties are God speaks through his word. When someone says God spoke to me, they mean it was brought to his remembrance. What the word of God says about a situation, is it holy? Is it Holy Spirit who triggers the memory and then you declare the word by faith and power? Absolutely. You need to know the word. All right. Cheza Luzibo, God is speaking in many ways. Read the book of Samuel in the Old Testament. All right, Muluki Mutamba Are. Sometimes we confuse God with the devil or maybe with ourselves. All right, Obet Kibine Are. He often introduces himself. He introduced himself, but God will never be audible. He deposits what he says into your spirit. When I wouldn't believe him, I asked for something that only him can do, and he did. And that's how me and him started working together as best friends. I like that. Thank you kindly for that one, Norbert. All right, Santino Turan, are everything good represents God, and bad, you already know the sinner. And Zima Kutlano, are Nahela. Personally, I take that as psychosis, kind of has hallucinations. For me personally. That's what Ntsima is saying. Jojo Gavi is also saying, I know people are hallucinating out there. All right. Samson Situmo Are, the only God you can hear in human voices is the God you created in your own mind, in your own image and likeness. All right. Simon Kabo Dumelang Are, God spoke to me. Yes, your soul is your God. Okay. I don't get that one. Let me go to the next one. +26739111066. All right. Ernest Sakhosing Are, this one doesn't require an answer here. The first question is, are you born again? Are you a child of God? Only his children hear him. We are not all children of God. We are all people of God. Okay, interesting. Only those that have received him and believed in the finished work of the cross of Jesus have been given the power and authority to be called sons of God. I actually like that. Are you born again? Are you a child of... Are only his children hear him? We are not all children of God. We are all people of God. Only those that receive him and believe in the finished work of the cross of Jesus have been given the power and authority to be called sons of God. John 1:12. Otherwise, let's answer the first question before the one asked, are you a child of God? Is he not your father? And he spoke, you wouldn't know it's him, but if you are his son, you will hear him. That's why even Jesus says in John, my sheep hear my voice, they know me and they follow me. I've heard him many times, even right now. He just said to remind you that he loves you and you should come back to the fold. To the fold, lost one, come home. He's waiting to give you eternal life. Wow. Thank you so much, Ernest Sakhosin, for that one. Thank you so much, my brother. All right. Another one here says, when you have a father, you can hear his voice and you recognize just when you are born again, you can hear your father very clear. Not superstitions. Ephraim White. Thank you so much, Ephraim White, for that one. Okay. Lepo Idav Sarameng Are, hearing voices in head master Isako Sabrana. Yeah, okay. Allo Alec Are, hey, by Heitan Baba and Simula has. All right. Abiola Thomas Mayane Are, Lefa Mudimo Are, don't do this. This voice e bogale e bile pelo ya gago ya gana o bo dira ka bomo o ta ipona e ta khoroga nako ya gore utswe re go latola wena o latolang o latolang o retse yo heart o ta uta gore modimo

0: bua le rona differently. 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Others are ignorant and others are stubborn. All right. 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Thank you so much for that one, Malebogo Mogotsi. Poetic Eagle Katizo. Are spiritual things are spiritually descend. O bona that voice that speaks to you how tshwanetse go ya go gongwe. A bo hitlala o dojitswe ke le rumo. That was him telling you not to go. Me you need to have a sharp discernment spirit for you to differentiate between the voice of God and that of the devil. And always remember the devil speaks when God tries to lead you to good path. Maybe that his voice is always louder. That's why o khona go hesha mosepele me khona le a still voice airing don't go kana ko eo le lengwe la re tsamaya go tla diragala gape ya bo entse ele nako mos yo nkutlwang o tlang kutwa yo na lost akitsen. All right, thank you kindly for that one. Ike cares. Yeah man, your time is 11:04 near on FM and yeah, let's wrap it up. I think we've had some people are saying yeah me mongwe go hallucinate, but the majority of the people are saying yeah me God does speak. We've had God speak, we've heard him speak through an audible voice, we've had him speak through dreams, we've had him speak through visions. Some are saying he speaks through the prophets, some are saying through scripture, but indeed I think there's no right or wrong answer. You know, God and the Bible did speak audibly. You look at how you're speaking directly to Moses in that burning bush. From the burning bush, God was speaking. More Exodus 3, Samuel had God calling his name while he was a child. So Dr. Hela, God in the scripture, he was speaking through an audible voice, and he is a God that doesn't change. Scripture tells us what he doesn't change. You know, he doesn't change. Through dreams as well, we saw Joseph. I spoke about Joseph earlier on. Joseph received prophetic dreams about his future. This is in Genesis 37. Even Joseph, the mother to Jesus, he was guided in dreams to protect Jesus. So Mudimo also speak through dreams, visions. You look at the prophet Isaiah, your Ezekiels in the Bible, God was speaking to them through visions. Prophets, talking of prophets as well, God did speak through prophets like your Jeremiah, your Elijah, your Nathans, who communicated his instructions and warning and promises to his people. All right, God also speaks through scripture. You know, the majority of the people did say God does speak through scripture. So God's written word became the primary way he reveals his will and character. You know, you look at Paul the apostle, he writes that all scripture is God breathed. When you look at is it 2 Timothy? Yeah, 2 Timothy 3:16. Yeah, bua gore scripture, all scripture is inspired by God. So yeah, God is still speaking, and even today God is still speaking. So let's not undermine that. I know bang ba bua gore nya ha go nna ya na no gore gore we need to take some people to the mental hospital Sabrana and stuff like that. But yeah, you know, we all have our own opinion when it comes to things of God, when it comes to the Bible and things like that. Mihela, or another Bible that we read, tells us for God spoke through our scripture, through his Holy Spirit, the prophets, even through angels, through visions, through dreams, through an audible voice. And scripture continues to say, my sheep will hear my voice. People, the listeners continuously say it. When you hear how you see your father's voice, you'll be able to know, this is my dad and yoke satane. And the only way to know your father's voice is having a relationship with him. There's no how you can hear your father's voice when you don't have a relationship with him, when you don't even know your father. All right, 11:08 is your time on Yaron FM. 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

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It's Hendrix and Maverick City Music with Run to You, bringing us to 11:20 on Yarn FM. And you know, the one thing I really appreciate about Maverick City Music is that they didn't just become just another gospel group, but I like how, you know, they were created to just bring together worship leaders, songwriters, and just artists from different churches, cultures, and backgrounds, and to just simply create authentic worship. You will hardly find that. You see a lot of competition going on. We belong to this church, this just this church, and no one else is coming in between us. But these guys, they managed to bring in different people from different denominations. Just they are denomination, and if you're not part of us, we're not involving you. So, yeah, man, this is what makes their music really feel, it feels so raw, honest, and deeply personal. Right, 11:21 is your time. Let's bring it back to Africa. Colin Maluleke with Hita Humelela. Don't tell somebody else, Hita.

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Bring us to 11:39 on Yarna FM. There's just something about old school traditional gospel, man. Yeah, there's just something about it, huh? Beautiful music. Before that, I played you Jia Celebration with Morena. I played before that one, I played, where did I play you? I played you, yeah, Colin Malulege with Hita Humelela. All right, there's a message here from Pemelo ar Morena ke go tshepile epina e ka nna ya dira gore ke sokologe Mr. Kells ke a ga mankana. Please remind me, I've been listening to this show since the first days when you were still with Mr. VS. I was surprised last year when you said it's been 9 years already. How time flies. Absolutely, man, absolutely. Yeah, that was your celebration ke yone Morena. Yeah, that's why ke re witse again, there's just something about old school traditional gospel. Utori Pemelo ara no nanka naga sokolo gaya num kadi pinatse. Ah yeah. I'm enjoy a celebration with Pemelo. Just celebration with just celebration giving us Morena, and then I played you Vuyo Mukwena with Avulega Amazulu. Bring us to 11:40 on Yarna FM today. I'm gonna leave you early, all right? So we're gonna have our prayer, and then I'm gonna have more music lined up for you up until midnight. So yeah, man, let's just close in prayer. So wherever you are, just kindly close your eyes and bow, and let us pray. Holy Spirit, we thank you. Father, we thank you for this show. We thank you for showing up, Lord Jesus. We know you're in the midst, oh God. Lord Jesus, we pray that in this new week you open up opportunities for us, Lord Jesus. May you walk with us, oh God. Open up doors, Lord Jesus Christ. Those that the enemy tried to close, may they remain open, Lord Jesus. But we know you are a God who closes doors, and you are a God who opens up bigger doors. So we know that whenever you close a door, you are going to open up even a much bigger one. We don't know what door is closing for someone in someone's life. We don't know which door it is. The door might just be a relationship. The door might just be a job. The door might just be whatever it is. But we know that you always have bigger and better plans for your people. When you close that door, you are definitely opening up a double garage for that particular person, Lord. We know that if you are shutting down that relationship, you are directing someone into a much peaceful and better relationship that will lead to marriage, Lord Jesus. So we thank you for what you're doing in our lives. We know that you're always in the midst. Father, keep walking with us through these difficult times. Be with us, Lord Jesus. Give us hope, Lord. Give us comfort. Give us healing, Lord Jesus. And we also pray that you restore the economy of this nation, Lord Jesus. We pray you give our leaders your wisdom, because your wisdom is everything. If we are to do things using our own efforts, mindsets, and intelligence, and trying our own wisdom, it never works out. We just need to call on your name. We just need to do things according to your plan, according to your will, and everything else will be aligned. So we pray, oh God, that you align our leaders to your plans for this nation, because we do believe and know that you have bigger and greater plans for this nation, Lord Jesus. Fatsilenu kelarona kempoya mudimu. We know that this is a gift from you, and there's definitely something that you want to do through this gift, Lord Jesus. So make it happen, Lord Jesus. Father, we thank you and we bless your holy name. Bless us in this new week. Protect us in this new week. Protect our family members as well, Lord Jesus. In Jesus' precious and holy name we pray, and amen and amen. All right. It's been lovely. We are doing it again next week, 9 p.m. up until midnight. The Revolution with DJ Kells on Facebook. As well, if you want to talk in person now. And then Kells DJ on Twitter, Kells BW on Insta. Have yourself a lovely, lovely week ahead, and a great evening. All right. Leaving you with Benjamin Dube with Nia Kutanda, one of those old school traditional gospels as well. Yeah, 9 in all the time, huh?

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0: class of legend initiative ya thing inile etsa khakala if you remember well how lumuthono ya ko kumebetseng khapetsa khapetsa you always see balatedi ba soka gote hey tota bolese tsehile hey tota 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this clash of legends thing e tlhophile strategically the position that we ke ba o le ba ha o tsa motho teng o le ba go make ke ba tla motho wa se bring them together to form a very formidable team so that how simola o tsana ba batho ba tsana o le well equipped team e le nteng go mpeno ana mo go yone go na le mongwe lo go o gautshwane thata le mathaka ba ba amsanse so that is where the main point is for this game the relationship that we have with South Africa within those guys there is Matthew Booth who was very close with one of the guys who was with me for a long time is organizing now and Matthew Booth also said the same sentiments and thoughts in terms of staging this event and then he said no I will work from this side South African side to see if I can raise up a team and then has nana na akavama a lot of space in that ngadi go batla batsami he informed us okay I think where I am now I can safely say I'm got this team now let's see how we can convince these guys like me or one that they can come to us and then I started now le nna ka kwane ke simolano nke ke thepa maleting ana ka ona ba ke samkile le bo ka nna le motho go ntse go ntse a o tenga ga o a ka khona kwa khona ile 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okay we can do this we can do that and then the rest is history here we are todo ka sikana ne elia BFA we try our best to move BFA hawa wala ka ne musulese ka te and then we still remained locally we ended up on one among happy locally we actually we had two but we never ba to ba libi but we ended up on mo ga le one wa almond netla now is almond apartments yes that's the one we long we will be 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like players certain teams only few teams they don't know how to go as a coach as a player you know you can leave positive, okay, not even good, but okay. These are the things that we delibile. 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Just to appreciate me and me guys le supportile le mona ba le supporta in a way. You are very mind house na na otswa go sokola. The only way you can dem do it ding ka tsone ba bona maidi mo bolong ke gone go tla go ikhakola batho ka go tsameka so that o khona go bona thuso le ena we go e go mona letseno sa ka ntsela go ile business ha batho ba sana ba go bona ha o tswa go motho ba go bone ho. 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The event is on Saturday on the 17th. On the 16th, evening of the 16th, there will be a dinner session for both camps where these two camps will be seated and we will start be sharing our their experiences. They will be sharing a lot of life advices. It will help a lot because within us there will be someone who will be sitting there who might be going through what somebody else who from the South African side has gone through. There is a way I hit the help. As organizers, we are trying to have this session live so that this session can also help so that transition because when you try things, it's not everything that you try in some will not you fall on. So these guys have to be taught these things so that ready for that. So we are trying by all means to have this session in their life. I think the interaction between the two camps it will be key now after that for the development and they'll take it for Team BW is ready. I see it many as a team, but there are so many times we can also have a 5-in-1 team, but my goal is to have at least 2 sessions, just practice matches, molikidi before, just to see and when I plan our now to make a difference. We may be knowing each other from there, but I can't do change. Yes, I spoke to him personally, and he assured me. He will be there. He's very excited. Yeah, but you're not making it hard. It's not going to be hard. But the whole one, I come out here, I'm going to go to the whole as a team. I hope it's a man. I see a lot of wild TV. You can't give me the farmer now. So you can make a month ago. So I'm going to go to tomorrow. But what I was on, like, I will be on a month. I love farmer. I'm excited for you, Papa. This is the platform. Hey, don't think Papa's not twice a good day. So for that, the team, we want to have at least 1 or 2 training matches. And then, coach is there. I don't think he's got a lot to do as a coach there. Because Ghana, how le if you become an expert in something. Is the last person when I would demo so soon successful. Even the philosophies, even everything successful. The last formula that worked is what stays in your mind. So I don't think it's got a lot to do yet. I think you are following our Facebook page, Clash of Legends. The last video we shared, Fabian McCarthy, he was similarly confirming his participation in Mokia Psychiatry 70. Hi, Zabam. Jamam, I'm coming for you, boy.
1: He's coming for JJ.
0: Cards is like 17. game tse thamo se di tsamikiwang tsa social football. These games they are solely there for fundraising ya our former players ba ba tlhokelelese. Tsa ba mo hibidu, mala ba bo lelang, mo medi matla pick. And the three games that are going to be played. Each game e tle be name wa ka these guys. Kopo ya me ya no gompieno e mpo sa nyoko. We've got a lot of spaces, especially in that space. Sa fundraising ya malaiti. It will be CSR mo kodi component tse di tlhoaetseng. It will be a donation for you for Shamithi wa na le an individual to come and say le nna nka latlhela 10 pula ke o gona. Ke thuse tlhoaetsa ke mo thusang teng. Ke thuse malapa ke mo thusang teng. Kopo ya me e tona mo these companies. I'm not looking for tikete sa ma. Anything that you can, whether you are a company or you are an individual, you can do that. We give this thing, these guys, money at the end of the game. Pamela, we never gonna come to. So these guys are now really struggling in life. They need our support. They are our former stars. These are the guys when we play at the Gabon Battle Stadium. So in times like this, they need us. And as footballers, as former players, we found it need to come. When they're part of this thing, I'm going to go back to Sabalente. Because you'll never know. Tomorrow it will be me. Tomorrow it will be the other one. We'll not be on ocean. So others must also learn about to say whether it's me, somebody else, just like that. On the 16th morning, when I leave a junior school, we are going to do CSM there. We either do refurbishment or both legends and then coaching clinic. If time allows us, that's what we want to do. I hope I will do one, but definitely we are going to do something there. Something when you come back after some time, let me play as well. I mean, this one must stand by Clash of Legends. High similar. That's what I want to share with Botswana. And then the other thing I want to share with Botswana again, get the ticket. Our tickets are 30 pula north and south stands. Panama thing is 50 pula, 100 pula grand stand. We also have merchandise. It's there on our page. The replica is 300 bucks. And we also have the Mount Next. It's 120. The other thing is now to encourage all of them. Come, Kolebalin. There's never been a time Yawata Hobala Matagaba, Basamegabalo more than Yahumpi. I say, hey, yes. Some are still in good shape. They can still play. So this is the time that if you want to see these guys, maybe for the last time, you never know. Bale mo. Last time, bale mo. Kiwane na kwa humpi. No. Na Kolebalo Mutoni Suyoko Mwana. Sungwe still facilitating. The game, this is Malama Pakela. Got the social clubs. Come and watch these guys, but social clubs. But the entertainment in between the matches. Big artists performing live there in between the matches. They people a lot of things. I want to pay them 9 pagala. We tell them 2 or 5, maybe 4. So this is how cheap our game is. You want to tell you and Botswana to come and watch this game.

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0: 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Yes, you. 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
1: Yes. Lift the music.
2: Yeah, grandmama. Told you I wasn't gonna let you down.
3: Oh, baby!
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determination, dedication, motivation. I'm talking to you and my many inspirations. When I say that I can't let you or self down, if I were on the highest cliff, on the highest rim, and you slipped off the side and clenched onto your life in my grip, I would never, ever let you down. And when these words are found, let it be known that God's penmanship has been signed with a language called love. That's why my breath is felt by the deaf, and why my words are heard and confined to the ears of the

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0: Good morning, I am Lefika Zeptozaga, and I am your boy doing studied for at Pituko Primary School in Lobatse. First one, what is the goal of budgeting? The goal of budgeting is to keep track of the money that you are getting and the money that you are spending. It also includes planning, controlling, and evaluating performance. Budgeting gives direction on spending and income. It predicts cash flow. It allocates resources. Question 2. What is the difference between income and expenses? Income is the money that you make and expense is the money that you spend. Thank you.
1: It's finger. Tega. Yo.

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2: 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Playing the best music. 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